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2: Hi, this is Mary Michaels from Into the Garden. 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

0: Good evening. My name is Al Burke, and welcome to Burke's Blues right here at WDVR-FM, 89.7 Delaware Township, WPNJ 90.7 Harmony Township, 96.9 Trenton, 106.7 Easton, Pennsylvania, 95.9 Mount Bethel, Warren Township, Somerset County, and streaming live on the web, wdvrfm.org. The phone number here tonight, we are asking for your pledges and hopefully your support. If you didn't make a pledge last week, we've got one more night here. And of course, we come to you twice a year. So the number here is 609-397-1620. And, of course, the email, wdvrhost@comcast.net. So great to be back here with Mark DeMeyer. He was very helpful and such a nice gentleman here, and giving up his time, 4 hours. We are all volunteers, and Mark is gracious enough to be here to help tonight. So I'm looking forward to spending more time with you, Mark.
1: Well, thank you, Al. You're too kind. I had mentioned to Carla during the week that I had such a blast with you last week and getting to know you and throwing stories back and forth about, you know, where we came from in Brooklyn and have not. And I thought it'd be fun to sit in with you again, and hopefully we'll get some phone calls in and we'll be taking care of business that way.
0: Well, we can only hope, but it's up to the audience to make their presence known. You know, we can talk until we're blue in the face, but until the pledges come through, we don't know. But I'm sure there's people that continually listen that may be on the fence, like you mentioned. So let's hope we get some of those people tonight.
1: Well, I'd rather hear the blues than see blue faces in the studio here, believe me.
0: Absolutely, especially not our own. We're going to start off tonight with Jimmy Rogers. And, of course, you are listening to Burke's Blues. Jimmy Rogers, if it ain't me, who are you thinking of? And hopefully it is you.

0: great Muddy Waters right here, along with keyboardist Sunnyland Slim. And that's how we do it every Saturday night, bringing you the best in blues. And what a great honor it is to be here and to be able to broadcast from this wonderful studio here, Studio B, and to be able to be here on a weekly basis is certainly a pleasure and a rare opportunity. Not many people can be involved with being on the radio. I never even thought that I would do something like this. I was a teacher by trade, and you know, you're talking to students and having the love of music. And I remember talking about the blues. I met James Cotton one night. He happened to be appearing in New Hope, and I had my harmonica with me.
1: Oh, yeah.
0: And I played him something, and he says, "Boy," he says, you're pretty good."
1: Yeah, and you blew some nice harmonica last week on your first cut with Steve, Steve Miller. It was great.
0: So getting that compliment from James Cotton was quite a thrill, but more the fact that I mentioned to him about being a teacher. And every year I would bring in my harmonica, usually once a year.
1: To class.
0: To class. Oh, and cool. I would play something for the students, and it kind of showed them a different side of what you were. What I was. And, you know, it showed more the human aspect of what music can do.
1: Uh-huh. And showed had a little style, too, there, Ralph.
0: Yeah, I mean, it's all about style, and everybody has their own. I remember taking a jazz course. Chris White, actually, he played with Dizzy Gillespie. And actually, when I got married, I had called Chris. I said, "Can you perhaps get me a pianist for my wedding?" And he arranged it, which was very nice. But I remember in class he was talking about Miles Davis. He said, "Some people have style even when they pick up a glass."
1: Mm-hmm.
0: So everybody,
1: in
0: their own way, even the way they walk,
1: right?
0: You know, but certainly blues, what a style it is, and what a great lead-in to the jazz show, because this is the music that basically formulated jazz.
1: Absolutely, yeah. If it wasn't for the blues, we wouldn't have rock, we wouldn't have jazz, swing, you name it, we wouldn't have it. R&B,
0: it's all interconnected.
1: Mm-hmm.
0: All right, we're going to continue with the blues now. And, of course, the number here is 609-397-1620. 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
1: 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You don't have to be local to listen to great music on a great station.
0: Yeah, we do go far. I mean, every week there's people all around the globe. So just do what you can to help us, please. It's important.
1: Please do.
0: So let's continue now. We're going to continue with Joe Liggins and the Honey Drippers Shuffle Boogie Blues.

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But if you're too smart to listen, you'll always be a dope, 'cause child, you'll never see the light as long as your hair whoa.

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0: the great Sugar Ray Norcia. 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I was on my bike. Uh-huh. So I'm on the towpath. So if you can picture going through town in Lambertville, jumping onto the towpath.
1: Mm-hmm.
0: As I'm approaching, I see a pastor, and it was just a small little gathering, a future husband and wife. There was a little boy there, and there was a giant bubble machine. So I'm riding towards the ceremony, and I said, I'm not going to ride through it. I'm going to stop. So I stopped, and I was very patient, and, you know, there was some beautiful things being said,
1: uh-huh.
0: not only by the pastor, but by the couple, pledging their love for each other. It was actually wonderful.
1: Oh, that's
0: so
1: sweet.
0: Eventually the pastor said, well, you know, why don't you go through? But before I chose to go forward, I said to the couple, I said, you know, I've been married 42 years. And I said, it's wonderful to be in love. And I said, what a special moment for both of you, and I wish you the best.
1: Wow, that's sweet. That's really nice of you, Al.
0: So they really said, oh, thank you so much. And I hope I added maybe something in addition to the beautiful ceremony, because it was a wonderful, beautiful day.
1: Mm-hmm.
0: And
1: you did. I'm sure they were thrilled just to pass it by, wishing them well and a happy future.
0: First time I've encountered that on the towpath, which was kind of unique.
1: And think about it, if you had your DJ equipment, you could have taken care of the reception.
0: I didn't want to play any blues, though.
1: No, it's not a blues event, I agree.
0: But I'd like to say hi to Sherry, who's listening this evening. And we're going to put a spell on our audience. This is Annie Lennox. So please make a pledge here this evening. We're waiting for a call and or online pledge. 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And this goes out to Sherry. I put a spell on you.

0: And that goes out to Sherry by request, Annie Lennox, and we're at the bottom of the hour, so do stay tuned.
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0: Keep the faith and keep your donations coming in. And I'd like to get about 10 calls here this evening between the blues and the jazz show.
5: That'd be great.
0: And if we can set that as a potential goal, that would be a wonderful achievement.
5: 10 goals or 500 bucks, whatever comes first, we'll
0: take.
5: Yeah,
0: well, certainly there's plenty of listeners, and hopefully you'll make your pledge here this evening. And, of course, we are listener-supported. And only through your help can we continue to do this. And we are commercial free. You're not going to hear a commercial. And where else can you hear DJs programming music not based on a computer generating a playlist? I mean, this is all of what we do, especially me, putting songs together in a great way each and every week here on a Saturday night.
5: Yeah, and it's not like really, Al, you're slapping just stuff onto the radio. You sit down and you research what you want to put on. You make sure it's something that you feel the audience is going to really love, appreciate.
0: Yeah, you know what it is, Mark? It's pride.
5: Absolutely.
0: It really is. It's like anything that you do in life. If you don't take pride in whatever you do, then why go through it?
5: Exactly.
0: Just don't
5: yes.
0: go through the motions.
5: No, absolutely
0: you know,
5: not.
0: You put your heart and soul into it. And it's so important that, you know, more than ever today, that people take things seriously and know that, you know, things have consequences. And,
5: right.
0: you know, the biggest consequence here is if we don't get the donations, you know, WDVR may not be around.
5: Exactly.
0: I remember WR.
5: You're not going to find this music anywhere else.
0: No.
5: As we always say, and that's true.
0: So let's continue with the music right now with Joe Bonamassa. Great new album, Sweet 16. This is the B.B. King tune.

0: Mark, I appreciate the CD you made for me, and actually one of the cuts, Joe Bonamassa, a live cut.
1: You played Joe last week, and playing him again, so I made a good pick there for you, thankfully.
0: You made a CD with some artists that I probably don't know, which is going to be a challenge.
1: Well, that's what it's all about. I'm turning you on to people. Last week, Lucky Peterson, right?
0: Yeah, Lucky Peterson.
1: I never heard of him before, and he was wailing out, and I said, wow, this guy's good.
0: Great, great guitarist.
1: Thanks to Al for letting me know who it was and letting me hear it on his show.
0: Yeah, his dad actually owned a blues club in Buffalo.
1: Mm-hmm. I remember you mentioned that last week.
0: And it turned out that my doctor grew up in that area and frequented the club.
1: Oh, wow.
0: And I think he got to meet actually his dad and also...
1: Was the dad also a guitarist or played
0: an instrument? He was a musician, I believe. He also played guitar. Right. So.
1: And yeah, I remember you telling me, too, that Lucky was like a child prodigy, and he was on the Ed Sullivan Show.
0: He was, which is pretty incredible for a three-year-old to be playing the guitar at that young of an age. And
1: it was like Tiger Woods. He was on, I think it was on one of the Bob Hope specials, and he was sinking putts, and he was only like 2 years old or something like that. So it kind of tells you where he was going and I guess where Lucky was heading.
0: Yeah, well, some people have it, you know, especially with sports. And obviously, look at LeBron James. I mean, what a talent.
1: Yeah, and now his son.
0: Out of high school, exactly. All right, so we're going to continue now. And Sweet 16, if you want to donate $16, we would appreciate that.
1: And there's ways to do it. You can call us here at the station right now. It's 1-609-397-1620. Just press extension 5, the number 5 on your phone, and you'll get right to us. 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They'll know what's coming in every month from you, which would be greatly appreciated. 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And you can also pay by PayPal, Venmo, Cash App Pay, or GPay. And it's probably the best way, it's the best way to make a donation is to go online and do it. And that way it's done and you don't have to worry about it, especially if you're a sustaining member.
0: And to be part of WDVR is a special thing. I actually contribute myself. Not only do I volunteer my time, but I also give to the station, which is beyond what people would do. But I do it because I love being here and I love the fact that the station continues each day.
1: So. Agreed. Yeah, I mean, I am a sustaining member, and I'm sure all of the DJs, I can't naturally vouch for everyone, but I would be surprised if not all the DJs were sustaining members or definitely contribute now and then to help the cause here and to stay on the air and stay alive and keep the music coming out to you.
0: So we're going to continue with the music, and for those that continually call in and listen, I'm not hearing from you, but if you are out there, please think about it. And I'd love to answer your calls, but we are asking for your calls right now.
1: We need you.
0: So we're going to continue now with B.B. King.

0: Oh, yeah.
1: The great William Clark right there.
0: And the great Al Burke. Come on now.
1: Who I had the pleasure of meeting, and unfortunately, William Clark passed away. I saw him in 1996. He was appearing at the Old Bay in New Brunswick. And I got to see him there, and as I was leaving, I said, well, let me try to stick around for a few minutes. I saw him sitting at a table, introduced myself, and had a wonderful conversation with a very quiet man, actually, on stage to see him perform. What a great show. And the thing that he really wanted to know is, how did I like the show?
0: Oh, that's what mattered to him.
1: You know,
0: sure.
1: He said, did you like the show? I said, it was wonderful, Bill. And

0: I actually got a call from my good friend Dennis Grunling, and he mentioned that William had passed. Oh, wow. So I did have the opportunity to meet him, and turned out that Dennis actually put together a fundraiser that we had in Garwood for him, and it was a nice tribute to not only him but his wife. The donations went to her.
1: Great.
0: So it was it was a nice thing.
1: Donations count.
0: Yeah, they do.
1: No matter what, they count. Yes.
0: Especially here.
1: Yes.
0: You know,
1: yes.
0: we're asking for your help.
1: What's great is, you know, you're going to get these backstories about these artists. You know, I mean, Al just blows me away. Like, he met this one, he met that one. Stan Getz had a Stan had a cigarette, I should say. But, you know, just caught him out in the alleyway saying, hey, you know, you're really great. Let's hear some. Oh, what was the song? A Girl from Ipanema.
0: Yeah.
1: I'm sorry. It just popped out of my head.
0: Astro Gilberto, mm-hmm. Along with Joe Gilberto, and mentioned that Buddy Deppenschmidt had called me one night being on the air and had him on my show. And what a great thrill that was.
1: Great.
0: But, you know, if you live long enough and you go see shows sooner or later, you know, you're going to hopefully have the opportunity. And actually, have you ever heard the Chambers Brothers?
1: Oh,
0: They did a song called The Time.
1: Time, yep.
0: You know, I played with them.
1: You did?
0: I could say.
1: Where was this?
0: In New York City. I actually played with the Chambers Brothers.
1: Harmonica?
0: I played harmonica.
1: Oh, cool.
0: Yeah, they invited me to
1: I thought maybe you were the guy at the cowbell. Time, time.
0: No, one of the members was.
1: Uh-huh.
0: But that was certainly a great time, and I will never forget that time.
1: That's great. Is there any other blues cats that you've played with?
0: Steve Geiger here in the studios. Mm-hmm. Great. And actually, Steve Geiger was William Clark's favorite harmonica player.
1: Wow.
0: So he was here one day. And Steve is a fairly local musician, and he plays around. I think he does a gig in Newtown every Thursday mm-hmm. night.
1: Well, this is a big hub, I know, for musicians, considering the little clubs they have around. And
0: yeah.
1: New Hope, Lambertville.
0: Definitely a blues area.
1: Yeah.
0: But Steve actually was here, and what a great player he is. So.
1: Mm-hmm.
0: And another great, gracious man.
1: Fantastic.
0: So we're looking for your help. We have a few minutes left during the blues hour. So please contribute. If you're out there and you listen every week, we would hope that you would respond.
1: And the great way to, if you enjoy listening to Al and I chit-chat about his past experience and all that, a great way to do that is to try Take the Mic. It's a $200 donation, but for your money, you get to be on air. You get to impart your knowledge and wisdom in regards to the particular music you enjoy. I'm sure some of you people out there have some great backstories. And you get to get a copy of the show, and you get a Take the Mic t-shirt, which we hope you would proudly wear around town so people know that you have taken the mic, and you might encourage them to take the mic too.
0: And so many people, Mark, who have taken the mic end up being DJs too. They love it so much.
1: Yes, yes. I mean, I hope to be one of them. I've taken the mic, and I've done DJ for an hour.
0: There you go.
1: A few times. And music's my passion, and I definitely would like to have my butt in the chair here and impart what knowledge I have, but I come nowhere near to Al here. So, but I just would love to play the music for you.
0: We're kind of running out of time, so let's continue now with Debbie Davies and Coco Montoya. My Time After a While.

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0: Burke, and I'm here with Mark DeMeyer on this Saturday night. And so great to be here, to be able to not only play great music, but hopefully be here to take your calls or your pledges. It is that time of year. We come to you twice a year, and we are WDVR-FM 89.7 Delaware Township, along with WPNJ 90.7 Harmony Township, 96.9 Trenton, 106.7 Easton, 95.9 Mount Bethel, Warren Township, Somerset County, and streaming live on the World Wide Web, wdvrfm.org. 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So do what you can to help us. This will be the last night for Saturday Night Jazz. Not the last night, but
1: hopefully
0: the last
1: not.
0: Night for the pledge drive. So what a great position to be here. Like to thank Mark for being gracious enough to
1: always glad spend, to be here with you, Al.
0: Spend another night.
1: And I think we still have one more day left, right, on the
0: I believe
1: the fundraising? Tomorrow would be the last day?
0: I believe
1: day.
0: It is. Mm-hmm. And I'd like to say hi to Fred and Jeanette, who are listening now in Syracuse, Sicily.
1: Whoa.
0: So we're going across the globe. I think there's probably maybe a six-hour difference. So I'm not sure what time that would equate to, but if it is the middle of the night, boy.
1: Must be a hell of a party.
0: Thanks so much, Fred and Jeanette, for tuning in at this hour, and certainly hope you're having a great time there. And I'd like to also say hi to Jose and Melissa, who are listening in Orlando right now. So we've got some great listeners and great supporters right here at WDVR Radio. And, of course, Mark, again, gracious enough to give up his Saturday night. And each week I give up mine for you. And it's certainly an honor for me to be here. My extreme pleasure to certainly be in your company this evening. And how are you doing there, Mark?
1: I'm doing great. I was going to say, Al, next to my wife, you're probably the person I would most want to spend my Saturday evening with.
0: Well, I appreciate that. Such a kind comment from
1: the heart, from the heart.
0: Perspective, a new DJ, DJ here, and hopefully you're at one point maybe considering coming on board. I know you did DJ for an hour.
1: Yes, I did.
0: And as many
1: take the mic too.
0: Take the mic ends up being a show person, and hopefully you'll be on your way. But what a nice privilege again to have you here. And, you know, giving up time is not certainly an easy thing, especially on a Saturday night.
1: Especially Saturday night, yeah. You took the words out of my mouth,
0: You know, I've got a very understanding wife, just as yours would be, depending on whatever time you choose.
1: Absolutely, yeah.
0: But please...
1: but we love being here with you people out there.
0: Yes, it certainly is a shared situation. And, of course, WDVR, listener-supported, commercial-free. Such diversified programming that we have, all volunteer DJ staff.
1: Yes, that's the big thing, really. I mean, any donation that you make, please consider. All the money goes into keeping the station on the air, the FCC fees, the equipment to keep it maintained and up to date. All that money goes into keeping this station on the air and in your homes.
0: So I thought tonight we'd begin with Natalie Cole, and I actually have a signed...
1: You like that Natalie Cole, don't you?
0: I do. I actually have a signed copy of one of her CDs.
1: Oh, wow.
0: I got to see her in New Brunswick at the State Theater, I think it was, with my wife. And actually, it was one Saturday night. I was on a school trip. I used to take a group to Trenton for a youth and government conference.
1: Wow.
0: Once a year. And after that trip, it was like a Saturday, I went directly to the theater and got to see Natalie Cole, and what a thrill that was. And
1: cool.
0: what a great artist. So we're going to play a tune, Love Letters, by Natalie Cole, right now.

0: pianist Art Hirahara from his album Echo Canyon. Oi Blue is the tune, and we started out tonight's jazz show with Natalie Cole, and what a great voice and a great artist, and certainly can't ever get too much of Natalie Cole because she is such a wonderful singer, and Dad Nat King Cole. What a wonderful family, and joy to bring it to you here on a Saturday night. And I'm here with Mark DeMeyer, looking for your help this evening. Thanks so much again, Mark.
1: Oh, no, my pleasure again, Al.
0: I'd like to thank Sue Walsh, who became a sustaining member right here at WDVR, and apparently the 250th celebration of Tinicum Park. What a great place that is, and I certainly appreciate Sue for checking in, and I'd like to say hi to Mark from...
1: That's who she met.
0: Okay, Mark, who she did meet at the Tinicum Park today, apparently, and we are all around. We were at the Shad Fest, and there's something coming up in Milford in June, so... you can obviously meet many of the DJs, and it's so great to meet the listenership. You know, it's one thing to, you know, hear you, but meeting you, it's like anything else. There's nothing like the in-person contact.
1: And I assume many people, like, you know, at these open events, you probably get an earful of like, oh, I love this one. Oh, I love this artist, that artist, you know. And it kind of gives you a feel of what people want to hear.
0: Yeah, well, obviously with our station, it's diversified. And if there's something that you don't like, you're going to eventually like something because there's so much variety.
1: Exactly, yes.
0: And again, it's all volunteers. It's nonprofit. And we certainly need your support to continue this fine programming that we do each and every day. So be a part of WDVR, and you can easily go online. Again, the website, wdvrfm.org. You can make a one-time pledge, a monthly pledge, whatever it is that you can afford. We certainly appreciate that tonight. This is actually the last night for Saturday Night Jazz. We come to you twice a year, and Mark was nice enough to be a part of last week's show. So I'd like to hopefully get more calls in and more pledges.
1: Please do.
0: All right, we're going to continue now with Philip Manuel. He's a vocalist, and this is an album, Love Happened to Me, tune entitled These Foolish Things.

0: And the great tenor work of Ben Webster right there. From an album, King of the Tenors, Jive at Six was the selection. And we heard Philip Manuel prior to that. And we're just about at the bottom of the hour. It's about 9:29 here at WDVR Radio, FM 89.7 Delaware Township, and WPNJ 90.7 Harmony Township. And we're looking for and asking for your support. And supporters can easily go on to our website. There's also a shop there that you can pick out some nice apparel. And we come to you twice a year, spring and fall. We have our fun drives. So please keep us in mind. And if you are a listener, we certainly would appreciate your donations.
1: Yes. Speaking of the shop, there's a lot of swag that you can put in your bag and pick up from the shop. For $55, we have the WDVR t-shirts in classic black, sage, and stone blue for the gentlemen. And for the ladies, we have the black scoop neck and soul blue scoop neck embroidered t-shirts.
0: Great colors. They actually have the shirts in the lobby as we approach the studios.
1: Yes, yeah.
0: And what a nice array of stuff. So you can easily go onto our website to see the colors in addition to how we're describing them.
1: Mm-hmm. And, yeah, I mean, great summer wear, really. And you'll be helping us advertise our station and promoting it for us on our behalf, and we would really, really appreciate that. It never hurts to have more listeners come on board.
0: And there's also embroidered caps in maroon, and you can get a cap in beige for a $40 pledge.
1: Mm-hmm. And during our pledge drive, we have tickets for various shows that are being held at the Locktown Stone Church. There's quite a number of them, so I'm not going to rattle them off. You please go to the shop and see what, if anything, perks your interest.
0: And also Music Mountain in Lambertville. You can go on to the website, and it would be a $75 pledge, and you can pick out any show of your choice, and you get a pair of tickets for that $75. Also, Acme Screening Room, the annual pass for one for a $100 pledge.
1: And the big one, I think, here is really, which is really sweet, a $150 pledge would get you a pair of tickets for the Bucks County Playhouse and their production of Rent. So that's something maybe if people like Broadway shows, and I've seen some shows at the Bucks County Playhouse. If you're not possibly not familiar with it, I don't know how you couldn't be if you're in the area. But they really do great productions. I've seen a few shows there in my time. And
0: Sally Field was there not too long ago.
1: Oh, she was? wasn't
0: and Don Knotts, while he was still living, was there. But many famous Broadway stars
1: and
0: actors.
1: Well, I know Paul Newman. Yeah, Paul Newman and his wife. I can't think of her name right now. Joanne. Well, it just blanks. I'm blanking out. But I know he got it. His start at the Bucks County Playhouse back in the 50s.
0: Yeah, I do remember seeing early pictures of him.
1: Mm-hmm.
0: And I think Robert Redford got his early start there, too.
1: And I'm sure there were many more that we just, you know, can't pop off the top of our head. But
0: no.
1: It's a great experience, the Bucks County Playhouse. So
0: so pretty there on the water.
1: Yeah, I mean, the town of New Hope itself is really, you can get a nice bite to eat before or after the show, depending on what time the show is. And it's a nice walk around and then cross the bridge over to Lambertville and check out that little town on our side of the river.
0: And you can also pledge for the New Hope Winery, I believe.
1: Yes.
0: So keep that in mind.
1: That's a $100 pledge.
0: They have some great shows there, too. I often see the billboard driving past there.
1: And with that one, Al, speaking of the New Hope Winery, you for $100, you get a pair of tickets to the show of your choice. So I'm sure if you go into their website, I'm sure they'll have a selection of what shows are being held there. And you have the pick. You say, I want tickets for this show, and you got them.
0: And that, again, goes towards not only the winery or whatever pledge you make. It also goes towards WDVR. So be a part and take advantage of these great opportunities. So let's go back to the music now. And we're going to continue now with Randy Crawford and her tune, Rio de Janeiro Blue.

0: and the great Joe Sample right there, who did so much great work with the Crusaders. And the prior tune was Randy Crawford, and actually on that cut was Joe Sample.
1: It was Joe Sample.
0: So we are about 9:43, and we are looking for your support. And if you are out there and you haven't made a pledge up to this point, this is your very opportunity to pledge to Saturday Night Jazz and WDVR.
1: And time is slipping away, so if you can get us online, we'd appreciate it. If you want to do it by phone, I should say, we'd appreciate it. Like to hear from the listeners and see what's up with them. And if not, you can always go online to wdvrfm.org and make a one-time pledge, whatever you can give us, we'd appreciate. Or become a sustaining member, which really helps out because budgetary-wise, at least the station will know month-to-month what's coming in, and it'll help them to better budget the needs of the station.
0: And there's always unexpected things that unfortunately come up with any business, just as it is with the same thing here. Mm-hmm. You know, there's things that we have to pay for, but all your money goes towards improvements, the two new studios here that we were able to actually redo during COVID was only able to happen because of your generous contributions.
1: Yes.
0: So, you know,
1: even when we weren't on the air per se from the station, you right. still helped us out and got us going.
0: And we actually have better streaming now. We if you're online, you can track the artist, track the playlist. Where else can you actually call and talk to a DJ?
1: Exactly.
0: Not that often. Years ago, I remember calling a few stations. There were WRVR, WBGO, some of the stations that I used to listen to, but very difficult to get through. So, you know, you're always welcome to call and be a part of the family.
1: We're here.
0: It is like a family.
1: Yeah, we're here for you. We'd love to hear from you and let us know what you think of the shows. What you think of the conversation that goes on, and you know, be part of the family, like Al said, you know.
0: So we're going to continue now with Astrid Gilberto along with Stanley Turrentine.

0: actually had to wait very late so they didn't get the noise from cars and from the street. And what a wonderful, very rare album that I was actually able to find. And, you know, I try to bring the best to you each and every week here. And some of these CDs and music that I find are hidden gems, mm-hmm. which you're not going to hear anywhere else, only on Saturday Night Jazz.
1: Right, yeah, and I was commenting to Al on the sound quality on that last cut that he had. It was just absolutely gorgeous.
0: Amazing. Great sound. And, yeah, I try to strive for that. I mm-hmm. mean, when you're presenting music, you want to have a good sound and obviously a good choice of music, which...
1: Which
0: is very, very important.
1: Mm-hmm. Yes, yeah, absolutely.
0: So it's about 9:53, and I wanted to play this tune this hour, so I'm going to play it first. This is the group War I was mentioning to Mark, certainly one of my favorite groups. And this goes back many years, probably early 70s, perhaps.
1: Okay.
0: All-day music. I remember going down the shore with my good friend Steve. He had a 68 VW Beetle, and at that time he had the FM radio in the glove compartment, and this tune actually came on. We were coming back from Sandy Hook, and we stopped off on the road, and I heard this tune right here.

0: And you just heard the tune War All Day Music, and certainly all day here at WDVR. Not only will you hear great music, but you'll hear good conversation, good talk. And it's certainly a place that you want to contribute to and be a part of. So keep that in mind tonight. We'll be here till 12, and it's currently almost 10 o'clock. So we're
1: it's moving along
0: about halfway through the show. So be a part of what we're all about this evening, because we only come to you twice a year. So it's
1: give us a call. Let us know what you think. We'd love to hear from you.
0: Yeah, give us a call. 60.

0: 1620.
1: Extension 5.
0: And the web address, if you choose to make a one-time pledge, go onto our website at wdvrfm.org. And I hope all of you had a great day. What a beautiful weather day. And certainly a great night for music every Saturday night, bringing you the best in jazz right here at WDVR.
1: Yeah, so, you were just talking about this being a summer song by War, and it's going to be summer come Tuesday,
0: yeah,
1: Wednesday.
0: Yeah, say maybe 90 degrees.
1: 95, I think. Maybe so, in New York City or something. Somewhere.
0: Considering the winter we had, what an unbelievable time.
1: Mm-hmm.
0: So we're approaching the top of the hour. So this is Herbie Hancock from the album Man Child. This will take us right up into the break.

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5: We are back, second hour of Saturday Night Jazz, and I'm with Mark DeMeyer. Thanks again, Mark, for being gracious enough to donate your time this evening.
6: I couldn't think of a better cause, believe me, really.
5: Well, we are certainly looking for your support, and we could choose not to even talk, and that's kind of how it would sound if we weren't around, unfortunately. Yeah. And I think I mentioned the story last week of WRVR.
6: Remember that station?
5: Jazz station out of New York. Mm-hmm. And I'd listened to it often. And there was a story, and I may have mentioned this last week to you, Mark. Guy in his car traveling to New York City goes through the Holland Tunnel. Mm-hmm. So he starts off probably about 10 to 12. It was the afternoon. Enters the tunnel, he's listening to some jazz, exits the tunnel, and he's listening to country music. They changed their format, and they never even mentioned it to the listenership.
6: You did mention that last week, yeah.
5: So, that's unfortunate.
6: It was shocking to me.
5: It was shocking to certainly the listeners who assume that type of music was going to continue. Mm-hmm. But there's no guarantees in life.
6: No way.
5: Look at all the stuff that's folding up. And businesses certainly need capital to continue to run in an effective way. Mm-hmm. And without that capital, you obviously can't pay your bills.
6: Right.
5: And what's nice is all of the money that you send in here goes towards a good cause.
6: Absolutely.
5: None of it is wasted.
6: No.
5: Certainly not on our salaries.
6: No, definitely not. Well, we don't look for salaries. We do it out of the goodness of our hearts, or, you know, our hearts are in it. Let me put it that way. It's probably a better way of saying it, that we love the music. We love playing it for ourselves. And thankfully, we have the station here to indulge us playing the music we love and putting it out to you people, and hoping that you're finding it enjoyable. And you know, maybe like I've been always said, you know, maybe there's a tune here and there that you've never heard before and says, wow, I really like that. I got to find out who's playing this. I missed out with who he said it was or whatever. You can go right on the website where you can hook up to the shows that are playing live, and you'll get the name of the artist and the name of the song.
5: Which is
6: done that a lot of times with some of the shows here.
5: Which is a wonderful opportunity. Years ago, if you were in the car and you're listening to a song and you don't catch it on the radio, you've lost that opportunity. Mm-hmm. You wouldn't even be able to call the DJ to find out.
6: Yeah, right. So, you know, wouldn't answer.
5: And we've got an archive page where you can look at the last 2 weeks of archives. And it's only through your help that we're able to expand all of the great things that we do. We've got an improved signal. Again, like Mark said, you could track the playlist, which is a great thing. And again, you could call me up or call any DJ up and have a very pleasant conversation. And if there's anything that you need to know, or certainly just to converse, we are here.
6: And a fellow like Al, he is so knowledgeable about the music that he plays on the show here. If you have a question about an artist, I'm sure Al would love to take your call and give you a little background on what he knows in regards to the artist. I mean, I'm getting a wealth of musical knowledge from Al just sitting here while the music plays, and we're just back and forth with, oh, have you heard this one? Do you know this guy? And I'm like, oh, wow, I've never heard of him. He says, well, don't worry, I'll be playing something by him in a little bit, you know, that kind of thing.
5: Well, actually, the first artist that we're going to play for the second hour of the jazz show is Lonnie Liston Smith.
6: Mm-hmm.
5: He had a group called the Cosmic Echoes, and Lonnie Liston Smith was from Richmond, Virginia, and his brother Donald Smith did a lot of the vocal work with him. And what was interesting about his voice is he had a 5-octave range.
6: Wow, so I didn't know that. Huh.
5: So they were certainly a good tandem, and what a great period that was. And let's go back to about 1976. That's when I had my Triumph TR6, and I would go up to the New Paltz area and visit my good friend Steve, and have Lonnie Liston Smith on in the background.
6: There you go.
5: And here's probably how it sounded way back.
6: I can picture you in that car for some reason.
5: 1976, Lonnie Liston Smith.

0: John Coltrane and Johnny Hartman right there on a Saturday night. That was the only album that John Coltrane ever did with a vocalist. And he had met Johnny Hartman and apparently wanted to do an album with him. And the rest is history. Johnny Hartman went home the day of that recording and said to his family, he said, something very special happened in the studio today.
1: It did, yes.
0: And what an amazing album that is. It's simply entitled John Coltrane, Johnny Hartman. If you don't have it, you probably should.
1: Oh, add absolutely.
0: Add that to your collection.
1: They, you know, most music critics or jazz critics, what have you, would say A Love Supreme is the masterpiece by John Coltrane, which is very true. Don't get me wrong. It is a masterpiece, but if I had my choice of one or the other to put on the turntable, I would definitely choose this album over Love Supreme anytime.
0: I would too. So let's continue. But before we do, we're looking for a call at 609-397-1620. And if you're out there listening and you haven't made a pledge, please do so now.
1: Time is running out on us on this show here. You know, we've got one more day to go, but we could really, really use a call or go online. We could pick it up on the email and see who is gracious enough to hear our plea and get on. And there's so many ways to do it. You can go online, call in, as I said, become a sustaining member. You can sponsor a show if you have a particular show that you love. I think Al's jazz show would be a perfect show to sponsor. I mean, you're just not going to find this music anyplace else, as we always say. Whether you're a business or even a personal, you can personally sponsor a show, and your name will be mentioned on the show every week. There's underwritings, IRA contributions, stock donations, planned giving, which is those last three would be something you would speak with your financial advisor about. We're not here to tell you what to do in that regard, but it's something to consider. If you're interested in that last part that I just described, you can call the station here and ask to speak to our business desk, just extension 0, and they'll be more than happy to guide you through the process. And, of course, you would go first with your financial advisor and, you know, make sure it fits your need. It would certainly fit our need. That's no question about it.
0: So be whatever you can be for WDVR. There's many ways that you can contribute. But the most important thing is we come to you twice a year. So this is now your chance. So let's continue with the music now with Stan Getz, along with Luis Bufa, Sordade Vem Querendo. I had Spanish in school.
1: You said that very well.
0: And I've often wondered, when am I going to use Spanish? In fact, I remember one of my lessons, and it was very important for us to listen to records, talking about records. Mm-hmm. We had a teacher who gave us the dialogue through the book, but then we would have an album to listen to at night. And she said, just before you go to sleep, listen to the dialogue because it'll get ingrained in your subconscious.
1: Right.
0: And there was one dialogue. It went something like this. El bondegas no te dije. And what it means is meatballs, I'll bet. And my Sicilian mother made beautiful meatballs. So I just never forget that. El bondegas no te dije.
1: Hey, so unfortunately today, Al, you have an app on your phone that'll do it for you.
0: So it turned out one night I'm watching Jeopardy with my wife, and it had to do with foreign translations.
1: Really?
0: And the word comes up, what is El Bondegas? And I thought immediately of my dialogue, my records that I listened to. I said to my wife, that's meatballs. And she says, how in the world did you know that? I said, from my high school Spanish class. I have remembered that all these years. So
1: I never heard of Spanish meatballs myself, but hey.
0: El bondegas. So enjoy. We're both half Italian.
1: You got it.
0: We're in good shape.
1: Suono buone.

0: The great Stan Getz right there. I'd like to say hi to Dick, who checked in via email. Thank you for your contribution to WDVR Radio. Thanks again for your pledge, and great to hear from you. And it's about 10:25 here on a Saturday night, and Mark was talking about his love of bebop, and I mentioned this tune, Bebop Lives, the great Boplicity, Mark Murphy. I'm going to play this tune. I don't know if you've heard this.
1: No, I'm not really familiar with Mark Murphy either. So
0: yeah, Mark Murphy was actually discovered originally from Syracuse, New York. He was discovered by Sammy Davis Jr.
1: Really?
0: Yep. Actually, he got his break from Sammy. So let's listen to this tune, the great Mark Murphy, one of my favorite jazz singers.

0: and the great jazz singer Mark Murphy. And on sax there was Richie Cole. Richie Cole, one of the great sax players from Trenton, New Jersey, just a little bit down Route 29, not too far from here. So if there's anybody listening in Trenton, please pledge.
1: Yes.
0: Go on to our website or give us a call. Let us know you're listening.
1: Do it for your homeboy.
0: 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And we're going to continue. I think it's appropriate we play this tune right now because we are looking for your support.
2: As I was walking down the street last night, a pretty little girl came into sight. I bowed and smiled and asked her name. She said, "Hold it, bud, I don't play that game." Reached in my pocket, and to her big surprise, there was Lincoln staring her dead in the eye. On a greenback, $3 dollar bill, just a little piece of paper coated with a chlorophyll. She looked at me with that familiar desire, eyes lit up like they were on fire. She said, "My name's Flo, and you're on the right track. But look here, daddy, I wear furs on my back. So if you want to have fun in this man's land, let Lincoln and Jackson start shaking hands." On a greenback dollar bill, just a little piece of paper coated with chlorophyll. I didn't know what I was getting into, but I popped Lincoln and Jackson too. I didn't mind seeing them fade out of sight. I just knew I had some fun last night. Whenever you're in town and looking for a thrill, if Lincoln can't get it, Jackson sure.

0: went to a night spot, but the lights were low. Dined and danced, and I was ready to go. Got out my seat when Flo rose. She said, "Hold it, daddy," while I powder my nose. I sat back down with a smiling face while she went down to the powder place.
1: On a greenback, $3 dollar bill. Just a little piece of paper coated with chlorophyll.
0: The music stopped and the lights came on. I looked around and saw I was all alone. I didn't know how long Flo had been gone, but a nose powder sure didn't take that long. I left the place with tears in my eyes. I waved Lincoln and Jackson.

0: the great Ray Charles from his album, The Birth of Soul. And we started that out with actually a Ray Charles tune, Greenbacks, as performed by Michael Stevenson. A little different take on the tune, but a great tune, no less. And that's how we bring you the best in jazz on a Saturday night. And we are looking for calls here. And it is late, and hopefully if you're up, please give us a ring and pledge what you can, or go online. 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There's some selections, $25, $50, $100, $250, $500. But we're just asking for you to make any pledge. In fact, we've got about an hour and 15 minutes left for the show this evening. And this will be the second week coming to you on Saturday Night Jazz and also Burke's Blues. So do what you can to make it a successful fun drive.
1: Yeah, and like Al said, after tonight, we'll have to wait until November to... knock on your door again, as they say. So anything you can give would be most helpful. And it'd be nice to pick up a couple of donations tonight on while the show is on the air. So please, we're here for you. Be there for us.
0: Because all this music, in case you hadn't noticed, is commercial free. And we've got the best in jazz, R&B, bossa nova. And we really appreciate your calls and your emails. It really helps, you know, when you're in the studio at night and, you know, you're getting some response. It really goes a long way to boost, you know, your feelings that you're doing something special. And I know that I am.
1: Mm-hmm. And state the fact that, even music aside, it's a community radio station. So anything that's happening within the community, you're probably likely to hear something about it on air here at WDVR. So the music's important, yes. Keeps people, you know, you guys out there listening. But you also pick up what's going on, you know, in the clubs or what's community events are happening. So it's in a sense, a little more than the music, too. Important part of it.
0: And it keeps you informed.
1: Mm-hmm.
0: So let's continue now with Mary Stallings. She's actually now about 85 years old, and not long ago she actually sent me an email. She must have been listening online, and she said, "Thank you for keeping the musical flame alive."
1: There you go.
0: I was very honored to receive an email from the great Mary Stallings, and this was from her album, But Beautiful. And I thought about you as the tune, and hopefully you'll think about WD.

That's Kenny Drew, and also the great Freddie Hubbard doing the trumpet work there. Hank Mobley, tenor sax. Sam Jones, double bass, along with Lewis Hayes, drums. That was a recording that took place in 1961 at the Van Gelder Studios, the great Blue Note collection. And we bring you all the great music and great jazz.

0: like an encyclopedia of jazz. He's unbelievable. But he said, Hank Mobley, he's playing tenor saxophone. I'm pretty sure he was born in Elizabeth, New Jersey. And I said, well, that's news to me. So Al said, well, let me look it up. And he looked it up just to check. And it said he was actually born in Georgia. And I was like blown away. I was like, wow, you actually missed one. And he said, no, I didn't miss it. He was raised in Elizabeth, New Jersey. Yeah. I don't know if technically that counts because he said born, but I will give it to him because I had no clue.
1: Yeah, well, what was said about poor Hank Mobley is he had some problems at the end of his life. He ended up being a custodian in, like, Philadelphia. Mm. So he died, I think, of emphysema. He was probably a very heavy smoker.
0: Well, back then, who wasn't, I guess, yeah. Jazz, at least, in the music.
1: And unfortunately, didn't have a great ending, but left us with so much great music.
0: Yeah.
1: But about 10:54 here on a Saturday night, please give a call in, 609-397-1620. And we're going to have some beautiful weather coming up the next few days. And I'd like to play this next tune by Carmen Lunday, to commemorate the beautiful skies that will be approaching us.

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2: And we are back. 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And I thought we'd begin the final hour with Frank Sinatra from an album, My Kind of Broadway. Let this be your golden moment, and hopefully you'll bring some good joy to our fun drive for the last hour. So if you are listening, do your part. Thanks.

0: and the great Johnny Hartman. Tune entitled Violets for Your Furs. What a wonderful rendition. I also have played the Frank Sinatra version. And we did start the last hour here with Frank. And we bring you the best that we possibly can here. And you are tuned to WDVR, listener supported, and only through your help can we continue each day.
1: And last week I was saying to Al here, you know, there's some stuff, I love jazz too, and some stuff that I have that I think Al would appreciate and like. So I brought him some music into the studio, and he looked it over.
0: I'm going to look forward to playing that disc this week.
1: Oh, great, fantastic. And he's like, yeah, you got some stuff, some people here I'm not familiar with.
0: Yeah, you're...
1: And that I love. That I absolutely love, to be able to turn somebody on, especially a guy like Al, who, you know, is this Mr. Jazz, as far as I'm concerned, where he's like, you know, I don't know this name, but I know the song maybe, you know, the title, but I don't know the singer or the musician, whatever the case may be. And he's like a kid. I mean, in my mind, he seems like a kid in a candy store. You just can't wait to put it on.
0: You want to soak it up.
1: Mm-hmm.
0: And listen to it with an open ear.
1: Absolutely.
0: It's almost like listening to somebody with whatever point of view they have.
1: Mm-hmm.
0: You don't put them down, but you listen to what they say.
1: Right.
0: And everybody has something to say. You may not agree with them.
1: Mm-hmm.
0: And the same holds true with music.
1: You know, music, yeah.
0: You know, you gravitate towards certain artists.
1: Mm-hmm.
0: And you can't possibly listen to every artist, so there's new ones that come along the way.
1: Right.
0: Like Greenbacks, a singer that you never heard, Mark.
1: There's many artists tonight and even last week that I never heard of, but I was still blown away by them. And the same regard, I'm hoping that I can blow Al away here with some of the tunes I brought to him. And if he likes them enough, maybe he'll throw them on the platter here sometime.
0: I will. I will play it, and it'll be a joy to hear again. We're going to continue the last hour with a great album. Came across this album this week, in fact. And this is from the album Bill Evans Trio Plays for Lovers. I thought this was a beautiful tune, and I especially wanted to play it tonight. So if you are listening out there this evening, make a pledge, but also enjoy this particular tune.
1: Make a pledge.
0: The great Bill Evans.

0: And who wrote the book, Mark Love?
1: Is a many splendored thing. That's true.
0: But there was an author who wrote a book, and title was Love. Do you know who that was?
1: No, you got me on that one.
0: His name was Leo Biscaglia.
1: Okay. A Goomba.
0: And when he, wrote the book, he figured, how am I going to get a book with the name Love on it? So he applied for the rights, and no one had written the book with the title Love.
1: Oh.
0: And what a wonderful author he was. I've read several of his books.
1: I'm not familiar with him.
0: Leo Biscaglia. He did quite a few videos, but he was a wonderful man, mm-hmm. an inspirational spokesperson, and very much down to earth. But what wonderful stories.
1: I was going to say, I haven't read the book, but I've seen the movie.
0: Yeah, but we're actually at the bottom of the hour here. You are tuned to WDVR-FM 89.7 Delaware Township and WPNJ 90.7 Harmony Township. And if you are listening in Easton, give us a call and let us know that you're out there.
1: We got a half hour to go, and the music keeps playing, but the phone ain't ringing.
0: Yeah, so please give a call in and do what you can. So let's continue with the music, and let's actually begin with this tune, Nancy with the Laughing Face by John Coltrane. Do you know who wrote this tune?
1: Yes, give me a second. Phil Silvers wrote this for Frank Sinatra's daughter, Nancy.
0: That's right. And we
1: got one right. Okay. Miracles do happen.
0: Yep, they do happen. So maybe we'll get some calls and some nice pledges.

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1: Yes, we did. Lovely lady, Kathleen, made a pledge of $25. And the best part of the whole thing was she was listening to us chit-chat back and forth while she was making cookies. And boy, I'd love to taste one of those cookies right now.
0: Me too. I'm starving.
1: I do, right?
0: Thank you so
1: a
0: much,
1: A little midnight
0: Kathleen.
1: Snack, Al. That's what we need here.
0: Thank you so much, Kathleen, for your generous pledge. We really appreciate it.
1: We do. Very much so.
0: Let's continue with the music. Nancy Wilson.

And that's the voice of Nancy Wilson from the Great American Songbook. Prior to that, you heard some Nat King Cole, and we've got great stuff here on a Saturday night. Again, I'd like to thank Kathleen for her pledge, and I'd like to say hi to Carol, who's listening this evening. So great to have you out there, Carol, and thank you again for your generous pledge. And let's continue with the music. Going out to Carol, and certainly Glenn in spirit, and we're going to start with Stevie Wonder.

0: mistakes you learn.
1: The great Nat King Cole, and before that, Stevie Wonder. And what a great selection of tunes. Not only the great Nat King Cole, but the Stevie Wonder. What an amazing career he's had, and he's still out there. But
2: multi-talented, and just being blind, it's a God's gift, you know?
1: It certainly was. But we're closing in on the end of the show, about 11:52, so it's not too late to make a secure pledge for Saturday Night Jazz. But it all goes into one big pot, and whatever donation you give us certainly is secure. And, of course, it goes a long way to keep us around over 36 years here at WDVR Radio. So I think we'll continue now since it's looking like some warm weather. Let's see if I can pull one out here. Let's go Mel Torme, Once in a Lifetime.

0: And WDVR continues to do great things only because you're out there and you care. 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And without your continued support, we couldn't be here behind the mics. And certainly my pleasure to have Mark with me tonight, and also spent last week here. So I'm very pleased to have you here, and I certainly feel that you being here has kind of made the time real nice. Thanks, Mark.
1: Appreciate that so much, Al, especially coming from you, sir. I thoroughly enjoy both the blues and the jazz show, but even more so I enjoy your company.
0: Yeah,
1: it's
0: likewise.
1: Really great to get to know you, and hopefully there'll be a lot more to learn from you and to hear from you on the radio.
0: Well, you are certainly in good company, but most importantly, all of the DJs here, just like me, give up their time every day to do what we do, only because we've got such great people out there who appreciate this fine radio station. I've been here 11 years. I was actually the last DJ that Frank Napperano hired. And certainly speaking to him and knowing the legacy of what he did to establish this station many years ago, what an honor to be a part of it.
1: I'm sure he's up there smiling away saying, boy, well, this radio station is a godsend.
0: He did a great thing. And to do what he did at a time that he did, all of the great staff, you know, Bob Wick, a big part of it initially, and Bob Cull, who continues to be a part of it. We've got great people here, and only through that we continue with, you know, doing what we do. You know, we've got many events outdoors, many events that continue to establish what the station will be going forward.
1: And I'm learning so much from not only Al, but Carla and Barbara Zentner and Tom Lombardi. It's a real learning experience for me just being here, sitting in with everybody and seeing how things work and trying to get my DJ chops down. Hopefully I'm doing it.
0: Yeah, well, you are, and it takes time, and everybody learns at their own pace. And I remember Frank Napperano telling me, boy, you're a quick learner, quick study. I was determined to learn it quick.
1: Okay. And you want to get on the air.
0: Yeah, you know, you get anxious to be on it, and you want to be able to start.
1: Right.
0: I remember the first day training, I was like, geez, how am I going to learn all this stuff? But, you know, it gradually comes to you, and you'll learn.
1: Yeah, like anything else, it's daunting at first, but then you just ease into it.
0: It's true. Like riding a bike, just like riding a bike.
1: You know, but it hurts when you fall down. That's the problem.
0: Yeah, well, I had my hip replaced 2 years ago, and my doctor said...
1: no more bike
0: ride. I said, I like biking. No, he encouraged me to bike ride. Okay. Of course, I was on the bike within 4 weeks.
1: Beautiful.

0: but on the stationery, that is. Uh-huh. But he says, just don't fall. Mm-hmm. So, you know, you don't want to fall. And
1: no.
0: Fortunately, I haven't. Actually, I took one fall on the ice this winter, which was not good. But we're almost at the end here.
1: Being a mailman, I know how that is.
0: Yeah, but thanks again, everyone. And
1: thank you, everyone.
0: Keep listening and keep pledging. And you don't have to always do it during the fun drive. You could do it any day that you choose.
1: 24/7.
0: So thanks again, and we'll see you next week. God bless. Have a great Sunday. Enjoy the warm weather after the winter we had. Boy, it's kind of nice to feel it.
1: Yes, definitely.
0: Good night, everyone.
1: Good night, everybody.
0: Take care.
1: Sleep tight.

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I believe that everyone in life should have a mission. Making people happy is the height of my ambition. And when I get them happy, well, they stay in that condition. I have a system all my own. I got a lot of what I got. And what I got's all mine. And I'll show you, I can show you if you feel.

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He crossed the wild rivers through the rain, the heat, the snow, and hell. And he drove the Texas Longhorn to meet the coming rails. He might have been red, black or white, or even Spanish tan. And into the hearts of America rode this kind of man. And though you may have never set a horse or rode out at early dawn on a 20-mile circle to bring the cattle home, or pushed into a blizzard to save a single stray, rope throwed and branded, or help haul out the hay, I believe there's a little cowboy in every man and child. And it's a special kind of freedom that the cowboy amplifies. From the hard-working ranch hand that keeps it all alive, to the rodeo cowboy who lays it on the line. From Jackson Hole, Wyoming, across New Mexico's burning sands, to the Paladero Canyon, where Charlie Goodnight made his stand. He's still a living legacy that touches you and me, that place in the heart where the wind still blows free.

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live. 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

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I gotta go. I got Texas in my soul. Dallas, Fort Worth, San Angelo, Houston, Austin, or El Paso.

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1: 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WDVR may also be heard on 96.9 W245 CC, Trenton, New Jersey, 106.7 W294 BQ, Easton, Pennsylvania, and 95.9 W240 CY, Mount Bethel, New Jersey.
2: I pledge allegiance to the flag of the United States of America, and to the republic for which it stands, one nation, under God, indivisible, with liberty and justice for all.

Each year, as Mother's Day rolls around, celebrated with cards, flowers, special meals, and gatherings, I often wonder if what many moms might really want is a nap. Uninterrupted time to just be instead of do. A break from 364 days of wearing a gazillion different hats and starring in an equal number of different roles. Stay with us today as we look at what it means to be a supermom. We'll be right back.

Welcome back to Psalm 95, the radio outreach ministry of the National Christian Choir from the greater metropolitan area surrounding our nation's capital. I'm Kathy Bowman, your host for this weekly time of worship featuring scripture, commentary, and the inspiring music of the choir, all designed to encourage you as you follow Christ. And I'm delighted that you found time today to join me here as we celebrate all the moms in our lives. Mother's Day is a wonderful tradition, honoring those who have sacrificed, nurtured, and worked so hard to get us successfully into adulthood, and then who have been there for us in an advisory capacity as we've found ourselves navigating the real world and perhaps raising children of our own. A few moments ago in our intro, I mentioned that mothers are usually called upon to wear many different hats, to serve in a whole variety of different roles as they parent their children. And we'll talk about some of those as we go along today. But I also said that one thing many moms could use was a real, genuine day or two or three of rest. A time out for mom. So for the next several minutes, we'll listen to some wonderful music that inspires us to take a deep breath, refuse to worry about anything, and just let our Heavenly Father refresh us. Moms who are listening today, this is for you.

The word never can certainly be a destructive force when used to pronounce finality over a situation. But according to the Bible, that word can bring life and hope to us when God is given a chance in our lives. As believers, we know that God will never leave us or forsake us, but will always work on our behalf. So stay with us now as we learn to never say never when it comes to our wonderful Lord. We'll be

Welcome back to Psalm 95, the radio outreach ministry of the National Christian Choir from the greater metropolitan area surrounding our nation's capital. I'm Kathy Bowman, your host for this weekly time of worship, featuring scripture, commentary, and the stirring music of the choir, all designed to encourage you in your faith journey. And I'm delighted that you found time today to join me here as we focus on the fact that God will always be there for us when we turn to Him with sincere hearts. He will never turn a deaf ear to our cries for help and will always respond in our best interest. We may not always understand God's answers or His timing, but rest assured He is always there for us, and there's absolutely nothing that is impossible for Him, as we'll see today in His Word. Deuteronomy 31 verse 8 says, "The Lord Himself goes before you and will be with you. He will never leave you nor forsake you." Do not be afraid. Do not be discouraged. The never statements in that verse are quoted again in Hebrews 13:5. So it's important that we realize and remember that God will never leave us or turn away from us. He is always there, working behind the scenes, and He never stops, as this next song so beautifully describes.

We often limit God by our words and thoughts. We put ourselves and sometimes Him in a box and think we know what He can and cannot do, or will or won't do. Example, I'm not an overly techie person, and I can get out of my league pretty quickly when it comes to the newest computers or cell phones. Some folks I know can barely operate the latest TVs, appliances, cars, and a whole host of other things. Maybe we give up too easily or fail to ask the Lord to help us. You know, He will help us with the smallest of things that give us trouble. And if He cares about the tiniest of sparrows, then how much more does He care for us?

In case you just tuned in, you're listening to Psalm 95, the global broadcast ministry of the National Christian Choir, based in the Washington, D.C., Baltimore area and surrounding states. I'm your host, Kathy Bowman, and I'm so glad you could join me here as we talk about never saying never when it comes to what we can expect our God to do for us. I mentioned earlier that we often put God, as well as ourselves, in a box, thinking that we know what God will or won't do. Thus, we're often bound by limits that we set, not ones that He sets. In James 4, verses 2 and 3 say, "You do not have because you do not ask God, and when you ask, you do not receive because you ask with wrong motives, that you may spend what you get on your pleasures." So we do have to monitor our attitudes and reasons for asking God to help us. That's why Psalm 51:17 says that God will not reject a humble and repentant heart.

Perhaps you feel that you're too far out of sync with the Lord to expect Him to do anything for you, to respond to your requests, to answer your prayers. We may think God could never forgive us the things we've done or said or left undone or unsaid. Or we think God could never use us. We don't have the right stuff. We let fear dominate us. We let the whispers of Satan convince us that we're not good enough, not educated enough, not well connected enough. How many times do we read God's word and wonder whether He will do similar things for us when we ask Him? How many times do we pray and not believe instead of doing what Jesus said in James 1:6 and ask in faith without doubting? And let's remember that Jeremiah 1:12 says, "Then the Lord said to me, 'You have seen well, for I am watching over my word to perform it.'" God is looking for opportunities to lift you up, to make good on the things He has promised in His word. But let's remember that key component. We must have faith. And in return, He will be ever faithful to us.

Hebrews 11:6 says, "But without faith it is impossible to please God. For he that comes to God must believe that he exists, and that he is a rewarder of those who diligently seek him." When doubts come, we have to do what the Word says and cast down imaginations or wrong thoughts that come into our head. We must get them out and not let them grab a foothold in our minds. Counter those doubts with Scripture, and do that every time that thought comes against you. Christian authors, including Tim LaHaye and Joyce Meyer, have written excellent books on the battle for the mind, the war that Satan tries to wage in our thoughts by planting false ideas about lots of things, including God's grace, His forgiveness, His mercy. And that's why we must never buy into the narrative that says God can never accept us, never forgive us, never use us. Those never statements must be removed entirely from our mental and spoken vocabulary. We have to think and speak words that are faith-filled, positive, and 100% in line with God's Word.

You may be thinking, well, Kathy, you don't know what I'm dealing with. I mean, I have huge problems. It's going to take a miracle to deal with this. Well, it just so happens that I and countless others know a miracle-working God who stands ready to meet you where you are. He is able and has power in His very name to overcome whatever you're up against. Call on Him in faith today.

You may be looking at your situation and saying, there's just no way. But I'm here to tell you that, yes, there is a way. Matthew 19:26 says, Jesus looked at them and said, with man this is impossible, but with God all things are possible. And in Job 42:2, we read these encouraging words that Job says to God, I know that you can do all things, and that no purpose of yours can be thwarted. Jeremiah 32:17 puts it this way, Ah, Lord God, it is you who have made the heavens and the earth by your great power and by your outstretched arm. Nothing is too hard for you. We close today with a wonderful song of testimony that says God will be faithful to us as we look to Him and trust Him in faith without doubting. So in the words of our program title today, Never Say Never.

Well, we are all out of time for today, but before I go, I have some really important information to share about the choir's upcoming schedule. On Sunday, June 7th, the full choir will be singing at St. Anne Catholic Church in Hagerstown, Maryland, at 6 o'clock p.m. to help celebrate the church's 60th anniversary. The choir will be presenting songs from our newest recording, Thankful, which will be most appropriate for the occasion. Such favorites as Gratitude, My Tribute, Goodness of God, and many more will be featured. You do not want to miss this special concert, so join us on Sunday, June 7th, 6 o'clock p.m., for a wonderful time of worship in song. And another very important concert is coming up on Saturday, June 27th, in Hanover, Pennsylvania. The choir will present Of God and Country, a terrific collection of patriotic and sacred favorites designed to celebrate the 250th birthday of the United States. This powerful concert is at the Eichelberger Performing Arts Center at 3 o'clock p.m., and joining the choir for this concert will be the HSO Brass Quintet. You'll hear the stirring sounds of God Bless America, Battle Hymn of the Republic, America the Beautiful, and a wonderful number honoring our military veterans and active duty personnel from each branch of the U.S. Armed Forces. Tickets are available through the Eichelberger Center by phone at 717-637-7086 or online at theeich.org. That's the

0: just leave them alone. Because if this plan or purpose is of man, it will fail. But if it is of God, you will not be able to stop them. You will only find yourselves fighting against God. And here we are, 2,000 years later, and no one has been able to stop it. And roughly 7,000 miles west of where it started in Jerusalem, or 17,000 miles east, depending on which way you go, in rural Kansas, a pastor learns Spanish little by little so he can tell his neighbors about Jesus. It's tempting to despise small beginnings. So many hasty plans, impulsive schemes, and half-hearted efforts do amount to nothing, but self-improvement gurus point to atomic habits, and the witnesses of Jesus point to the record of history. Now, I don't mean the historical record of our moral and cultural superiority, because that doesn't exist. Christians are as sick and as broken as anyone else. We just know where to go to get help. We point to Jesus, to the one-of-a-kind quality of Jesus and his ability to make something of our small beginnings. But looking on from the outside, it is easy to despise. The book of Acts in the Bible records the beginnings. There was the inner circle of Jesus' followers, 11 failed, cowardly men, 11 of his closest students who had abandoned him in his hour of greatest need. There were 12 originally, but one of them, the one who had betrayed Jesus, had since committed suicide. So it was just these 11, plus some women who had followed Jesus to Jerusalem, and as he was being crucified, watched helplessly from a distance. Along with them, there were some others on the margins, including Jesus' own half-brothers, who had also once despised his messianic claims. All in all, it was about 120 people. They weren't much of anything. But Jesus had risen from the dead to make them something. He said they would become his witnesses to the ends of the earth. They didn't need to know when or how exactly. It was enough for them to know that Jesus had, in fact, come from God and that he was going back to God, and one day he would return to put the world right again. And when the Holy Spirit came upon them, they would receive power to make this known to everyone. In the meantime, they devoted themselves to reading the Bible. The Old Testament, anyway. They didn't have a New Testament yet because they hadn't written it yet. So they read and studied and talked about the scriptures they had, devoted themselves to prayer, and as best as they knew how at the time, took small steps forward toward the future into which Jesus was calling them. It wasn't much, but it was a beginning. Today, even though this Jesus movement has spread to the ends of the earth, and no one has been able to stop it because it is from God, we still might be tempted to despise it, but in a different way. Not with spite, but with apathy. People today may not be asking, how can I stop Christianity from spreading? But rather, why should I care? Maybe they say, look, I'm trying to live a good life like everybody else. I'm trying to do to others as I would have them do to me, which is what Jesus taught, right? So why do I need to get together with a group of people and read from this book about Jesus and worship him and pray to him as God? What difference does that make? Those are good questions. And I admit, on a practical level, the difference does seem small, almost negligible. Maybe it's only a change of 1 degree to the left or to the right. But remember, small changes compound. For example, in flight navigation, pilots use the 1-in-60 rule, which says that if you're 1 degree off course, just 1 degree on the compass heading, one out of 360 possible degrees of travel, just 1 degree off course, after traveling 60 miles, you'll be 1 mile off course. For short distances, 1 degree doesn't amount to much. Travel a football field and you'll only be 5 feet off course. But travel across the United States and you'll be 50 miles off course. Travel to the moon and you'll miss the target by 4,000 miles. Travel to the sun, just 1 degree off, and you'll miss it by 1.5 million miles. See, human beings were designed by God to go on forever. 1 degree off on that scale is the difference between eternal life with God versus eternal suffering in hell. That 1 degree of difference is the difference between letting God be God for you versus trying to make your own God or be your own God. It's the difference between centering your heading on Jesus versus centering on yourself, on what you think is best. It may seem like we're all roughly heading in the same direction, but go a few hundred more miles and you'll see the paths diverge. Go a few thousand and the difference is undeniable. Go 100 million miles and you may be lost forever. God sent his son from heaven to earth and raised him from the dead to bring you home. God didn't send a set of laws or self-improvement principles to bring you along. You're a way bigger deal to him than that. You're worth more to him than that, worth dying for, in fact. So God didn't stand back 100 million miles away and say, I sure hope you can find your way. No, God sent his son, Jesus, here to show you the way, to walk with you on the way, to be the way. Now, maybe you have walked with Jesus on the way for a while, and you know that even now it can be tempting to despise small beginnings. Maybe not by denying the truth of Jesus, but by doubting whether your small efforts are enough. Now, I'm not talking about any efforts for you to save yourself. No efforts on our own would ever bring us home to God. Left to our own, we'd miss the mark by 1 million miles, at least. I'm talking about the efforts that start after Jesus has saved us, our small efforts to become the people Jesus has saved us to be, to complete the mission Jesus has saved us for. Those efforts are easy to despise because they look so small, so insufficient. But again, small efforts compound. Picture it this way. You're walking with Jesus at the base of a tall mountain. Jesus says he wants to get you to the top. But to you, the path looks so steep. I can't do it, you tell him. So you just keep walking around the base of the mountain at the same elevation. Around and around you go. And Jesus walks with you. After a while, you tell him, see, I'm never going to make it to the top. So Jesus says, what if we alter our heading just 1 degree? Toward the mountain. Just 1 degree? That doesn't seem like much. Every 5 feet you walk, what? You go up maybe an inch? The change is barely noticeable. But remember the 1 in 60 rule. After 60 feet, you're a foot higher. After 60 miles, you're in Denver. You might have to walk around that mountain 100 times with Jesus, but eventually, he'll get you there. Do not despise small beginnings. The saying comes from the Bible. It's from the Old Testament book of Zechariah, the prophet. Zechariah spoke God's word to God's people about 500 years before Jesus was born. It was when God's people had returned from exile. And they had to rebuild their lives as they waited for God's Messiah, the Christ, to come. And the going was slow. They couldn't see what difference this was making, and they didn't feel like their small efforts would ever be enough. So God gave Zechariah a dream, a vision in the night to share with them, to encourage them. Zechariah saw the obstacles against God's people piled up like a mountain. And then he heard the voice of the Lord saying, "What are you, O mighty mountain? Before God's people, you will become level ground, but not by might nor by power, but by my spirit, says the Lord of the heavenly armies." And then another message came from the Lord. He said to Zechariah, "Do not despise these small beginnings, because the Lord rejoices to see the work begin." When God looks at our small beginnings, he doesn't see what we see. God sees small change compounded into eternity. God sees the baby steps of his children in whom he delights. God sees the mural he's making from our broken mosaics to form the perfect picture of his son, Jesus. My friend, Pastor Tim, says his first sermon in Spanish was 372 words, and it took a long time to write. To preach it, that took all of 3 minutes, and it was all about Jesus. That was 2.5 years ago, and since then, every Sunday, after he leads the morning worship service in English, he comes back at 6 p.m. to lead the Spanish service, followed by a fellowship meal afterwards. Tim says the fellowship meal is the most important thing they do. Not because what happens in worship is less important, but because everything important that happens in worship is not done by them, but God, even with a 3-minute sermon. So far, after 2.5 years, the average attendance at the Spanish service has been about 14. But that's just the average. Sometimes 24 people show up, and at the quinceañera they celebrated, a worship service followed by an all-day party celebrating a girl's 15th birthday, 70 people came. But I don't think Pastor Tim figured that into the average. He did, however, factor in the 3 services when only 1 person came, and the 2 services when no one showed up. Those didn't help the average. But he still prepared a sermon, so it wasn't a total loss. He got to work on his Spanish. Besides, God doesn't work on averages, but through the accumulative. Tim says his sermons are up to 1,000 words now, and his people tell him that his Spanish is bueno. Helen Keller, who was struck blind and deaf by a disease she had contracted as a toddler, but went on to become an influential author, speaker, advocate for those with disabilities, Helen once said, "I long to accomplish a great and noble task, but it is my chief duty to accomplish small tasks, as if they were great and noble." And so we go about our duties as God's people. They are small, but noble. Because God delights to see his children take their next step. And he rejoices to see the work begin, and he promises that our labor won't be in vain. Pastor Tim tells me there's a Spanish proverb he's learned. It says, "Poco a poco se va lejos," which means little by little, one goes far. Tim is not sure how far this ministry will go. He said he wouldn't give himself permission to quit until they tried it for at least 3 years. Last Sunday, a new guy showed up at the service. He'd lived in the town for about 3 years, but Tim had never met him before. Apparently, the man had learned about the service on the internet. He didn't speak any English, but he came in early, a few minutes before the service, with his phone open to Google Translate to make a small request. The man made some sounds that he hoped would be understood. He said, "I am here and would like to hear you talk about Jesus." A few years ago, the task would have been impossible. But today, thank God, Tim figured he could handle it. In the name of Jesus, amen.
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1: Lord Jesus, remember us in your kingdom and teach us to pray. Our Father who art in heaven, hallowed be thy name. Thy kingdom come, thy will be done, on earth as it is in heaven. Give us this day our daily bread, and forgive us our trespasses as we forgive those who trespass against us. And lead us not into temptation, but deliver us from evil. For thine is the kingdom and the power and the glory forever and ever. Amen. Receive the blessing of the Lord. The Lord bless you and keep you. The Lord make his face shine on you and be gracious to you. The Lord look upon you with his favor and give you peace. Amen.
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5: For some, human history is told as the story of forward motion. From the engineering brilliance of the Roman Empire to the technological achievements of NASA, mankind has always measured itself by advancement. Faster travel, greater knowledge, stronger economies, higher towers. We assume that forward movement equals progress. Yet Scripture tells us a different story. After the fall in Genesis 3, humanity did not begin climbing upward. It began sliding downward. Through a secular lens, civilization appeared to advance over time, but people of faith knew the heart remained corrupt. Tools improved, but truth was suppressed. Knowledge increased, but righteousness did not. The question is not whether humanity can move forward. The question is whether humanity can move upward. And the answer to that question is not found in innovation, government, education, or reform. It's found in a person. The greatest moment of progress in all of history occurred outside Jerusalem on a hill called Calvary. When Jesus Christ died for our sins, was buried, and rose again, he accomplished what no empire, philosopher, or movement ever could. He reconciled man to God. But Christ is not only the pinnacle of progress, the highest moment of redemptive history, he is also the pathway of progress, the ongoing source of transformation for every believer who walks in discipleship. Without him, there is no true progress. Apart from him, the trail of our lives run amok. In him, there is both a salvific summit reached and a righteous path begun. And I've already been told my sermon title is a mouthful this morning, and it is. I apologize. But we're going to talk about Jesus Christ, both the pinnacle and pathway of progress this morning. And the areas of our discussion is, first, we're going to look at the world's pursuit of progress, how the world defines what progress is. And then we're going to pivot to see what the Bible has to say. And we're going to define what this idea of the pinnacle of progress is, and then talk about what the pathway of progress is. And so as we begin to try to understand what the world's pursuit of progress means, it first reveals the ambition of fallen humanity. Humanity's ambition is fallen, and it can only be categorized as horizontal advancement. We talked about this idea of trying to move forward. That's a horizontal advancement. Since the fall, men and women have sought advancement apart from God. We are self-centered, driven to prioritize our flesh, and we are unconcerned, unfortunately, with including God in the equation of progress. An example of this is the effort of the Tower of Babel. We all know that account. Genesis 11:4 says this, "And they said, 'Go, let us build a city and a tower whose top may reach onto heaven, and let us make,'" what? "A name, lest we be scattered abroad upon the face of the whole earth." And they, at the Tower of Babel, they were talking to themselves. They were scheming in a spiritual vacuum. They weren't looking to honor God's name with their work. They were looking to make a name for themselves. This advancement was horizontal at best because it had nothing to do with the Lord. And when we think of the account of the Tower of Babel, it wasn't just building a tower. That verse said they were also building a city, right? And while we're not studying the Tower of Babel, the legacy they sought was not only to reach heaven with God, but to influence man apart from God's principles. When you build a city, you've got to run that city. We see cities across America and the world run better or worse based on the principles that they're built on, based on the laws that are passed locally, based on the people that are doing it. Babel represents human progress without divine submission. If those who gathered at Babel to build this tower and this city had included God and been submitted to him, maybe God would not have had to halt their work by giving them different languages. They may have realized it was an ungodly pursuit and abandoned the project themselves, or at least put the project under the authority of God and worked on it in his name. It's been said that advancement without obedience becomes arrogance. And isn't that one of the marks of the godless today? They simultaneously dismiss the existence of the God of Abraham, Isaac, and Jacob, who we worship and serve, while they act as if they were God or they are God. Martin Luther King Jr. said, achievement without God becomes idolatry. And this is how the terms like self-made man have come about. People, ironically, using their God-given gifts, chose to give themselves the credit and the worship for the work of their hands. And as we think about how the world defines progress, I wanted to talk about the many forms of government, economic systems, and philosophies through the years. And this is just a very top-level look at this, just to give you the reminder of the breadth of humanity's attempt at making progress and all the different places we've striven to do that. So if you think about governments, there were ancient forms, medieval forms, and modern forms of government. In the ancient world, there were things like tribalism and clans, there was chiefdoms, there was monarchies, aristocracies, and timocracies. Moving forward in time, medieval forms of government included feudalism, manorialism, a caliphate, elective monarchy, a merchant republic. And then more modern forms that we might be more familiar with is things like absolute monarchy, a parliamentary democracy, federalism, and other isms like communism, socialism, and fascism. But it's not just forms of government that humanity has used to attempt to move forward in progress. It's economic systems as well. Again, in the ancient world, they bartered, they gave gifts. There was something called subsistence, command, and tribute. Moving forward into medieval times, there were things like mercantilism, guild, and cottage. And more in modern times, we use capitalism here. There's a mixed form of economy. There's plan. There's the welfare state. There's corporatism. And then if we chose to study philosophy, we could see things like animism, shamanism, Zoroastrianism, Hinduism. There's classical forms of philosophy like Confucianism, Taoism, Buddhism, Greek rationalism, Epicureanism. In medieval times, there was something called Christian scholasticism, Sufism. We see an Islamic and Jewish philosophies rising up in that time. And then in modern day, we've seen the rise of empiricism, enlightenment, humanism, utilitarianism, existentialism, and pragmatism. It's a lot of isms. The list could, you know, go on and on and on. As I tried to look at some of those things, I really couldn't believe how many things were there. You could spend an awful lot of time studying when these things came into being and where in the world they started and what exactly they meant. But each of the government forms, the types of economies, the philosophical constructs really are in their own right towers and cities of Babel. These were and are attempts at advancement apart from God in most cases. They consider only the horizontal, and this is additional evidence of man's fallen nature and fallen ambition. These examples of governments, economic systems, and philosophies, they all have, in one sense or another, failed to meet the needs of their people while claiming their mission was to do so. That is primarily because they focused on the secular, not the spiritual. Of those that incorporated the spiritual into their system, virtually none of them relied on the Judeo-Christian holy books that we use today, our Bible. And even those that did experience failures. Why? Because governors and the people they governed were all sinful, were all failed, were all flawed. And so all of these ideas at progress, attempts at progress apart from God, are destined to fail. We have some hope because we know there is one system that's going to be set up on earth that's going to be perfect, and it's a theocratic monarchy. And it will be set up for 1,000 years and begin at the end of, after the end of the tribulation. That's where Jesus is going to be the perfect king who governs. But even there, the Bible tells us that at the end of that, because not because of Jesus, but because of sinful humanity, there's going to be a war at the end of that earthly reign of Christ. But even though the world's pursuit of progress still goes on, the results are that increases in knowledge will happen, but sin is going to remain. That's the next mark of the world's pursuit of progress, that there'll be increases of knowledge, but sin will remain. However old the earth is, it wasn't until the 1940s or 1950s that historians marked the start of what they termed the information age. You've heard of that term, the information age? Just prior to that, legend has it that Charles Holland Dewell, who was the U.S. Commissioner of Patents from 1898 to 1901, told President McKinley in 1899 that the patent office should be abolished because all inventions had already been made up. Up until that time, in 1899, it's estimated that there were 630,000 patents issued. Good thing they didn't close the patent office, because since then, 12 million additional patents have been issued. So they shouldn't have closed it, right? And there was an explosion of information, things that we call progress from that time to now. And Daniel prophesied that this would be one of the marks of mankind in the days leading up to Jesus' return. Daniel 12:4 says this, "But thou, O Daniel, shut up the words and seal the book even to the time of the end. Many shall run to and fro, and knowledge shall be increased." So unlike Charles Holland Dewell in the 1890s, Daniel knew thousands of years before that there would be a time in human history when knowledge would explode. Today, the idol of knowledge has been further elevated by mankind. So many in our world earnestly believe that an education is the key to happiness and success in our life. Have you heard that said? Education is going to be the answer to bring about peace. Education, a degree, a higher degree, it's going to be the way that somebody can get a job and not be frustrated by not having things that they want. And it's going to somehow work out in their life to bring about peace, less anxiety, all the things that people hope and dream. But the Bible tells us that even with an advanced degree, we still have a problem. Romans 3:23 says, "For all have sinned and come short of the glory of God." Regardless of learning and intellect, we fall short of God's standards on our own. We've cured diseases, but not depravity. We've extended life, but not conquered death. We've informed the mind, but not transformed the heart. Jeremiah 17:9 says, "The heart is deceitful above all things and desperately wicked. Who can know it?" So the work that we do on our own apart from God and faith in Christ is work that the Bible says will be paid for with death. The first part of Romans 6:23 says, "For the wages of sin is death." Wages is something you work for. Anybody who's working for salvation, they'll actually earn death, because salvation through Christ is a free gift that comes by faith in him alone. Someone said, "Secular progress improves conditions, but it cannot remove condemnation." And then the world's pursuit of progress discloses its ultimate limitation. Mark 8:36 says this, "For what shall it profit a man if he shall gain the whole world and lose his own soul?" So without Christ, progress is horizontal only. It's never vertical. And because of Christ, thankfully, there's an alternative to what the world has to offer us regarding progress. So let's talk about the pinnacle of progress. And of course, the pinnacle of progress is Jesus Christ and the decisive moment of redemption at Calvary. The cross was the turning point of history. The turning point of history. And unlike secular humanists that only see progress moving horizontally forward and the best is yet to come in the future, we look back for the ultimate progress. We look behind us to that place at Calvary and our Savior Jesus and what he did there. Romans 5:8 says, "But God commendeth his love toward us in that while we were yet sinners, Christ died for us." No commencement and the receipt of a degree and the handshaking of professors after you accomplish that thing is going to remove anybody's sin. But that's what Jesus did for us. At the cross, justice was satisfied. 1 Peter 3:18 says, "For Christ also has once suffered for sins, for the just for the unjust, that he might bring us to God, being put to death in the flesh, but quickened by the Spirit." There's a lot of outcry for justice. It can only be found in Jesus Christ. At the cross, mercy was extended. Ephesians 2:4 and 5 says, "But God, who is rich in mercy, for his great love wherewith he loved us, even when we were dead in sins, hath quickened us together with Christ. By grace ye are saved." Wouldn't it be nice if we would stop being angry with one another and start extending mercy to one another? Amen. That's progress. And that will be found only in Jesus Christ. At the cross, wrath was absorbed. Romans 5:9 and 10 says, "Much more than being now justified by his blood, we shall be saved from wrath through him. For if when we were enemies, we were reconciled to God by the death of his son, much more being reconciled, we shall be saved by his life." Trying to live a good life and be a good person is not going to absorb the wrath of God. Jesus was the only one that could do that at the cross. And he took God's wrath so that we would not have to. And those that believe that some kind of secular progress is going to take care of that issue for them, unfortunately, are going to be sorely surprised and disappointed when they come face to face with their Maker. And that's why we'll be out on the streets next Saturday, trying to lovingly remind people of that truth and ask them to exchange the world's ideas of progress for Jesus's idea of progress. At the cross, access was granted. Hebrews 10:19 to 20 says, "Having therefore, brethren, boldness to enter into the holiest by the blood of Jesus, by a new and living way, which he hath consecrated for us through the veil, that is to say, his flesh. And having an high priest over the house of God, let us draw near with a true heart in full assurance of faith, having our hearts sprinkled from an evil conscience and our bodies washed with pure water." Human progress does not give us access to God. He's holy. No amount of learning will make us holy. I'm not holy standing here, but when we receive the blood of Jesus Christ and he washes away our sin, God sees his son's blood on me and you, and it's because of Jesus that we can have relationship with God. We put on his holiness. What centuries of law and sacrifice could not accomplish, Christ finished 2,000 years ago. Upon the cross, we read this about Jesus in John 19:30. "When Jesus therefore had received the vinegar, he said, 'It is finished.' And he bowed his head and he gave up the ghost." In 1873, George Bernard gave us this hymn. And it says, "On a hill far away stood an old rugged cross, the emblem of suffering and shame. And I love that old cross where the dearest and best for a world of lost sinners was slain." That's progress. And when Jesus uttered the words, "It is finished," that was not defeat. It was the declaration of complete redemption. And you know, when we pass from this life, I've recently attended the funeral of a colleague who was a believer, thank God. It wasn't her most bitter hour of defeat. It was her greatest moment of victory because she graduated and her faith became sight. And I think that's amazing progress. Jesus' resurrection was the validation of his victory. 1 Corinthians 15:3-4 says, "For I deliver unto you first of all that which I also received, how that Christ died for our sins according to the scriptures, and that he was buried, and that he rose again the third day according to the scriptures." And Pastor Timothy Keller said, quote, "The resurrection is heaven's receipt that the payment was accepted." Resurrection is heaven's receipt that the payment was accepted. It wasn't enough that Jesus died so that we could have forgiveness of sin. He had to rise again from the dead. Nobody's ever made that progress before. Jesus laid down his life, no man took it, and he took it up again. Under whose power? His own power. That's progress. The resurrection is the single greatest advancement in human history. Death was defeated, sin was conquered, hope was secured. This is the pinnacle, the summit of all progress. Now, to understand this kind of progress, as I started to mention a little earlier, we must look backward before we can ever move forward. There was a time in my life when a close friend and I found ourselves at odds. Some words were exchanged, feelings were hurt, and it was kind of, things got weird, got uneasy. And through the strain, I really didn't know, we didn't know if the friendship was going to last. I told him I genuinely wanted to work things out. He said he wanted the same thing, but he put a condition on it. He said that we can't revisit what happened in the past. This thing that was a problem between us, he didn't want to go back and talk about that. He just wanted to kind of move forward. But that was the very place where the damage had occurred. And I found myself wondering how reconciliation could be possible without reflection. Not to relitigate every detail, not to reopen wounds just to assign blame, but to honestly identify what went wrong and to recognize my part in it so that forgiveness could be real and growth could be lasting. Because you can't repair what you refuse to examine. You can't reconcile without acknowledging what caused the rupture. And you cannot move forward in health if you ignore the place where the harm began. And sometimes the only way to true progress is to first look back, not to live there, but to learn there. In our relationship with the Lord, when we look back, the sin we chose to commit is what went wrong. We must agree with God that we are in fact sinners and ask for his forgiveness through the shed blood of his son. And that is how forgiveness between man and God is real, and our growth in him can become lasting. We've talked about the world's pursuit of progress. We've talked about how Jesus is the pinnacle of progress. Now let's look at how Jesus is also the pathway of progress. When we see Christ as not only the pinnacle of progress, but the pathway of progress, it allows us to engage with him in the ongoing work of discipleship. It's not enough just to call ourselves Christ followers. In fact, the Bible says that the disciples were first called Christians in Antioch. Before Christians were like the defining term, disciple was the defining term of a Christ follower. Because salvation is not merely a peak experience, it's the beginning of a new direction. The new birth is where progress begins. Ephesians 2:1 says, "And you hath he quickened who were dead in trespasses and sins." 2 Corinthians 5:17 says, "Therefore, if any man be in Christ, he's a new creature. Old things are passed away. Behold, all things are become new." R.C. Sproul studied these passages and concluded that dead men do not reform themselves. They must be made alive. 2 Corinthians 3:18 says, "But we all with open face, beholding as in a glass the glory of the Lord, are changed into the same thing from glory to glory, even as by the Spirit of the Lord." And so as the process of discipleship begins in our life, if we let him, and we do have a choice, both around salvation, but then around discipleship too. Will we walk that pathway? Pilgrims, the pilgrim's pathway. If we let him, the Holy Spirit starts to reform us. And this is the sanctification process that we endeavor toward the rest of our natural lives. As we journey with Jesus along his pathway, we are to be listening for his call in our lives to follow him. Dietrich Bonhoeffer said, "Christ does not merely save us, he summons us." And A.W. Tozer emphasized that progress is not found in moral self-improvement. It is only found in Christ following. Both men were amplifying the principles that our Lord gave us. Jesus said in Luke 9:23, "If any man will come after me, let him deny himself and take up his cross daily and follow me." Christianity is free, but Christ's pathway is hard. Who can testify to that? Christ's pathway is hard. There will be suffering and self-denial involved. God says it's a narrow path that few find, but is the only path to trod. Jesus deserves us facing hardships in pursuit of him and in his ways. And that is why we must abide along his path, keeping Jesus as the source of our growth. John 15, verses 4-6 tell us, "Abide in me and I in you. As the branch cannot bear fruit of itself except it abide in the vine, no more can ye except ye abide in me. I am the vine, ye are the branches. He that abideth in me and I in him, the same bringeth forth much fruit. For without me ye can do nothing. If a man abide not in me, he is cast forth as a branch and is withered, and men gather them and cast them into the fire, and they are burned." You know, here, Jesus is speaking to believers, but he's not saying that they will burn, that they will burn, if they don't abide in him continually, as in they're going to go to hell. He's not saying that. He's saying their works will burn, because they've done their work after salvation apart from Christ's teachings, his power, and his calling. Much like those at Babel did, we want to avoid that approach and that attitude. And so Paul teaches us that Christ is not only the beginning of our progress, he is the sustaining source. Colossians 2:6 says, "As ye have therefore received Christ Jesus the Lord, so walk ye in him." And that's really so much as what we are endeavoring to do as a congregation. So much of what we do here, with the majority of us already Christ followers, already saved, already agreeing that Jesus is the pinnacle, the daily hard work that we do and encourage each other toward is to stay on the pathway of progress. Because we get disillusioned, we get fearful, we get distracted, we get hurt, we hurt others. We get involved in other things, like our work becomes more important and relationships become more important. We talk ourselves out of staying on the path because we think some other path is more necessary for right now and right here. And that's when the wounds of a friend are better than the kisses of an enemy, the Bible says. That's when we have to encourage each other onto good works. No, this thing that might be distracting you, you know, come back, come back. Participate here. Be part of the fellowship, be part of the body in the work of walking this pathway of Jesus. The same grace that saves us sanctifies us. The same grace that saved you sanctifies you. We need just as much grace to walk this pathway as Jesus had to give us to save us. Lord Jesus, help us to reject how the world defines progress to us. It is shiny. It is exciting. You said sin is pleasurable for a season. We get tempted. Sometimes we give in, Father, but we're tired of what the world has to offer us. We've experienced it enough times to know it's empty, it's purposeless, and it cannot satisfy. But you, Father, you have life to give us and a life more abundant while we're here on this earth. You have a way for us to live. You put it before us in your word. You ask us to be students of your word so we can mine and dig and find the principles and how you want us to live. You show us how to do it. Lord, help us together as a body, as a family, to help each other find those things, to share those things, your ways with each other. And Lord, help us this morning if we've been walking a different pathway, if we've looked for a different summit than Christ and his pathway. Bring us back, Lord. Bring us back. And we pray these things in Jesus' name. Amen.
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yeah. And yes, thank you, Brian of the Blind Brothers, Alabama. Welcome you to this edition of Down by the Riverside here on WDVR

FM. So glad you could join us because this is a very special show. First of all, it is the final day of the Spring Fun Drive. So welcome to the end of us asking you endlessly for money, but we are still going to be doing it today. I can guarantee that. Also special because this is a live show. This is typically a pre-recorded show, but I came in to do it live today to bring the fundraising to an end for at least this show. You will hear more throughout the day. And it's a glorious day. It is a phenomenal day. It is 68 degrees outside the blacksmith shop here in Surgeonsville. It is going to go up and push 90 degrees, and it's going to get hotter as the week goes on. As my friend Andy Ken likes to say, it's going to be 9 bazillion degrees starting from Monday. It's going to be 93. We're going to be 93, 94, 90. That's Monday, Tuesday, and Wednesday. Sun's out. Gets partly cloudy and a chance of rain coming in on Wednesday. And the rest of the week has got some chances of rain. Wednesday looks like it'll be the big show, though. That'll be the thunderstorms that bring in a cool. And we go from 90 on Wednesday to a high of 58 on Thursday. Wow. It is springtime volatility. Welcome. I'm glad you could be here. 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You can make a single-time donation. 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Or you can decide, you know, I can afford $5, $10 a month and become a sustaining member. Money's important. We cannot be on the air without you, and we appreciate you being a member of this community. Now, let's get back to the music. We usually start this show, at least into the music portion, with a little bit of songs about the river, because we are down by the river. So let's check in with Alison Krauss.

Yes, ma'am. This, that is brand new music from Darren and Brooke Aldridge with John Cowan there. Just released this month, Soul Condition. You don't knock, just walk right on in. Good to have you with us. Yes, I am going to ask you for a little bit of a moment of your time and ask you to go to WDVRFM.org. It is not without its rewards, by the way. You can go to the shop and you can pick up yourself a nice t-shirt, a good piece of merchandise, a cap, whatever you'd like, or you can go down. There's still some tickets from generous corporate sponsors who are donating their tickets to their events to us, this radio station, meaning that if you buy a ticket for an event or a pair of tickets for events, that money comes right to us. It doesn't go to the organization that is making the tickets available. So please drop by there and think about the way you'd like to donate to the station. And while I'm talking about that, I want to thank Patricia and Mark. Both of them have donated generously to the radio station, and they did so last Sunday, and I appreciate it, and I want to thank them on the air for their support of this little bitty radio station that we like to call the best in the nation. All right, let's get back to some music. This is The Isaacs.

0: WDVR is like a big rig. The vast musical genre transports you to places you've never been and also takes you back to places of long ago, all the while picking up friends along the way. No diesel required.
1: That's a big Fitzmorgan, buddy. We definitely got your front door.

And that is the Appalachian Road Show. Thank you, gentlemen. We appreciate it. And Anita, we appreciate you. Thank you for making a donation to WDVR. Her comment is, Sundays aren't merely special, they're priceless. And so are you, Anita. We welcome you, we thank you, and your money will be put to good use. I promise. Now, let's hear from Jimmy Murphy. Well, Jimmy, you going to talk to me or are you going to sing here?

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0: Well, thank you, Rosie, and we appreciate you, tuning in. That is wonderful. 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I don't know why. And when I stream it, I get a nice, clean, clear signal. 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And in fact, if you go to WDVRFM.org and you go to the archives page, you will find every show on this radio station archived for the last 2 weeks. And you can catch up on whatever you might have missed. You missed this show last week, you could go back and hear it. You missed any of the other shows, you can go catch up on those as well. So, enjoy. Now, I started up at the top of the show with the new song from the Aldridges. And I thought, you know, I got another new one coming up a little bit later. Both of those songs from this month. But, you know, sometimes you just got to play the classics and got to hear from Mother Maybelle.

And that is Paul Williams and his Victory Trio, Mother's Bible. Yeah, you know, full confession, I was going to do the show live last week, but it being Mother's Day and me having to celebrate, not having to, me wanting to celebrate it at home with the mother of my children, I put it off, put the live show off till this week. So, My Mother's Bible, it's a tribute to Mother's Day, belatedly, and happy belated Mother's Day to all you moms out there. You've got one of the most important jobs in the whole wide world, as a matter of fact. All right, let's get back to, what do you say? Let's get some preaching and praying going here.

Yeah, you know, I play the Gospel Plowboys and I feel like I'm going home because, as many of you know, I didn't grow up in New Jersey. In fact, I grew up in Texas, a lot of relatives in Mississippi and Arkansas. And when I play the Gospel Plowboys, it reminds me of songs and guys I would hear at Little Egypt Baptist Church outside of Hamburg, Arkansas, or maybe sometimes in the First Baptist Church of Crossett, Arkansas. And occasionally in Sherman, but Texas, but not so much there as much them. Another one of my favorites growing up, a song made famous by Farron Young, but Ricky Skaggs and the Whites do a real nice job of it here.

0: Hi, this is Ike from Pyburg. You guys had the greatest DJs in the world, and there's nobody out there that can beat them. They make you feel just like family. You know, ain't too many radio stations out there that do that.
1: And Ike, thank you so much. We really appreciate it. You know, a little earlier I said I got a couple of new songs in the show today. Started out one for the Brooke and Darren Aldridge. And, you know, this one is from the Petersons. Just released earlier in May. It's a wonderful album. And if you like country and bluegrass music, you will love this one. It's very good. And this is pretty representative of what you can hear on that album, the Petersons here.

Yes. Thank you so much. That was great. And Jane, thank you so much. We appreciate the donation that you just made to our spring drive here at WDVR. Today's the last day. But you can keep donating all anytime. Throughout the year, just go to WDVRFM.org. You'll find a donate button there, and you can decide to make a one-time donation or a sustaining donation. Whatever amount you make and however you make it, we really do appreciate it. Let's keep the music going because we got a lot of music here and we are sure not going to get to it all. And so let's pick it up with, do we want to pick it up? I don't know. I'm going to go with Third Time Out and stay with the theme of Where the Soul Never Dies.

And that, ladies and gentlemen, was the Dry Branch Fire Squad. A somewhat ironic name, don't you think, as a matter of fact? And we are coming right near the end of this show. Thank you so much for being with us this Sunday. We'll see you next Sunday. But I want to thank the folks that took the time to donate today, all of you who made a donation, including Jane and Patricia, Mark from last week, and thank you, because without your donations, we can't be here. You're the people who support it. You're the community that we do this radio station for, as a matter of fact. And without you, well, there wouldn't be a radio station. And Mark, good to hear from you. It was good to see you yesterday. I saw Mark. He came out and was at the WDVR tent over at the Upper Bucks County 250 Celebration Day. We'll be out and around in the public throughout the month of June and July as we get around and see folks. And if you see us, come over and say hi. It's always nice to see and talk to listeners, as a matter of fact. So thank you for being here. And I guess we need to go now. Makes me sad. So we'll go out on a sad note. See you next Sunday.

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We'll open this morning with Cherish the Ladies, an Irish-American ensemble based in New York, with their lovely rendition of The Broom of Cowden Oes, a Scottish pastoral ballad that goes back at least to the 17th century. It follows a young woman tending cattle on the hills above the Tweed Valley and the complications that follow.

0: 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WDVR was built by volunteers and sustained by members. 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
1: And welcome to WDVR. I am Walt Hake, your host today for Celtic Sunday Brunch. It's been a while since I've been in the studio, and I'm so happy to be here. And we are in the midst of fundraising, and Eileen is here with us, and I'm sorry, Christy, right?
2: Yes.
1: Christy, who I just met. I'm happy to meet you, Christy. 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I've had a long career here, and occasionally I've had to, you know, take a second look at some of the things I was doing. 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And the other great thing about WDVR is that we are like a family, and when you're listening, you're part of that family. 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And Eileen, what do you have to add to that?
2: 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And there's a couple different ways to pay. 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And we absolutely appreciate your support.
1: And that's the case. 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
3: From Scotland, here are the Tannahill Weavers with The Braes of Balquhidder, a song set in the rolling hills of Stirlingshire. The lyrics were written by Scottish poet Robert Tannahill in the early 19th century and later paired with an old traditional Scots air.

0: We just heard The Rocky Road, played by William Jackson, a Scottish composer and multi-instrumentalist who works extensively with harp and orchestral arrangements. This piece draws on the imagery of rural Irish and Scottish travel, the rough roads connecting market towns and villages. Before that, The Braes of Balquhidder, from the Tannahill Weavers, a Scots song set in the hill country north of Stirling.
1: Hello, everyone. This is Carla Van Dyke, WDVR's station manager. I started as a volunteer DJ around 1997 and have seen a lot of growth and changes. WDVR is home to me and with a large extended family of listeners just like you. I've heard many comments from you about how important we are on the airwaves and in this shared community. Won't you please support us again or for the first time during this fun drive? We thank you.
0: And here we are at WDVR. I'm Walt, and oh, we have a whole group here today. I'm just going to new to WDVR. We have Christy sitting over there, Kathleen, who many of you know. Kathleen from WDVR is
2: here.
0: Hello,
2: Walt. Hey,
0: Kathleen, so good to have you here.
2: It's so good to be here with you.
0: And Eileen is here. She's behind my back, making sure I don't make mistakes, which is pretty good.
3: Not at all.
0: But we collectively want to invite you to become part of WDVR in a especially meaningful way, which is to help support the station to enable us to be able to continue to do this. Independent music, what do they call that? Algorithms, which I guess is...
2: AI, no algorithms.
0: None of that stuff.
3: People-driven.
2: People, yes.
0: Yeah.
2: Walt-driven today. Walt.
3: Absolutely.
0: And, this is, for me, this is wonderful. I get to share the music that really is in my soul. And I spend my whole week looking for new Celtic music and finding ways to present it. And that's my fun. But I also enjoy being part of a great team with Eileen and with Ben. We take turns hosting Celtic Sunday Brunch, and what's great about that is you'll hear very different shows from one to the next, but it's all Celtic, mm-hmm. and it's wonderful. So if this show is something that you, and I know a lot of people love to you know, they'll write in and say, I'm listening from my shore house down the shore, listening to Celtic Sunday Brunch, and it's making my day, or many people are saying, I just got home from Mass, and I'm listening now. So if you're one of those people where you check in on Celtic Sunday Brunch every now and then, or just every week, this is a great time to give us a call. Support us in any way that you can. The number is 609-397-1620, online at wdvrfm.org. And Kathleen, I'm going to turn it over to you because you have many ways of encouraging us to support what we love.
2: Well, you mentioned that this is not AI, not algorithm, and we just said it's Walt-driven. But I just heard you say that this comes from your soul. So this is actually soul-driven.
0: It is.
2: Yes.
0: Yeah.
2: And you want to support that. I mean, this is not somebody just throwing on a CD full of Celtic music. This is hand-selected Celtic music every single week by three different, very passionate show hosts. And you've got such a broad array of Celtic music. Who knew it went that deep? And you are lucky, and you know you're lucky, because I just heard Walt say you listen to it after Mass. You listen to it when you're waking up at the shore and making pancakes and enjoying your time there. And it's all this handcrafted work that's what you're enjoying. So support it today, 609-397-1620, extension 5. I will pick up the phone, Christy will pick up the phone, Eileen will pick up the phone, Mikey will cheer us on over there.
4: Absolutely.
2: And support what Walt and Ben and Eileen are doing every Sunday for you.
0: I love that. That sounds good to me. Let's see that light over here with the phone. Blink on
2: the
0: light.
2: Blue light.
3: The
2: Turn
3: happy
2: on
3: blue,
2: the blue light.
3: Blue light. The happy blue
0: it's
3: light.
0: It's the blue light special.
3: There you go.
0: That's what we're looking for. Can you give us a blue light special?
3: Absolutely.
0: 609-397-1620.
2: Extension 5.
0: And to encourage you to do that, we have Sharon Shannon with The Scratch.
3: Ooh.
0: And a lovely song that gets me going. It's called The Diddly Do. So while you're listening to The Diddly Do, call 609-397-1620.
3: Accordion.
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1: 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I'm Walt Hake, your host, and you're right where you belong on WDVR. 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
2: We'll take 6 months.
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2: Stay cool.
1: Yes, yes.
2: And call us.
1: Call us.
2: Yes.
1: I thought I'd take a moment and give you a little bit of history about this radio show. When I joined WDVR back in 1989, I think, I had various ideas for shows that I wanted to do. When I got to know the station a little bit better, Frank and Ginny at the time were running the station, and they had me sit in with Lavina and I forget his name now. He's been gone for a while. But they were doing a great show, and I was sitting in with them, and that's when I discovered the magic in the blacksmith shop.
2: Ah.
1: Because there I was, sitting in his studio, listening to stories unfold and music coming here and there, in a way that I hadn't heard on other radio stations. It was just put together so wonderfully. And I started to rethink about what I wanted to do. And then at the time, my wife and I were in the habit every year of going to Renaissance fairs. And we went to a Renaissance fair. And I thought, you know, wouldn't it be cool to do a Renaissance fair on the air kind of show? So I pitched that idea. And fortunately, Barb Zentner at that time was doing Sundays, and I asked if she wanted me to sub, and I said, would you mind if I pilot a show? I don't think she was crazy about the idea, but she was very nice, as she always is. And so we started that. My wife and I, Rita, and I were doing that show for a few years, and after a while, she was no longer able to continue, and I went on solo, so to speak. And then it happened that I just was getting too busy with my regular job and my family and everything, and I just couldn't do a show every week. So at that point, I announced that I'm going to be doing my last show. And while I was doing my last show, other people from the radio station said, you can't let this show go. So would it help if I did it 1 week and you did? So that's what happened. So Celtic Sunday Brunch was born, as all things at WDVR, but necessity is the mother of invention. And Celtic Sunday Brunch was invented at that point. At that point, I felt we couldn't continue to make Renaissance music and Celtic music together. People wanted to hear Celtic music. And so collectively, I think at that point, Carla was doing a show 1 week. I was doing one or two. We had a few other people who were contributing. But the reason I bring all this up is because at WDVR, we find ways to perpetuate things that are kind of difficult. When we don't have enough time to do it, we share. We do a lot of sharing at WDVR. When new people come in, those of us who have been around for a while love to share what we've learned. I'd love sharing everything I learned from Frank and Ginny. They're not with us anymore. But one of the things that gave me great joy in my life was when new folks were coming in, just sharing some observations, also things that I learned. So that's how Celtic Sunday Brunch came about. And it would never have happened had we not gotten support for the show throughout all these years. I mean, we're talking about quite a few years now, Celtic Sunday Brunch. So just wanted to make that little bit of a pitch for Celtic Sunday Brunch and ask you to make a point of getting in touch. You can go online. It's very simple and easy. That's kind of the way I like to do it. That's WDVRFM.org. But the other way is...
2: by calling us. We're waiting for you to call. We're sitting here literally with our hands on the phone.
0: And pens.
2: And pens in our other hand. At 609-397-1620, extension 5. Support the organic experience that Walt just described about how this show came to be and how it stayed on the air through the partnership of all the volunteers here who really care about it and didn't want it to disappear when Walt's life got busy. So here we are still today with Walt doing the show, and we're all here to enjoy it and support it. If you are, and I'm speaking to you out there, I see that mimosa in your hand, put it down right now for your Sunday brunch and pick up the phone, 609-397-1620, extension 5. Eileen is grinning ear to ear. She knows that we're talking about you.
0: It's the joy of collaboration. That's really what the show is all about. It's the joy of collaboration. Before I joined, I sat and I listened to three different people play slightly different angles of a music that I was born into and love. But I got to listen to them and I loved what each one of them did. It was different. Each one saw music differently. And of course, we're all going to see it differently. It's a personal experience. But that collaboration to me was so amazing. And I'm so thrilled and so honored to now be a part of that collaboration and have a role to play in it. I love Celtic music and I love what we do for you on Sunday. And hopefully you love it too. And if you do, hopefully you'll give us a call and support us. And we appreciate you more than you'll ever know.
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3: 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Shula Rune is an enduring and poignant love lament from the Irish traditional canon.

0: That was O'Carolan's Concerto, a lively performance by violinist Daniel Hope and the Air Ensemble from their album Irish Roots. Before that, we heard the ethereal sounds of Shula Roon by the Celtic Woman Ensemble. And that's here on Celtic Sunday Brunch on WDVR. The phones have been ringing, and whoa, boys, they're just starting to ring again, and we're hearing some folks online. The fundraising is off and running, and thank you so much. We'll acknowledge those folks who have called in, but right now we just wanted to say thank you, and let's keep that blue light blinking. 609-397-1620. We're getting some energy here, and I really enjoy that. So we're going to continue with some music while we continue taking phone calls, and we welcome you, we invite you to be part of WDVR in a very meaningful way to help us be able to continue to do what we do and have so much fun being with you doing it.
1: Well, that's one of my favorite songs.
0: And here we go. We're going to continue with more music now as soon as I figure out what it's going to be. Ah, here, we got a good one for you. This next piece you may recognize if you followed the Outlander television series. Composer Bear McCreary wrote the score for that production, and he recorded a version of the Skyboat song as the program's theme. This is the Castle Leok version featuring vocalist Rhea Yarborough. The original Skyboat song dates to the late 19th century,

0: was Patty in the Smoke from Michael McGoldrick, a flute player from Manchester of Irish descent. The title is a colloquial expression of an emigrant living in London, the Smoke being a long-standing nickname for the city. Before that, the Skyboat song in the Castle Leok arrangement by Bear McCreary, featuring Rhea Yarborough, based on a late 19th century Scots song built on a traditional Gaelic boat rowing rhythm.
1: And there you go. We are, first of all, let me reintroduce myself. I'm Walt Hake, and this is Celtic Sunday Brunch, and this is my week to host the show, and I am in the midst of fundraising with you all, and our phones are busy right now. We've been getting call after call, so thank you so much for that, and we got some great emails as well, and we'll be telling you more about that once we have the opportunity. We're coming up to the top of the hour in a little bit. Let me see. And we're going to find a little something to take us up close to that top of the hour so we can do that. And in fact, again, 609-397-1620 is the number to call. Kathleen is standing. Well, Kathleen is on the phone, and Eileen is on the phone, and Christy is waiting for your call. She's anxiously awaiting. So we'll do that. In the meantime, we're going to switch over to I had something in mind here, and I just lost it. Look at that. Let's do this. Here we go.
0: Coming up next, a hauntingly beautiful traditional track from the Celtic Woman Ensemble. Shula Roon is an enduring and poignant love lament from the Irish traditional canon.

0: That was O'Carolan's Concerto, a lively performance by violinist Daniel Hope and the Air Ensemble from their album Irish Roots. Before that, we heard the ethereal sounds of Shula Roon by the Celtic Woman Ensemble.
1: And that's here on Celtic Sunday Brunch on WDVR. And today we are having a very special form of Celtic Sunday Brunch, which is fundraising.
2: Fun.
1: Fundraising. And the fun has been, we've been getting call after call. Kathleen, who have you heard from?
2: I just got off the phone with Jane from Pittstown, who is a very long-time listener right from the beginning. She loves Frank and Ginny and what's happened with the station. She donated today because she remembers you right from the beginning with the Mists of Avalon.
1: Oh, how nice. Thank you, Jane.
2: Along with Rita.
1: Rita, yes.
2: Yes, and she so appreciates what you're doing here, Walt, and what the station has become over the years, and she feels like a very proud supporter. And thank you, Jane, so much. It was such a joy to talk with you today.
1: We have a lot of listeners who have been with us for a lot of years, and that's a wonderful thing. And it's a testament to the fact that we are able to continue doing what we do. So thank you again. And we've gotten other donations as well. We're coming up to the top of the hour in just a minute or two. So I'm just going to keep talking a little bit. And Eileen, you have some things to say.
3: So what I wanted to do was, I've got a list together, and I'd like to thank the people who have called in or donated online over the last 2 weeks so far, because this list just, it makes my heart sing. So from last week, we have Ben and George and Ellen and Bill from Broad Acres, my Guillaume. William and Vicky, thank you so much for your donations. And then so far this week, we have Jim and Katie from Yardley, Dan from Southampton, Carol from Lambertville, Daniel from Australia, Kathleen and Jane from Pittstown. Let me see, do I have everybody else? No, I think that's pretty much, oh, and Dan. No, I got Dan, too. I think so far.
2: Jim and Katie?
3: And I have Jim and Katie. Jim and Katie from Yardley. Yes, we've got them also. So, you guys are amazing. We can't do this without you. We appreciate every bit of it. You know, no matter the amount, you can't go wrong when it comes from the heart. And we thank you from the bottom of ours.
1: We certainly do. And we're looking to hear from some new listeners.
2: We're catching our breath now. We just had a major flurry. It was amazing, and we're ready for more now.
1: That's right. We're going heading very shortly into the top of the hour, which is like for 3 minutes, the station takes over, and then we will be back. We have one more hour to go, but this is a great time to give us a call, 609-397-1620. 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And let's see, we'll have a little bit of music perhaps to take us up to the top of the hour. I know exactly what we're going to do, a little Finn McCool's Reel from finger guitarist Pat Kirtley.

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5: Hello, this is Eric from Copley. 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

0: That was the instrumental set Goodbye, Miss Gudovich, paired with Rosie's Reel, performed by the all-instrumental Irish traditional music group Lunasa. Before that, we heard Dougie McLean with Rattlin', Roarin' Willie.
1: And that's here on Celtic Sunday Brunch on WDVR. And we're going to take a little bit of a break right now to let you know all the action that's been happening. Woo. And let you know what our goal is. Kathleen, why don't you kick it off?
2: Okay, well, we had a great flurry of calls and online donations in support of Celtic Sunday Brunch. And, you know, that tells you how important this show is to our community. 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And you are in great company if you want to join this list to help Walt reach his goal of $1,500 today for Celtic Sunday Brunch. And great surprise, we are more than halfway there.
1: Oh, boy.
2: And we have a slightly less than an hour for you to step up right now when it really counts to help Walt hit his goal. Otherwise, he's in big trouble. 609-397-1620, extension 5, right now, waiting to talk to you to help Walt reach his goal. And Eileen looks like she has something very important to say.
3: I just want to thank everybody again for all of your donations so far. Ben, George, Ellen, Bill from Broad Acres, William and Vicky, Jim and Katie in Yardley, Dan in Southampton, Carol from Lambertville, Daniel from Australia, Kathleen and Jane in Pittstown. Thank you, all of you. Be like them. 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Help us keep wonderful Celtic music on the air.
1: That's so true. And I want to give a thank you to Mark D, who just wrote in to say he loves the stuff we're playing today and wanted to thank us for bringing our musical and I can't read this now, for what we're doing to bring musical and emotional tables, because we're at the table. This is Celtic Sunday Brunch, mm-hmm. and we're at the table. So thank you, Mark, for that.
2: Mark was at the table yesterday.
1: Yes.
2: He was out at a tabling event for us. And Mark is a volunteer for the station, and we want to thank you too, Mark.
1: I can't wait to meet you, Mark. We'll work on that.
2: Yeah.
1: So, well, the time it is, let's see, where are we here? It's 12:12, and we're into the second hour of Celtic Sunday Brunch, and we're going to get right back to the music, but I want to encourage you, if you haven't already participated in WDVR's Fun Drive, this is a great time to do. I think this is the last day of the Fun Drive.
2: It is the last day.
1: So
2: make it count.
1: Please, because we want the station to hit its goal. I know we haven't shared the goal for the station, but the station has a goal, which is to keep...
2: Stay on the air.
1: That's our goal every time. And every Fun Drive, and I've been through quite a few of these over the years, has been very exciting, exhilarating, and exhausting. So I want you to get me really exhausted through your phone calls and all of the
2: contributions. Wear out Walt.
3: But don't break him. We need him.
1: Well, let's get to the music. And again, 609-397-1620, extension 5 is the number to call. And you can also go online. And by the way, when you go online, if you want to head over to the WDVR shop, there's a lot of stuff there. Any purchase that you make from the shop helps to support the station as well. So it's just another way you can support us. And I do want to remind everybody that one of the best ways you can support us is becoming a sustaining member or monthly supporter. We use different terms for that. That might be the thing. And next break, Eileen's going to tell you about how to become a sponsor.
2: Ooh.
0: Tea with the Maggies is a powerhouse folk collective featuring four legendary Donegal musicians. Their name playfully references traditional Maggie songs, as well as the band's iconic members, Moya Brennan, Mairead Nimoni, Trina Nigonil, and Mairead Nigonil. With the song Wedding Dress, the group explores the somber tradition of arranged or forced unions. The song captures a young woman's lament as she prepares for a marriage she did not choose.

0: From the Bothy Band, that was the Maids of Mitchelstown. Mitchelstown is a market town in County Cork, and this is a reel associated with the Southern Irish dance tradition. The Bothy Band were one of the central groups in the Irish folk revival of the 1970s, bringing together musicians from Clare, Donegal, Dublin, and beyond. Before that, Wedding Dress from Tea with the Maggies, a ballad dealing with unwanted or arranged marriages.
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2: extension 5.
4: Who's doing the math here? 1,500 minus 835. What do we have left?
5: I flunked math.
2: I was an English major.
5: I was too.
2: Sorry.
4: What is it, Chris?
6: 665.
4: 665.
5: That's what we need.
4: Make it count.
5: Oh, yeah.
4: 665. You can break that down into monthly payments to make that more affordable.
5: That's right.
4: Sustaining
5: yeah.
4: membership counts toward the goal. So if you want to put $10 a month on your credit card, there's $120 right there to go toward Walt's goal of $1,500.
5: Yes.
2: And you get to budget it. And we get to budget it.
4: Right.
5: That's important. That's so important.
4: It works for everybody.
5: You know how it is when you have a budget that you can't quite keep together?
4: Well,
5: that's why we're here right now, asking for you to help us.
4: We want you to prioritize your budget.
2: And one of the other ways that you can help is through show sponsorship, and that's kind of new. But a lot of people are really having a lot of fun with it. A lot of people are having their pets sponsor shows. And actually, at Celtic Sunday Brunch, we're looking for show sponsors.
5: Yes.
2: So, if you like Celtic music and you'd like to sponsor our show, we would certainly love to have you. So let's talk a little bit about what that entails. Show sponsorship can be you, can be your business, can be your pet. And again, like I said, a lot of people are having their pets sponsor shows. And I love that because I'm an animal lover. So anytime I see that happen, it makes my heart happy.
4: It could be your half-finished glass of Guinness.
2: It's true.
4: That could sponsor Celtic Sunday Brunch.
2: But most people will want a full pint with a proper foam, right?
4: Mm-hmm. Yes, exactly.
2: Because people are fussy about Guinness. But it's pretty simple. 3 months is $150. And we will thank you on the air. We'll thank your business. And it's a great way, if you have a particular show that you really love, of showing that love for the show.
4: Yeah.
2: You know, and we appreciate it because, again, you know, it's something that helps us budget and helps us stay on the air so that we can continue to provide the music you love and do what we love. Because, I mean, this is a labor of love.
4: And Walt, Eileen, or Ben can do the voice for the sponsorship.
5: That's
4: so
5: right.
4: Eileen could say, today's edition of Celtic Sunday Brunch is sponsored by your half-finished glass of Guinness.
5: That sounds good.
2: And we'll talk about a full one.
4: Yeah, there we go.
5: So get on the bandwagon. Let's all hold hands together. It's a kumbaya moment.
4: Oh, boy.
2: I love kumbaya.
4: How do you say that in Irish?
2: Sláinte.
4: Sláinte. There we
2: Sláinte.
4: Go.
2: All right. You're welcome. You're all welcome.
5: And again, the number 609-397-1620. We're going to do a little bottom of the hour break at the moment, and we'll be right back with more music. This is Celtic Sunday Brunch on WDVR, your radio station where you're always welcome and where you belong. 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From the Delaware River Valley to the lands across the sea, welcome to our weekly gathering of Celtic song, story, and spirit. We're glad to have you at the table.
0: pour a fresh cup of tea and settle in. There's more music on the way. I'm Walt Hake, and you're right where you belong on WDVR. Next, we turn to the rugged coast of Donegal for a classic from Altan. From their album Island Angel, this is Dulaman. It's a rhythmic working song that turns a conversation about gathering seaweed into a playful story of courtship and marriage.

0: We just heard a brilliant instrumental set from Mick McAuley, Winifred Horan, and Cullum O'Keefe. That was the Gable set. Before that, the driving energy of Dulaman by Altan. And that's here on Celtic Sunday Brunch on WDVR. We come your way every Sunday from 11 to 1 and share our brunch with you. And we look forward to you joining us every time. And this particular day on Celtic Sunday Brunch, we're looking forward to not just sharing the brunch, but sharing in the making and the broadcasting of WDVR, and in particular, Celtic Sunday Brunch. And Eileen has more to say about that. You take it away.
1: So, first of all, I wanted to let everyone know we have a goal today, and that's 1,500. And currently, we have 835, which is incredibly generous, and we are so, so grateful. We have $665 to go, though, to make our goal. So, wanted to talk about a couple other ways that you can support WDVR in making that goal. We've talked about sustaining membership. We've talked about show sponsorship. We've talked about going online. But the other things you can do is there are matching corporate gifts from your employers. And a lot of companies today are very generous. Many companies will match a donation made to a nonprofit by their employees. And we are a nonprofit. So you can check with your HR and see, you know, and that basically doubles your offering. So, you know, that's incredibly powerful. So if your employer is inclined to match your donation, that's a great thing to look into. And, you know, takes maybe an email, send an email to HR and ask them, hey, do you match? And we're more than happy to work with your employer if need be. IRA contributions. If you're required to take an annual required minimum distribution from your IRA, you can consider making a direct donation to WDVR. And then, you know, there's stock donations and planned giving. For those things, we want you to talk to your financial advisor first before you do those things, because they're not, you know, they're a little bit more involved. But we are more than happy to work with you regarding any of those things as well, if you are so inclined to donate that way.
0: And another way you can support WDVR is by becoming a member here on the air or in the office at WDVR. We're all volunteers. And I know there are a lot of folks who, I mean, we'd like to try that. I remember how I felt when I, so, you know, that's another way you can support us. We have office jobs. We have, you know, we have occasional opportunities for on-the-air jobs. So if you've dreamt about becoming a radio person, stop by and see us. Give us a ring. Talk to Carla, 609-397-1620. And submit an application. And what happens at that point is we take a good look at that. We get in touch with you and we kind of work with you to see, you know, what you're aiming for. And very often we're able to help make your dreams come true. That's a wonderful thing. That's what happened to me. And that's why it's so important to mention that. That was a lot of years ago. But when that opportunity came along, it lit up my life tremendously, and it left a permanent place in my heart, and WDVR will always be there because of that. Eileen will tell you. In fact, I'm not going to, Eileen, you're not going to say this because I have a recording that we clipped off the air. You did this extemporaneous. Ben did it.
1: What a gift.
0: You were extemporaneous, but he put a little music on it, and I think everybody needs to hear this at least once the fun drive,
1: or
0: twice or 12. 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
4: I was born in an Irish enclave in New York City, and the community radio station there was Irish. On Sunday after Mass, you'd come home. That station would go on, and my grandfather would read every Sunday paper. He'd read you the funny pages first, and then he'd kick you out of the living room. So it became my grandmother's job now to keep you out of his hair. So what we got was the radio station, and what I got was me and my grandmother singing in the kitchen. And what was the next song going to be? And were we going to know the words? And could we sing to it, right? And that was everything to me, everything.
5: But now I'm not the little girl wondering what the next song is. I'm the woman playing the next song for maybe that little girl out there. And I never would have had this opportunity anywhere else. This community station is wonderful. It is brilliant. They have held me, they have nurtured me, they have trained me, and here I am playing that music, the music that I love, for you. And I feel so lucky. I'm a sustaining member, and I'm a sustaining member for a reason. Because when I moved out here, I turned on the radio and I found home. The home that I knew as a little girl, my childhood came out of that radio. And I said, oh, me too? I can do this too? And this is the gift. 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It's not gonna happen any other way. 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
0: And you can do that by calling 609-397-1620 or going online at wdvrfm.org. Up next, the High Kings bring their signature powerhouse harmonies to a beloved classic. Here is their stirring rendition of Will Ye Go, Lassie Go, the timeless folk anthem of Blooming Heather and Summer Romance.

0: was the road to Listdoon Varna, transitioning into The Lark on the Strand, beautifully rendered on the brass-strung Celtic harp by Patrick Ball. Before that, we heard the High Kings with their soaring version of the traditional favorite, Will Ye Go, Lassie Go. And that's here on Celtic Sunday Brunch on WDVR. I'm Walt Hake, and we are into the home stretch of our fun drive, and Kathleen is going to give us an update on where we are relative to our big goal.
1: Okay, Walt's goal today, $1,500. 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And we have Mikey, Eileen, Christy, and I waiting to talk to you. 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Make Walt's day.
0: That's
1: 315.
0: Right.
1: That's all we need to get to by 1 o'clock.
0: I'm smiling already, and you can make me smile off the map.
1: There we go.
0: 609-397-1620 is the phone number. I want to thank Jay from New Hope for just checking in. He said, loving the show. I know that his son studied Celtic harp with Derek Bell from
1: yes.
0: the Chieftains.
1: Yes.
0: So
1: wow.
0: We're connected that way.
2: That's a great lesson.
0: Let's see. We'll get to another song right now. But again, while we only have a few minutes left, so we want to make that goal. 609-397-1620 as we turn to Kate Bush's rendition of Women of Ireland.
1: Nice.

0: There you have Kate Bush and her performance of The Women of Ireland here on Celtic Sunday Brunch. And things are moving, but we're getting very close. Let Kathleen fill us in.
1: Where we have only $65 left, Walt, to reach your goal.
0: Oh, and we have just a few minutes to do
1: it. Just a few minutes. It is 12:53 right now. We're here till 1. $65 is all it's going to take to get to Walt's goal of $1,500 at Celtic Sunday Brunch today. 609-397-1620, extension 5. I will talk to you. It will be quick, easy, and you'll be so happy that you saved Celtic Sunday Brunch for the next 6 months.
0: You can be the one to knock me right out of the air chair here.
2: Well, you can go online like I just did and made my donation, and it took me all of 20 seconds.
1: That's the world record, Eileen.
2: It was as
1: fast. I've never heard anybody go that fast.
2: Well, you know, I'm prepared, and I've had practice. I have had some practice. But you know what? You can practice, too. Help us reach that goal.
1: $65.
0: We're going to play a short reel now from Martin Hayes and Dennis Cahill. I like that duo quite a bit. And this is Jenny's Welcome to Charlie. It's a reel, and we will be back real soon, hopefully, to tell you that we've hit our goal. You can make it happen. 609-397-1620 or online at wdvrfm.org.

0: And there you have a reel. Charlie's Reel, it's called. Welcome to Charlie's Reel. And it's by Martin Hayes and Dennis Cahill. And it's a reminder that I need new lenses.
1: Let me all.
0: But where are we? We've got just a few minutes left.
2: Yes,
0: what have we done here?
2: Go ahead, Eileen. You want to thank people? And then you can still call 609-397-1620, extension 5. Put us over the top of Walt's goal.
0: Just 2 minutes left.
1: I'm going to go through the list. Okay, so this is the total. This is everyone from the last 2 weeks who's either donated on the phone or donated online. We love you all. Let's go. Ben, George, Ellen, Bill from Broadacres, William and Vicky, Jim and Katie in Yardley, Dan from Southampton, Carol from Lambertville, Daniel from Australia. I think that might be for Pete, but I'm going to thank you anyway because you're it's a long way to go. Kathleen, Jane from Pittstown, Scott was an online donation. Sean was an online donation. Bob from Frenchtown, thank you so much. That was so generous. And Mike from Kintersville, who donated, but he reached into his pocket again. Thank you so much, Mike. And Carla and Christy and Mikey. Whew! That's some list, people. That's some list. And
2: that's a community that loves Celtic Sunday brunch.
1: We couldn't thank you enough. I mean, geez, that's amazing.
0: Thank you, everybody.
1: Absolutely.
0: Really appreciate it. I'm falling off my chair now.
1: So, and even better, 1535 is the total.
2: Yay! We're over the top.
1: Thank you so much for your support.
0: So and continue to stay tuned to WDVR because there's more fundraising ahead. We're going to close out with Orla Fallon and her rendition of Nina La. It'll be just a little bit, but it'll take us on our way. Thanks again, everybody. Love you.

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2: 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And you can email us here in the studio, say hello, wdvrhost@comcast.net. We'd love to hear from you and what you're up to on this fine, fine day. In case you're just stumbling upon us, Folk Fusion, it's a radio show that began April of 2025. That's right, 1 year old. And on this show, we revel in the folk adjacent, music for the people, levity, spoken word, and sounds that amplify the absurdity, the pain, and the beauty of the human struggle. Let's take a look at the weather in this cozy corner of Hunterdon and Bucks counties before we really get underway here. We're looking at this afternoon. It's going to be sunny with a high near 88. Tonight, partly cloudy, low around 64. Monday, partly sunny, then gradually becoming sunny with a high near 92. Oh, my goodness. Tuesday, sunny, high near 94. Wednesday, showers are likely and possibly a thunderstorm after 2 p.m., but mostly sunny and still that high near 91 degrees. And Thursday is as far as we'll go, partly sunny, a high near 72. And we are joined today by my friend and Team Sunday host from Studio A, Scott from Soulful Sundays. How's it going, Scott?
3: It's going well. Thanks for having me in.
2: Oh, of course. I'll be staying a little later today over on your show as well, so we can keep this fun drive going strong today. Did you know, Scott, that the Celtic Sunday Brunch, they just concluded their show and they had a goal of $1,500, I'm pretty sure, and they surpassed their goal.
3: I did hear that. I did.
2: No pressure, but that is great. 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
3: Yeah. 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
2: Listen to that. And do you know, we should start things off here, that a donation came in during Celtic Sunday Brunch from a listener who loves Folk Fusion, and this listener is listening from Victoria, Australia. Fernie Creek, Victoria, Australia. That's Daniel. So Daniel started.

0: out donating towards this Folk Fusion / WDVR fund drive right out of the gates. Because, I mean, right now it's 3 a.m. in Australia. I did a little research. So, I mean, I think Daniel typically catches the show on the archives, but it's so cool to think of listeners to this little country radio station here so far away.
1: Yeah, as far as a place where the toilet water goes down the opposite direction.
0: There's that. There is that. Bringing it back to basics. We got to love that. We got to love that. And yeah, there's so many things. So let me say this. So thank you, Daniel. And Daniel, I actually have Daniel hosts a radio show in Australia. I will divulge. And it's a great show. It's a show that I've tuned into, and I've been inspired by some of his picks. Huh. It's called Do Your Thing, and it's on Thursday nights, 8 p.m. At least that's Australian Eastern Standard Time, so you got to do the math of what time that is. But it's on 3MDR, 97.1. So, but he's turned me on to a lot of good music that I've even included on Folk Fusion, and I'm going to be playing a song by The Clean. Who Ooh. Daniel told me. I had no idea who The Clean was.
1: I love The Clean.
0: Now, are they from that area? Do you know?
1: I'm trying to forget. I just know they're Australian.
0: Yeah, that's so all. There you go. That's where Daniel and his show was based. So how cool is that? And so we'll include some clean music today. We're keeping it clean on Folk Fusion.
1: Nice.
0: And all right. Last night was a great night. Got to see Richard Schindel down there at the Frenchtown Bookshop, and Scott Sheldon, who we hear on Andy's Andy and Kendra Rex, and all the Bill Tucker and all those guys, Joey Novick. They have that Let's Talk show. It's great, and they have a feature called Constant Reader with Scott Sheldon, and he was used to host those Sanctuary concerts up in the Chatham, New Jersey area. Now he hosts great music at the bookstore, and Richard Schindel, who we've heard on Bleecker Street, we've heard on other shows. I'll be playing a Richard Schindel song today too, but it's just so cool to discover new stuff and just see the different strands of connectivity that stretch across our county and across countries. So, I mean, you know, as far as the our Australian fan, Daniel. So, all right, well, let's get into some music here, but and we'll talk more about the fun drive as we keep chugging along here. So we got our little intro here, what we usually do, and then we're going to start out with some big money. John Batiste, a local denizen of the area, who is just a consummate performer, and I think he used to be on the Stephen Colbert Show, if I'm not mistaken.
1: Mm-hmm.
0: Yeah. So let's listen to our little intro that we do, and then we'll get right into some big money, John Batiste. And feel free to send some money. It could be $5, $10, $20. Send it our way. We have a goal today of $600. It's not as big as $1,500, but $600. I almost said $1,600. So let's get started.
2: Ladies and gentlemen, I will now bring you one of the greatest virtuosos of our time.
3: P.
4: Positive.
3: E.
4: Energy.
3: A.
4: Always.
3: C.
4: Correct.
3: E.

0: Doris.
1: We are extremely pleased that you've made the decision to be here. Breathe in. Breathe out.
2: Stop that. Stop that right now. Don't be doing that.
3: Yeah, it's a trip seeing you guys together, man.
4: Should have happened a long time ago.
2: This is going to be a hoot.
3: Yeah.
2: Y'all ready?
4: Yeah.

0: America, happy birthday-ish. Happy independence-ish. All right, that was... Yeah, that was America by Grace Gervertz from her Midnight feature album. And ahead of that, we heard a little something for Scott. Scott told me about Walter Martin, and we snuck in some All of Us. It's a little short one, but All of Us. That was some music I learned about on WDVR, Scott.
1: I didn't even realize that was Walter Martin.
0: Yeah, there was some commotion going on here. There was some commotion going on here in the studio, and we started things out there with Big Money, John Batiste from his Big Money. And speaking of Big Money, we just got a donation from a parrot. What did Mickey request there, Scott? The screen there. What's that say? You got your glasses?
1: At the bottom? Mickey, I'm assuming Mickey is a he? I don't know.
0: Mickey, yeah, no. Oh, yeah, definitely.
1: That this donation goes to your show.
0: Doug's Ringman.
1: Folk Fusion gets this donation. So thanks so much, Mickey.
0: Yeah, he's Folk Fusion is the recipient of his last donation of the 2026 Spring Fund Drive, his last donation, because the Crocs are such huge supporters of WDVR. You've heard Mickey's wingman Doug on Bleecker Street. Mickey even sponsors Bleecker Street. I mean, Bleecker Street's getting some love. Fro Fusion is getting some good love here right now too. So we appreciate that. But big supporters of the station, and that really means a lot. Today's the last day of the fund drive, Scott, isn't it?
1: It is indeed.
0: Yes, he's making a count.
1: And if you'd like to make a donation,
0: bringing it back,
1: you can
0: love it.
1: 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And a couple things you can do. You can do a one-time donation, or if you'd like to break it up over 12 months, you can do that. I actually think you can just name your number of months. So mm-hmm. you can do $5 a month, $10 a month, you know, whatever it is. You know, if you think of it as your I don't know, Netflix or Hulu or the 17 other streaming services you pay for monthly, you just add it to the list, and you name your price. So whatever you feel comfortable with, you just do that monthly, and that's like a really nice way to support the station, in that we can look ahead and we can see that, okay, well, we know 10 months from now these donations are going to be coming in monthly still. That's a helpful way to put us at ease, because you know, every fall and spring we do this only twice a year. You know? I mean, it's pretty astounding that we can do this. Just ask for a couple times, our community steps up, and we're good to go for several months.
0: Yes, and and also if you go to the WDVR website and click on the, you know, if you donate, you can just donate out of the good of your heart, but you can also donate and pick out some swag. You can get some, you got t-shirts on there, there's hats on there, there's concert tickets, date nights, all kinds of stuff. And the Take the Mic, which is like the piece de resistance of getting involved with the station. And it's a major slippery slope. Warning, it is a major slippery slope. You could find yourself part of the 50 volunteers that are here at WDVR just starting out from a Take the Mic. It's really that, because you get the bug, you get the feel for how cool it is to have a captive audience and play some music you like and talk about why it's so meaningful.
1: And you think just a taste. You know, I'm just gonna do this one time. Just
0: dip your toe in the water.
1: And then next thing you know, you're staring at the ceiling in the middle of the night, thinking, when can I get back on the radio?
0: Yeah. Tom from New Hope trained me. Yeah, he was my trainer, and just had an idea for this show a year ago, Saw there was an opening, applied, and went through the process. I wanted it to be called Folk Omelet, truthfully, but it's okay. Folk Fusion is growing on me. It's really, because there is a lot of fusing that happens. It's a big tent. But Folk Omelet was my original.
1: I like that.
0: And I still tag some posts on Instagram with Folk Omelet. Some of the Folk Fusion posts are still on. So in case you're wondering what a Folk Omelet is, it's what the show is in my head. It's just a big combination of tasty stuff to help you on a Sunday. I associate omelets with Sundays. Hey, I met a teacher and an actor and a guy who was just doing this really cool thing at the Red Mill Museum on Thursday night. They were doing this great thing. It was like a pub crawl and teaching folks about the history of how the country got started, the friction with the loyalists and the patriots, and it was just great. It was like an adult field trip. Mrs. Porch Time and I went. Papa Porch Time was in on that. PZ from NYC was there. But there's a guy there, Darren from Clinton, who told me about this band, The Trials of Cato, and he's like, you got to check them out. So I'm checking them out right now, and so is the rest of the Folk Fusion audience, unless you're already down with it. Actually, we're going to hear it in 1 second. Let's just hear this first, and then we'll hear it.
2: Hello, everyone. This is Carla Van Dyke, WDVR's station manager. I started as a volunteer DJ around 1997, and have seen a lot of growth and changes. WDVR is home to me, and with a large extended family of listeners just like you. I've heard many comments from you about how important we are on the airwaves, and in this shared community. 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We thank you.

Where the hell are you? Let's get some phone calls. 555-2150. What about you people in labor? Come on. Every Friday night, we've been sponsoring a wobbly hour. We've been having old weird wobbly guys who were with the IWW back in the 20s and stuff. Let's back us up. We're in the same boat. 555-2150. It's us against the world. Let's go. Let's beat the world tonight. Come on, sheet metal people. Where are you? Okay, St. Mark's for girls. I'll give a kiss to every girl from St. Mark's. You're some good-looking chicks. You got some handles over there. You mothers, you young mothers that are still up. The baby's crying. We're the only station that's got a radio daycare center, you know? We got a girl that comes in here and, you know, keeps the kids in their place. Shut up. Sit down. That kind of stuff. And it works because the kids listen to the radio and respect the radio. Now, why don't you show a little bit of respect? Give me a phone call at 555-2150. Call up! Give a couple of bucks. Do you want to hear radio again? You know, what if you woke up some morning and there was no radio? It sounds like the beginning of a short story, you know, but 1984 isn't that far away.

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4: 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So that might be something you might be interested in as well. So we've got, so far, two bumper stickers out, three bumper stickers out, if you count Daniel from Australia who was listening. We're trying to raise $600 today. Doug and Mickey Kroc, really Mickey Kroc was the manager on that one, and Mickey had some things to say. What did Mickey say? They're tuned into Folk Fusion, and the donation was sent by manager Mickey the Parrot, and having some lunch. And waiting on the Subway Series to get underway. Yankees versus Mets, rubber game today. All right. So thank you again for the Crocs. And so this T-shirt, it's Folk Fusion. I got a bright orange one. I've got a green one. I can't really say for sure. You get the pick of which color. It's kind of like you get what you get if you are part of the in the running here. But if you're not interested in Folk Fusion swag, you can check out the offers on the shop at wdvrfm.org. But I know we can do it. I mean, if 60 people during today's show each gave $10, we could reach our goal. But thanks to Doug and, looks like we have another person who's donating here. I have to check that out. But, you know, think, $15, you can get some Nido squeeze stress ball. $12, you could get a Lego hot dog guy keychain. Not from us, but I just mean, why would you want to buy a hot dog keychain? Why not put it towards something you actually use? 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You know, $10 gets you an eyelash curler. How badly do you need an eyelash curler? You could use that $10 towards keeping WDVR-FM strong. Make that donation. $10 gets you a lip balm. Who needs lip balm when you can listen to WDVR-FM? Okay, so let's look at, see some more about the folks who are still calling in. And actually, no, we haven't had any calls yet, but emailing in. We get these notifications. So let's see here. We have, oh my goodness, my pal John donated. Thank you, John. John is a fan of Folk Fusion, and he also likes listening to Chris Poe. Thank you, John. Very much appreciated. You are helping us with our goal here of $600, and we are very, very appreciative of that. And you're a good person. Thank you so much for supporting what we're doing over here. You kind of got me into this web of things here. But I'm very grateful. I'm very, very grateful. So let's keep on going with the show today. And we heard a little bit of Chevy Chase listener-sponsored radio. That wasn't me talking on the phone, sounding so demanding. That was credit to Chevy Chase, but it sounded like Bill Murray's voice. And before that, we heard some Diffurich from Trials of Cato. And then we heard a little bit of something called Nonsense Bird right after that. But now we've got something, Molly Tuttle doing a Jerry Garcia, Robert Hunter song, Standing on the Moon. So beautiful.

0: 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Whatever amount, you can't go wrong when it comes from the heart. 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
1: Yeah, speaking of support, when you send money to WDVR, it is not only for operational expenses, but it's also for helping being able to put on these great shows like the Live from the Blacksmith Shop, which just happened yesterday. And that was a real highlight yesterday, being able to see the hear the Eugene Tyler Band play. And at 4 o'clock, we didn't hear the show after, but we have heard that band before. But the Eugene Tyler Band, who are playing tonight at Dharma Bums, 6 p.m., I believe, they put on just a terrific show. Terrific show. And Mrs. Porchtime and I became fans. So hats off to Mike Wurstel, birthday boy Mike Wurstel, and Tom from New Hope, and Mike Gain, and Jimmy Breeze, any of the other folks who may have been involved in putting that on. It was just a great, great show, and the band sounds great. So I'll be playing a Eugene Tyler Band song during this show in honor of that great performance. And I heard about it on Live from the Blacksmith Shop. I hadn't even heard of these guys. And I thought, you know, it's like country fusion kind of music, but with an edge. So that kind of stuff is fun to listen to. Edgy stuff, right, Scott?
2: Edgy, yes.
1: Scott's
2: right on the edge.
1: He's setting up for his show, which is going to start right after. I mean, not a lot of wait time. Right after Folk Fusion ends, got to be ready.
2: Just run to the next studio.
1: Run to the next studio, and it's kind of far.
2: It's about 8 steps.
1: I mean, those steps all go towards your goal, your steps goal.
2: I know. I think I'm at like about 2,200 right now.
1: For today?
2: For today, yeah.
1: Look at you working the garden and whatnot, walking around town.
2: It's always good when you have a dog, you know. It's like it's an automatic like 4,000 steps, just a given.
1: That's a plug. Yeah. That's a plug right there. Animal Alliance. Yeah. Keep it coming.
2: Although I was just noticing I pulled out I have this headphone adapter.
1: Oh, tell me about it.
2: And I was looking at it and I was like, what is and there are teeth marks, dog teeth marks. This puppy that we're fostering has been just wreaking havoc in the house the last couple of weeks. I don't know. She's going through, I don't know if she's just in that adolescent stage, but boy, man, she is, she's...
1: You have to keep your radio gear on some higher ground.
2: Yeah. Luckily I caught her recently just as she had like, I have some records stacked up, they're on a floor. And she got my Joe Bataan record and like just ripped up the plastic covering.
1: And she's got good taste though.
2: Yeah, yes.
1: She does have good taste.
2: I might play some Joe Bataan today, actually.
1: In honor of the pup.
2: Yeah, yeah.
1: Well, there you go.
2: Anyway.
1: Yeah, no.
2: I mean, what this has to do with fundraising.
1: Edgy. That was an edgy story. It was edgy. And you were a little bit, you know, it's kind of edgy or dicey about your headphone adapter. Like,
2: yeah,
1: would it make it?
2: I am on edge. Anytime we leave her more than like an hour, I am on edge. Actually.
1: Good excuse to go back home.
2: Yeah.
1: Gotta go. The pup calls.
2: Oh, man. We have that dog. Darn dog.
1: And if you've heard Scott say that, don't be offended. Hey, this next little snippet of a song, it's only 2 minutes long, 2 minutes, 11 seconds. It's from Fieldworks and Stuart Hyatt, who was behind that band that you told me about. Oh, my gosh. What was the band where there was a bunch of kids with?
2: The Clouds.
1: Yeah, Clouds.
2: Yeah.
1: So Stuart Hyatt was the mastermind behind that band. And
2: right.
1: Also... it also had a band with something, I think Shrimp was in the title. It's escaped me right now. But this I thought was an interesting piece of music, and it's got some spoken word in it too. So let's check it out. And you're listening to Folk Fusion. Porch Time Pete is here. You got Soulful Sunday Scott across the console here, and we are trying to raise $600. We've got three names in the hat for a T-shirt that has been designed by Firstborn Porch Time. There's all other kinds of goodies on the website too. You can pick out if that's your game.

Especially on the hottest days, the girl has trouble catching her breath, drowning in a sky of cotton. When the dust in the hayloft fogs the air, and the chemicals her father sprays on the fields linger, or in the rain of dried leaves the combine sends toward heaven in September. The world, as we've remade it, settles in her chest, and her mother brings an inhaler to her mouth.

0: Isn't that a beautiful song? Ruby, Dave Rawlings' Machine from A Friend of a Friend. And A Friend of a Friend is what we're seeing. Friends are showing up for WDVR today, and it's just so awe-inspiring. The community coming together here. Right, Scott?
1: You know, I was just thinking, you played so much music I don't know.
0: Well, you're welcome.
1: It's really great. Yeah, yeah.
0: So do you, man.
1: I love and then sometimes you play these gems where I'm like, oh my God, is he playing blank? Like, wow. Like,
0: is he going there?
1: Yeah. Like, did you play Tiny Tim recently?
0: Well, I have played Tiny Tim.
1: Okay. So maybe not so recently. I guess I just remember.
0: No, Tom's played it too. Tom's played some of that. But yeah, that's you know, there's room on the porch for everyone. I mean, we've got some quirky performers out there and quirky listeners, quirky family. Everybody's like, it's cool to quirk. If you quirk, you belong here.
1: That's different from twerking, right?
0: It's way different. And I would like to thank friend of the station and friend of mine, Steve Misa, for donating. He threw his hat in the running for a Faux Fusion t-shirt designed by Firstborn Porch Time, if he wants it.
1: Which I must say is a pretty rad looking t-shirt.
0: Oh, yeah, Scott saw it.
1: It's pretty.
0: Shout out to Firstborn.
1: It's pretty smooth.
0: Yeah. And Steve likes listening to Faux Fusion. He listens to a lot of shows. But our very own Steve Misa, host of Country Comfort, on Saturday morning, 7 to 9 a.m. Fantabulous show. I've sat in on that one just recently, and it was a lot of fun with Kevin Cubberly and Mike Ain. And also, let's not forget the Tuesday sessions. Start your day on Tuesdays from 6 to 9 a.m. I don't usually hear the very beginning live, but I am able to catch it when I'm up and about, and it is... I always hear things that, like, oh man, I forgot about that song, or I haven't heard that song, and then I find myself adding stuff to my music library, and I've done that on Soulful Sunday too, Scott. I'm texting you, I'm emailing you, I'm like, whoa, you're playing this, or what is this? This is great, and you know about a lot of stuff.
1: Oh, well, thanks. Yeah, and that's, I think, the joy of the station is, you know, I was saying last week to Sean that it's like we're natural sharers. We want to just, you know, share what we know, and but also we're sponges. So when another DJ plays something that we've never heard before, or something that's, you know, just been sort of in the recesses of our brains, and then someone else has the wherewithal to like play it, and it's like, oh geez, yes, I've not heard this song since like 1989, and that's what this station's all about. I mean, it's a beautiful thing that you can hear stuff that you're not hearing on commercial radio, but we do need the community to support it.
0: We'd love to hear the phone ring. We're gonna get cut off pretty soon for the time here. So,
1: all right.
0: Yeah, so we're going to hit the top of the hour, but do call in. What's the number, Scott?
1: 609-397-1620, extension 5, or you can go to the website, wdvrfm.org.
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0: You awake? You still there? Not you, Scott, the listeners. Yeah, this music's pretty silky. A little Harold Budd. Harold Budd coming at you from the Pavilion of Dreams. I was playing this the other night. Mrs. Porchtime got a little woozy. She did. She started to do like a little bit of a, like a little bit of a table sleep. We were sitting at the kitchen table. Put on some Harold Budd.
1: That's a great name.
0: Harold Budd?
1: Yeah.
0: And that Budd has two D's, lest you forget. This is hour two of Folk Fusion on WDVR-FM. And I'm Porch Time Pete, and we got Scott here across the console from Soulful Sunday, and my friend and a basketball fan. And he kind of...
1: Go Knicks.
0: Doesn't mind the Knicks. Let's go Knicks.
1: Let's go.
0: Sorry, Philly fans.
1: Yeah.
0: Not in a in-your-face way.
2: Wasn't your year.
0: Yeah, that's all. That's all. There's still some good players on the 76ers.
1: Oh, yeah.

0: Penn Jersey weather. Penn Jersey. I love when he says that, right? It's 85 degrees right now. 85.
1: Yeah, it's warm out.
0: It is. Tonight, partly cloudy, low around 64. Monday, partly sunny, gradually becoming sunny. I don't know what that means. High near 92. Tuesday, sunny, high near 94. Let's just say 90s.
1: Are you critiquing the grammar of the National Weather Service, or
0: perhaps I am, or just the
1: red penning it?
0: Yeah, I got notes. I have notes.
1: You'd like circle it with a line, like so. I was an English teacher, so I would have circled that, put a little line, and put an AWK.
0: A little awkward.
1: Awkward.
0: A little awkward. I know that awk. I know the awk talk. Wednesday, showers likely, possibly a thunderstorm after 2 p.m., and then it says mostly sunny with a high near 91. Thursday, partly sunny, high near 72. Ooh, chilly. And Thursday night, partly cloudy, low around 51. So that's that. Email's a little light right now, but we know that you're listening or you're outside enjoying yourself. But you could email us in the studio, or you could give us a phone call and let us know what you're doing while you're listening. We're not going to pressure you. We're not going to bite. We like to interact. That's why we're here.
1: Do you want to know what percentage we're at our goal?
0: What percentage are we towards our goal?
1: We're about 29.5%.
0: 29.5% towards our $600 goal for today's show. Mm-hmm. And last week's show, we were at 79% of our $800 goal with when we were joined by Math from Cats and Crooners. And Math's going to be filling in for me in a couple weeks. So there's that. Sweet. That's something to look forward to. You get to hear math on a Sunday.
1: Nice.
0: Or do some math on a Sunday. Look, what we're trying to do over here, we're trying to like calculate some math.
1: In our heads. But it was unsuccessful.
0: So 29%, that was verified?
1: I guess, in my head, I did 28. So I almost did. Did you round up? Well, then when I did the calculator. Actually, I don't know exactly. It's a little more than 29% that we're at.
0: All right. So, Mathletes unite. Give us a call. Let us know what's going on. Do the math. Figure out we need the station needs some money, and you belong here. Just some operational fun kind of stuff just to keep the lights on and pay for streaming services and the upkeep. The lawn has to be mowed. There's, you know, things break from time to time, has to be replaced. It's not the cheapest part of New Jersey to live in. It's great. We love it.
1: And do you know, Pete, there's a couple different ways that you can
0: tell us about some
1: donate.
0: Of those ways.
1: So if you have an IRA, is it an IRA or an IRA? IRA, right?
0: I've heard both, but okay. Let's go with IRA.
1: Okay, IRA. If you have an IRA, you know you have to, at a certain point, you're required to take an annual distribution, right? And so if you're required to do that, you can do a direct donation, and it would be a tax-free donation to WDVR. So if you if you're in that place in your life where you're required to do that, you might want to consider making a donation and sort of just directing some money towards supporting the station. And another way you can do it is you can do stocks as well. I work for another nonprofit, and we get stock donations from time to time. It's a really great way to kind of just bolster the organization's portfolio. And you know, there's ways that the organization can take dividends, and that can sort of be like an ongoing sort of stream to support the station. So if you'd like, you have some stocks you want to unload, and you can send them our way. In both cases, IRA or stocks, you want to talk to a financial advisor how to do that.
0: Disclaimer.
1: Yeah, but it's a great way to support the station.
0: All right, be dialing, folks. 609-397-1620, extension 5 gets you Scott. The melodious vocal tones of Scott, you get to actually interact with him. And even if you don't want to donate, even if you just want to say, hey, what's up? You guys are a train wreck, or you guys are doing a great job, whatever it is. We'd be happy to get some feedback.
1: You guys are terrible.
0: Yeah.
1: Thank you.
0: Terribly amazing.
1: I take it.

that in a hot second. Okay, so I did threaten earlier to play some Eugene Tyler Band, or ETB for short. They're playing tonight at Dharma Bums, and they played a lot of songs from their new album, but they also played a Tom Petty cover, The Apartment Song, and I thought, this is terrific. So I'm going to play that now. And then after that, we got some Clean, The Clean, for Mr. Daniel, who's listening out in Australia. So cool to have each song has some heartstrings attached to it, per se. All right, so let's listen.

0: Simple Fix by The Clean from their Mr. Pop album, going out to Daniel out in Australia, who's listening, and I listen to his show too, so it's good stuff. And before that, The Apartment Song, Eugene Tyler Band, who we heard at the live at the Blacksmith Shop yesterday, and they're playing tonight over at Dharma Bump, 6 p.m. I might, if I've got the stamina after being on Scott's show, I might make the trip. I might. I don't know, not to give too much away, but I might.
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Awesome. Awesome. We are live here. Every living thing. We're counting on every living thing to help us out with this fun drive here. Steve Misa digging the Rod McDonald there, joined by John Kruth. And who else is in that? Let's see. Oh, John Kruth, Mark Dan, Rod McDonald, and Tom Intondandi. I just butchered his last name. I'm sorry. But I was I found out about that because I was looking for some music by John Kruth. And so Every Living Thing, yeah, it's from one of the Fast Folk musical magazines, Volume 1, Number 2. I'm not sure what year that's from. But I like it, and I'm glad that if Steve likes it, that's a win, right? Because Steve has such an amazing taste in music, and he's able to infuse both of his shows with that. So, we're still rocking this fun drive here. We are. I mean, we got a song next. After this song, we'll talk a little bit more, but we got a Tune Yard song here, Woolly Woolly Gong from Who Kill. Little stretching my folk adjacent here, but I think you can hear some folkage.

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3: So thank you so much. We are in the middle of our fun drive here. Not in the middle. We're towards the end. It's the last day of our WDVR fun drive. This is Folk Fusion. And I'm holding a shirt, 100% cotton shirt here that was printed in Amsterdam, New York, and it says Folk Fusion on it, and it says WDVR, Sundays 1 to 3, and it is a nice t-shirt, and if you donate today $25 or more, it puts your name in the running to get this t-shirt, and it would be great if it could go to one of our listeners so they could rock it, and man, Firstborn Porch Time would be so surprised if she saw that around downtown Stockton or Surgeonsville or Australia, where she might be traveling someday. Who knows? Be so kind of cool, right?
4: It's a pretty great t-shirt.
3: Yeah, I mean, it's
4: that's for sure.
3: And it has a picture of a really big 33. Was it 33 and a half? Some vinyl. It's got a big record album in the middle of it. Yeah. And it's green and white, and the other one is orange and white. And also, I said that I have these stickers, too, Folk Fusion stickers. They are vinyl stickers or waterproof stickers. They go to anybody who makes a donation of $10 or more. $10. And you could do that at one time, or you could do that for sustaining, you know, $10 a month. You just get this little email, whoop, WDVR is, you know, appreciative of your monthly donation. And then it's like done.
4: You can go to our website.
3: Yeah.
4: WDVRFM.org. Or you can give a call, 609-397-1620, extension 5. And so once again, $25 gets you in the running to win the amazing Folk Fusion t-shirt. And what is it? $10 gets you the sticker?
3: $10 gets you a sticker. Yeah. $10 gets you a sticker. And also, they still have Take the Mic is still available on here. I'm looking at the shop. I'm looking at the website as Scott is talking, multitasking here. They got a classic black t-shirt, sage t-shirts, ladies t-shirts.
4: Some hats.
3: They got those sweet hats. I you know, I do like to wear a cap as someone who's follically challenged. I do like to sport a cap.
4: Same, yeah. You gotta protect the
3: The dome.
4: You gotta protect the dome.
3: Yeah. So. Yeah. They have a maroon cap, there's a beige cap, and there's this plant health organic certificate. It's still there. I thought, I wonder how many of the certificates Joe donated. Yeah, I'm usually the email at this point. You know, usually I've gotten an email from Paul from Lawrenceville or, you know, maybe Glenn and Joan or something, High Street Mike, you know, all these great folks who Nancy from Mason, but perhaps they've donated on other shows, so I shouldn't be so myopic, right? It's possible they could be listening right now and just enjoying it. But you don't have to donate; just give us an email. Just let us know you're listening and appreciating what we're doing. We'd love to hear from you because you belong here.
4: Give us a shout.
3: What'd you say?
4: I said give us a shout. 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
3: Yep. And Billy D, one of our fans of the friends of the show, who is in the Blue Wave Ramblers and other kinds of bands. When I did the Tony Trischka interview he was Billy Dee was requesting some Michael Daves, and Tony Trischka is going to be playing some dates with Michael Daves. So this next song, Bugs, is featuring Michael Daves, but it's Peter Siegel. Peter Siegel's is credited. It's under his name here, and it's from an album called The Show, featuring Michael Daves. So this song it's got the quirk factor. I like it. See if you like it. Give us a call, 609-397-1620, extension 5. Or what's that website again, Scotso?
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3: Scotso. Sorry.
4: That's all right. That's fine.

0: Well, all right. Isn't that a fun song? It's kind of festive. The beginning part sounds a little like a Fish song. A little like...
1: It almost had a little Trey.
0: It did.
1: The vocals kind of reminded me a little of Trey. I did think that when it first started. Yeah.
0: Well, some... we'd like to David from Frenchtown, MFA Gallery, is encouraging fellow listeners and especially fellow local artists to donate and support WDVR. We focus our programming on the local artist community, and we need to support them as much as they support us. Thank you, Brother Dave. We appreciate you, your support. And, I mean, David did a take a mic on this here radio show, and he actually, when the show was called Shady Grove, when it was hosted by Wolf, he proposed to his now wife on this show. So David's got a really terrific history with the station and does a lot of cool things over at the gallery and just around town to try to help prevent a lot of stuff going in the landfill that shouldn't. Why not make art out of it?
1: Speaking of Wolf, isn't Nabodak, aren't they playing someplace soon?
0: I just heard. And I'm not sure if it's sold out. There it is. It's not sold out yet. Speaking of, look at it. It says Celtic Fusion. Lockdown Stone Church, August 2nd, 4 p.m. August 2nd. Is that a Sunday? Can you check for me? Nabodak. It's Celtic Fusion. Pair of tickets, $40. That's a nice little date afternoon. Not even a date night. You could still you could get a little dinner afterwards or get an early lunch beforehand. Depends on, you know, how... if you got a case of the Sunday night scaries or not.
1: But it's
0: a fun band. I've seen them perform over at the Bobolink farm. Bobolink
1: is,
0: I think they're a sponsor or certainly we hear announcements about them on the
1: air.
0: Yeah. Events coming up there.
1: So August 2nd is indeed
0: a Sunday.
1: Okay. Yeah.
0: So there you could, it'll be after Folk Fusion, but it'll be during Soulful Sunday. Mm. But you could always catch Soulful Sunday or the second half of it on the archives.
1: Or in the car on the way.
0: Yes.
1: There you
0: love
1: go.
0: That. So thank you, David, for the reminder about the local artists supporting the station. And Rich from Lawrenceville, who I spoke to the other night on the Rivertown Rambler when I was sitting in with Fuzzy. Nice to talk to you. And he sent a link to a guy who is a jazz mandolin player. So I'm going to have to... I forwarded this email to my Folk Fusion email so I could remember that this is... I got to check this name out. Morgan Brothers, a bluegrass band. Their signature number one was a grassified version of Mac the Knife.
1: Mm-hmm.
0: That sounds like something I need to check out.
1: Yeah.
0: Hey, if that resonates, I'm playing it on next week's show. So there, Dick from Lawrenceville. Mm-hmm. Appreciate it. And our very own David from It's Our Thing on Tuesday nights at 10 p.m. just donated too to WDVR. So thank you so much. Our very own David Figueroa donating to the WDVR during this. And you know what? That might mean he might want to rock or he might know someone who wants to rock the Folk Fusion shirt because now his name's in the running.
1: Mm-hmm.
0: All right. Well, thank you so much. And it's okay to email or call or just give us a little engagement. We like the engagement here. And we're in the middle of the fun drive, at the end of the fun drive.

0: All right. That was Rubble Bucket, Anyone Else But You. And that was written by the Moldy Peaches, or the Moldy Peaches are who's famous for that. We've just had a little discussion here. Is Rubble Bucket, he's going to do some, maybe he'll do some research. Is Rubble Bucket the same as the Moldy Peaches, or is it just another cute duo doing a Moldy Peaches song? So we're going to investigate that. But I liked it. And before that, we heard The Feast from Moana 2. And the name of the band is Te Vaca for that. So, my goodness, it's getting emotional over here. I just did a little dance. I don't know. There's like, it's just such a great place to be, WDVR. And there's just so many great people who are connected to this. Folks are reaching out on the email, WDVR host at Comcast.net. And they're also making donations. So we are so touched and appreciative that this kind of programming is unique and means something to you, because it's just a bunch of volunteers. What did you find out?
1: I found out that at the very least, Kimya Dawson is not a member of Rubble Bucket. So I don't know.
0: It's a different band, but
1: I don't know the other.
0: Trying their take on it.
1: Yeah.
0: Okay.
1: Yeah.
0: And what else were you going to say?
1: I was going to say we have 14 minutes for folks to support Folk Fusion and the station. If they want to get donations in, they can go to our website, wdvrfm.org, or they can give us a call, 609-397-1620, extension 5. And you know, we've said it before, but we'll reiterate that you can be a sustaining member, which means it's a little bit lighter on your monthly budget. You can do $5 a month, $10 a month, and it's a really great way of giving a donation to the station and for it to not feel, because you know sometimes it can be a little bit painful to give one chunk donation, but
0: oh, yeah.
1: However, whatever works for you.
0: Sustaining works for our family. That's what we use. And be the first one to call today, at least during Folk Fusion. We'd love to hear your voice. And Scott has a pen in his hand, and he doesn't mind using it. And that's not a threat. But he would love to write down some information to put it towards this goal of $600 for today's Folk Fusion. And what do you say? We're 28-29% of the way there?
1: 29.
0: Still 29. Be that hero. Be that one to make the call, or be that one to jump on the phone. Just like, you know,
1: no,
0: what?
1: No, actually, excuse me.
0: Yeah.
1: Check that. We are.
0: Oh.
1: We're at 33%.
0: Oh, that's right, because David helped bump us up a little bit.
1: Yes,
0: thank you so much,
1: right.
0: David. It is our thing, and we appreciate that. And great show on Tuesday nights, and just thanks for being a good human. I remember when you were sitting in on some other shows and just getting your feet wet with the station, and now look at you rocking it on Tuesday nights. That's how it starts, man. David was a listener, and now he's a listener and on the other side of the mic, right? He's putting out some good info and some great music.
1: And hey, you know what? When is Father's Day? In a couple of weeks, right?
0: It's coming up in June.
1: So
0: June 20th or something.
1: You know, there are 14th? Dads out there who may never admit it, but
0: they want to be a DJ.
1: They want to be a DJ. Yeah. So great Father's Day gift to give to Dad.
0: Yeah.
1: For $200, you can gift it to Dad for Father's Day.
0: You get a free T-shirt.
1: And sort of like nudge your dad towards becoming the rock star DJ that he wants to be. So
0: yeah.
1: Give a call and do a take the mic and gift it to Dad.
0: Firstborn Porch Time and I got our feet wet on it was a Father's Day gift, and we did a show, and it was on Ralph Drake's Rough Draft Show back in the day.
1: When was that?
0: And I still have I think they gave us cassette recordings back then, or maybe
1: way.
0: Yeah. Yeah, I have a cassette recording of that.
1: And so how long ago was that?
0: First, I'd have to do the math, but Firstborn Porch Time, I think, was like around 8.
1: Oh, my goodness.
0: Yeah, so it was about 20 years ago.
1: Oh, wow. Okay.
0: Ish. And so, yeah, but we played some They Might Be Giants and just Dan Zanes and just all kinds of wacky kids' music.
1: Sweet.
0: Yeah, and it wasn't like what Ralph played on his show, but he had a freeform show, and in fact, yeah. So if you want to come in and be a take the mic, you don't have to play the music that the host usually plays on their show. You can just play your favorites. I mean, when David from Frenchtown came in, he brought Lou Reed in. He put, you know, all kinds of Bob Dylan, all kinds of other stuff that Jethro Tull, I think he had on there too. It was just music that was meaningful to him, that kind of told his story through music.
1: And I think we will try to match you with someone, right? That I think that might
0: yeah,
1: be.
0: You could.
1: But I do think you can choose. As
0: you can
1: well
0: choose
1: if you have a particular.
0: We do
1: show
0: have a
1: like
0: slot. It's Saturdays at 4 o'clock.
1: That's right.
0: Unless they have like a live from the blacksmith shop, but yeah, you could say like you could ask. I mean, I know that. There's a listener, Bruce. He's been on Math's Cats and Crooners. I think he's been on Barb Zentner's show. You know, a lot of people can kind of pick and choose some of their favorites. But you don't have to play the music that the host usually plays, I don't think. You just might just want to get some extra time across the console with one of your favorite DJs, too. Because, you know, you have music preferences and you have, like, DJs that you kind of groove with, too.
1: Did you ever have anyone come in to take the mic with you?
0: Oh, yeah. I was saying David from Frenchtown.
1: Did it with you during your show?
0: Yeah.
1: Oh,
0: yeah.
1: Okay.
0: Yeah, he totally did. Yeah. And his wife, Judy, got him the gift. He got a t-shirt. You know, he posted about it and everything. You can see it on the Folk Fusion website. You can see it on the Modern Fossils website. And then I gave him he gets a thumb drive of the show so he could... listen back.
1: Right.
0: Listen back.
1: Cool.
0: All right. Or listen forward. So we started out with Big Money, John Batiste, and we're using money towards a good purpose today. And here's a song, Money is King, done by Bob Gibson back in live at Cornell, 1957. Some real folk for you here. Real folk. Layla McCalla does an amazing version of this song, but I like Bob Gibson's version too. Give it a listen. Give us a call.
2: See, we've done a work song. We've done a ballad from down there. Here's a slightly different type of song from the Allens. It was written by the same guy who wrote a wonderful Calypso song called Scandal in St. Thomas. It's one of the best Calypsos I ever heard. They started to sing that one just after the famous Massachusetts wife-swapping trial. You remember that big scandal in the paper? And this guy had the chorus to this song. When the more we get together, together, together. How to learn all the words and sing them. Anyway, here's a different type of song that he wrote. If a man has money today, people want to shake his hand right away. If a man has money to spree, people

0: Wow.
1: It's 2:55.
0: Yeah, how'd that happen? Mrs. Porch Time, listening, enjoying the show at home. Love you, honey, and sending you all the best. Thanks for putting up with all this radio frivolity and joy and just all the good stuff. Appreciate you and love you very much. And Jimmy Breeze, dropping a money towards the towards our goal here at WDVR, helping us out here. And he is a big fan of the rhythm and groove, folk fusion, and Soulful Sunday. So thank you, Jimmy Breeze.
1: Thank you.
0: Puts you in the running also for a sweet T-shirt and another sticker. He's got a sticker already. And I think it's great. And I think you're a good person, and I really appreciate you. Count you as a friend. And I wouldn't have known you if it wasn't for this great radio station. I'm meeting friends over here. I'm making friends, and it's great. And that's what can happen to you. That's why I feel like, you know, the You Belong Here thing, it's not just word salad. It's real stuff. And this next song is going out to Diane, as from Chris Poe and Diane. Diane is one of Diane's favorite Keller Williams songs, and I know she's remarked in the past that she's liked it. So maybe she's listening. Maybe you're listening, Diane. I think you're a good person too. And Chris Poe too, and a lot of good folks. Here we go.
2: We've got one more song to do, and I think it's the fastest song in the world. You want to do that one?
3: Yeah.
2: Okay. Okay, so let's find a good key for it to do. So, say it again. La, la, la, la.
3: Okay, that's good.
2: Is this the one?
3: Okay.
2: Okay, we'll do it. Okay, when I say, I'll count to 1, 2, 3, and then we'll do it on 4, okay?
3: Let's see what it is first, because they don't know the song, okay?
2: Okay, wait. I think, am I in tune?
3: What?
2: Am I in tune, you think?
3: Does that sound good?
2: Okay, it's the fastest song in the world. Take one. You ready?
3: Yeah.
2: Okay. One, two, three.
3: Yeah.
2: I think that's it. Mm-hmm. All right.

0: I ran out of time. Thank you so much for listening to Folk Fusion. Richard Schindel here, taking you out. I'll see you on the other side over on Soulful Sunday.
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0: Well, hello and welcome. If I sound familiar, I was just I was 10 feet away in Studio B. Now I'm in Studio A. This is Now Soulful Sunday. Hope you've been enjoying folk fusion, porch time, and who's making his way in right now to be the wingman for Soulful Sunday, and I'll be here.
1: Dude.
0: That's quite all right. No, it's you got to pack up. So we're gonna be here for 2 hours.
1: Let's do it.
0: And let me get your mic on here, Pete. So there you are. He's
1: nice.
0: Putting the windscreen. Is that what that's called?
1: Wind.
0: So we're doing the fundraising thing for another 2 hours together with different kinds of music.
1: Yeah, we like different kinds of music. We're fans of a variety of different kinds of stuff.
0: We are. And if you are a fan of a variety of stuff, you may want to

0: So,
1: $5.
0: And today's the last
1: bucks.
0: Day.
1: That's
0: today's
1: the last day.
0: Last day of the drive. There so if go. You haven't donated yet, now's the time.
1: Let me go back to regular fun until the fall, like November or something.
0: Hmm. Yeah. When do we do that? Around Thanksgiving? A little before?
1: It's like November.
0: Yeah. Okay, well, we're going to play some, I got all kinds of groovy stuff. Some of the stuff I've played on the show from time to time. I'm forgetting, I realized maybe I should do a little weather report. It's hot out there.
1: It's gone up a degree since
0: the
1: last hour.
0: Yes, it's heating up outside and in. It's 86 degrees right now.
1: Nice. But not in here.
0: And no, it's freezing in here.
1: I like it.
0: I left the door open because it's so cold.
1: I like it Arctic.
0: So let's see. What is it going to do over the next few days? Tonight, clouds rolling in, low around 64. Monday, partly sunny, high near 92. Tuesday, sunny, high near 94. Keep those seedlings moist, you know?
1: It's your garden.
0: Can I tell you, I had a whole bed of beets all just popped up. They were all about
1: you're a DJ.
0: A half inch. And two nights ago,
1: beets.
0: A little, sorry. Yes. You know that joke. I
1: say it. I need it.
0: I like to go to restaurants and order the beet salad. And when the waiter comes and puts it down in front of me, I like to say,
1: start beatboxing.
0: Thanks for laying down those funky beats.
1: I love that. That's the kind of...
0: I think that's a Zach Galifianakis joke.
1: But you delivered it.
0: Oh, well, thanks.
1: Because it's new for me.
0: Funky beats.
1: Sorry,
0: yeah.
1: Tell me about the side.
0: So my beets, they're all eaten, gone.
1: Deer?
0: Like... No, I think a rabbit. There were no footprints, so I think
1: a little
0: rabbit snuck under the fence. And
1: you're like tracker.
0: Yeah. Oh, man. So luckily, I went to the old farmer's market this morning in Flemington, and I talked to...
1: DeVore Farms, that one?
0: Right on the circle there. And the guy from... Cabbage Throw Farms. Shout out to Cabbage Throw Farms.
1: Stand up.
0: And he was giving me some advice about all things, you know, cucumbers and beets. And he was just like, just keep seeding, you know, like put more down, you know, because you can just put seeds down all summer long for beets.
1: You could put seeds on top of seeds?
0: Well, I mean, they were no longer seeds. They're just gone.
1: Oh, shit.
0: So, yeah.
1: So we got to make things grow today here on Soulful Sunday.
0: There's a lot of garden radio metaphors that we could, let's watering and tending the garden, etc.
1: Let's employ those today.
0: Yeah, we can sort of beat them. WDVRFM.org 609-397-1620 extension 5 is the way you can make a donation. Please, we're gonna get right to some funky stuff. I have my mixer here today. I'm a little bit. I don't know if it was a good idea for me to bring this in because I'm now more distracted. But let's start things off with some Barry White.
1: Oh, I say Manilow.
0: white
1: hot mic.

0: 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Call incoming. Oh, and Pete, where are you? I need you to answer the phone. If you're calling, don't hang up. He's coming.
1: I'm gonna answer an email. Hey, I was answering your

0: Okay.
1: That was some great music. And you you're doing some mixology over there.
0: I'm trying, yeah.
1: You're succeeding.
0: It's a little dicey though. I have to admit.
1: It doesn't sound dicey. It sounds amazing.
0: I'm trying to do a few different things. Okay, so this is Soulful Sunday, and I guess I should tell the people what we just heard.
1: Folks, he's got two different headphones he's rocking.
0: We had, we just heard Rufus Thomas doing, let me turn this down, Rufus Thomas doing The Breakdown Part 2. Before that, Mariah Carey and Fantasy with, you know, sort of together with Tom Tom Club, because that's where the sample comes from. And before that, Krungbin with Time, You and I, and we started things off with Barry White, and It's Ecstasy When You Lay Down Next to Me.
1: Oh, listen to that. That's a great
0: rhyme.
1: A line to use.
0: Right.
1: That's a line to use. Not when you're in ShopRite, but just like, just, you know, on the town. That's a great, that's a great little rhyme there you're dropping.
0: Yeah.
1: Dropping beats, dropping rhymes. This guy's on fire. He's got two pairs of headphones here. this is great. I'm a student. Yeah. I'm learning.
0: All right. Well, I can't believe it's almost 3:30. So that means we are a little less than 25%. We can do percentages in our head. Little less than 25% into the show. Mm. And if you'd like to make a donation, you can give us a call, 609-397-1620 extension 5, or go to the website, wdvrfm.org. And
1: is your goal for today? Because I was late coming in here. I didn't know if you announced.
0: Oh, I hadn't thought about it, to be honest.
1: Well,
0: I'd like to make a goal of, let's say, $300.
1: $300. $300. Be dialing.
0: Yeah.
1: That sounds like a sweet goal and attainable. And let's do it. We might even surpass that goal because people like to have soul. Like, you know, Hunterdon has soul too.
0: It does indeed.
1: You're helping bring it.
0: Yeah. And that's a modest goal. I think we can do it. I think we can do it.
1: I don't think we can, actually.
0: You don't think so?
1: I know we can. I know we can, Scott.
0: Okay, right. That's right. I need the power of positive thinking. What was the song that you played? The power of positive, what was it?
1: Peace. Oh, in the beginning?
0: Yeah,
1: peace.
0: Yeah.
1: Positive energy always corrects errors.
0: That's right.
1: Peace. Yeah. Little cuff knots.
0: And nothing like a good acronym or an acrostic poem, you know, like peace down the side of the page.
1: Yeah, I'm not too sophisticated for acrostics.
0: Yeah.
1: You might be, though.
0: You got me. Yeah. You got me.
1: Hey. This guy's a poet as well.
0: I wasn't a fan. Of acrostics. But, you know, hey, whatever. Like, whatever gets kids into using language in interesting ways, I'm okay with.
1: And not just kids.
0: Not just kids.
1: Some
0: grown-ups
1: like,
0: that's right. That's right. Okay. Bottom of the hour. So we need to say this is...
1: give the tagline.
0: 89.7 WDVR in Delaware Township, 90.7 WPNJ Harmony Township, streaming live on WDVR FM. And this goes out to my main homeboy, Ruencho. If I don't know if he's listening in Massachusetts, but if he is, he's my hermano colombiano. And so this is Fruco y Sustesos. My favorite. This is my favorite song by them. This is El Preso.

0: Ray Barretto, New York Soul, off of a, I've played a bunch of stuff off of the compilation called El Barrio. It's got all kinds of boogaloo and salsa from New York in the 60s and 70s. Before that was Fruco and Y Sus Tesos with El Preso. And that's probably from like 1971, I'm thinking.
1: Good stuff.
0: All right. So what do we got, Pete? We're doing fundraising.
1: We've got to send out a huge shout out to Doug and Mickey Kroc from the Kroc Flock out there in Union County for their historic donation towards the station. And it is like just so much. I'm
0: speechless. You're speechless. You did do a little dance.
1: I did do a dance.
0: I've never seen you dance.
1: Well,
0: until that
1: consider
0: moment.
1: Consider it seen. Yeah, I
0: you feel seen.
1: I feel seen. That was quite a scene that was happening in here before, and seeing folks show up for the station.
0: Yeah.
1: makes me lose my voice a little bit.
0: Yeah.
1: And it's just so, I want to say it's so easy to do because it's not so easy for, for everybody to be able to do this. But it's the sustaining memberships Carla mentioned are off the charts this year. Like so many people are taking that option of becoming a sustaining member through the website and clicking on the yellow donate to WDVR button and then clicking on sustaining or recurring memberships. And it's a great option that folks are taking advantage of instead of like a big chunk, just 5, 10, 20 bucks a month.
0: Yeah. And it's so,
1: it adds up
0: when we're talking about just like the community here, it's pretty beautiful that we're not shiny skyscraper somewhere where you can't like the phone rings and it's one of us picking it up. It's Carla answering the phone and we're of the people amongst the people.
1: Yeah.
0: about as grassroots as you can get.
1: I'm looking through the window over at Studio C and I'm seeing Board Bob folding up a table.
0: Yeah.
1: And he's just like, doing what needs to be done around the station.
0: That's right.
1: And this is what folks are folks pitching together around here. It's not like there's like a whole hired crew to do certain things in some big
0: winter
1: shiny
0: time,
1: corporate building.
0: Wintertime, he's salting the sidewalk and checking the air conditioning to make sure we're all comfortable in here.
1: Mark with a C helps out with that stuff too. So shout out to Mark with a C.
0: Yeah, there's a crew. Mm-hmm. There's for like all the outside stuff, right? Mm-hmm. Yeah. Yeah.
1: Yeah.
0: So if you'd like to help support this grassroots effort, please go to wdvrfm.org and make a donation there, or you can call us 609-397-1620 extension 5. Mm-hmm. And we'll take your donation over the phone. Any donation level is wonderful. You do what you can and join the WDVR family.
1: Yeah, when you said grassroots, it's not AstroTurf. This is not an AstroTurf movement over here. It is grassroots. So,
0: indeed it is.
1: It's crunchy and it's organic and it's reachable. It's like we're here. We want you to be here too.
0: Yeah. So please pick up the phone, 609-397-1620, extension 5, or wdvrfm.org. And, at the risk of playing this song too much, I can't help myself, but this is the Joubert Singers.
1: Thank you.
0: 1982 Joubert Singers, produced by Larry Levan. Levan? Do you know the song?
1: Well, is this the one that you told me about, that song?
0: Oh, yeah. Stand on the Word, yeah.
1: So they have that song on the Mighty Rhinestones TV show also. They played that song.
0: Oh, really?
1: Yeah,
0: really?
1: And I was like, this is the one that Scott was telling me about. This is great.
0: All right, so here, check it out from 1982, the Joubert Singers, Stand on the Word.
1: I learned about this from your show.

0: All right. Hour one. What did we just hear?
1: We heard a lot of good stuff.
0: Well, this is Salt. Do you know Salt?
1: I do.
0: Yeah, they're amazing. This is my wife showed me this song called Hiding Moon. We just heard The Heat by Jungle. The Fatback Band doing Are You Ready to Do the Bus Stop. De La Soul, Say No Go, and the Joubert Singers with Stand on the Word. And we are closing in on the top of the hour break, so we're just going to do a little pitch right now.
1: Looks like a donation came in,
0: too. It looks like it. I'm holding off on clicking on that until the break.
1: It'll be like a dessert thing. We'll save it for dessert.
0: So if you'd like to make a donation, wdvrfm.org, and you can just click on donate.
1: Yeah, or you give us a call, 609-397-1620, extension 5.
0: 5, 5, 5, 5, 5, 5, 5. What did you say last year? Dialing and styling and profiling?
1: I don't know. I said profiling, but...
0: Styling and profiling.
1: I don't know if I say profiling. And unless you meant like here's my profile, like I'm turning my face to the side.
0: Yeah, profiling.
1: Yeah, okay.
0: Posing, right?
1: Yeah. You call me a poser?
0: No, not at all. You are not a poser. Yeah.
1: Are you a hoser?
0: I didn't know you're Canadian.
1: I'm not.
0: Remember that movie, Strange Brew?
1: Running out of time. We'll see you soon.
0: Peace.
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1: Mm.
0: One more hour of Soulful Sunday.
1: We got an anonymous donation.
0: We did. Thanks for that.
1: Helping us out.
0: Yeah, so keep them coming, people.
1: Fan of Soulful Sunday and also Surround Sound.
0: We need your help. So anything you can do. Let me do a little weather report.
1: Yeah, what's the weather like?
0: It's hot.
1: Thanks, man.
0: Hot.
1: Tonight's forecast.
0: And hot.
1: Dark.
0: Dark. What is that from?
1: Hippy dippy weather, man.
0: What's that from?
1: George Carlin.
0: Oh. I wasn't sure if it was. I thought it was Saturday Night Live for a moment.
1: Yeah.
0: Okay.
1: Maybe.
0: Tonight's weather. Dark.
1: To them.
0: Okay.
1: Yeah.
0: Well, tonight, low 64. Monday, partly sunny, then gradually becoming sunny.
1: Mm-hmm.
0: I guess partly sunny is not sunny. High near 92. Tuesday, sunny, high near 94. Wednesday, hopefully, yeah, those showers will come through. Maybe a thunderstorm in the mm-hmm. afternoon. Mostly sunny, high near 91.
1: Mm-hmm.
0: You know, I was talking to some teenagers the other day, and I was saying how, you know, this is the time of year in the school year. I asked this boy if his elementary school was air conditioned, and he was just like, yeah. He's like, why are you asking that? I'm like, because
1: not all schools can afford that.
0: I'm like, yeah, like, and I thought back to when I was in elementary school. The rule was we weren't allowed to wear shorts. The principal,
1: public school.
0: It was public school.
1: What kind of nonsense is that?
0: I know, crazy, right? So, yeah, I remember the principal, and I remember my parents just had a. Well, it was the 80s, so that's when people had conniptions.
1: Mm.
0: So that's
1: no
0: when,
1: shorts, but were you allowed to wear a bathing suit? Trunks,
0: yes.
1: Bathing
0: speedos,
1: trunks,
0: speedos, fine. yeah, no shorts, but yeah. So now is the time, like the school that I taught in actually mm-hmm. for years, we didn't have air conditioning. It was pretty. There were years it was brutal.
1: Can get
0: brutal.
1: Insufferable, you know. But the old adage is ventilate and educate. You know, like keep that airflow.

0: 1620 extension 5, or you can go on the website like our anonymous donation friend just did. She this person went on WDVRFM.org, click donate, and then we got an email, and the email said, don't mention my name, but it mentioned the shows that this person likes, and yeah, Funky Sunday, this is part of it, you know. Funky Sunday, I like how you call it that sometimes, but it's Soulful Sunday.
1: It is funky,
0: but it is.
1: We try to get funky. Well, this next one, I'm curious if you think this, if this next one is funky. I've played this before, and when I heard it, you know, the first time I played it, it was a result of listening to it, and I was thinking you know, the 1980s has such a bad rap for producing some like pretty cheesy music. And it's just the instrumentation, you know? Like, if you take a song and you sort of reimagine it with different instrumentation, you're mm-hmm. sort of like, oh, like, this is an R&B song, or this is a soul song. But it's just, you know, the sort of synthy-ness to it all just kind of, you know, takes it on a little bit of a zag from the soul that might have been there originally. Mm. Anyhow, that's my take on 80s music. So,
0: is Beverly Hills Cop, was that the 80s?
1: Oh yeah.
0: Yeah, okay. So
1: I don't know how soulful that is.
0: No, but Axel, I just mean F. 80s music.
1: Yeah. Yeah. Yeah, but that sound, that yeah. sort of Miami Vice members only jackets. Mm-hmm. What else is from the 80s?
0: Maybe a switchblade comb. I used to carry one of those. Yeah.
1: Did you ever find yourself?
0: That was when I had hair.
1: Did you ever say, we're going to do it for Johnny, man?
0: Oh, is it the Outsiders?
1: Yeah,
0: stay
1: good,
0: gold.
1: Very good.
0: Stay gold, man.
1: Stay gold, pony
0: I still
1: boy.
0: Say stay gold. I don't say the pony boy part, but I still say stay yeah. gold. Yeah. I just like the sound of it.
1: Well, it's in a Robert Frost poem, too.
0: Well, there you go.
1: There you go.
0: That's not acrostic. That's not acrostic.
1: No, it is. I think in the beginning, because I used to teach The Outsiders, that is that book absolutely is incredible. That
0: S.E. Hinton.
1: Kids who wrote that book when she was 16.
0: Yes, she did.
1: And
0: She didn't want people to know that S.E. was a she.
1: Yeah, yeah. And that book speaks to kids now. I know still teenagers has. Now who are like, that's my favorite book. It's like, holy cow, that is 60 years old.
0: Staying power.
1: Yeah.
0: Yeah.
1: Pretty incredible,
0: and
1: that
0: so
1: book.
0: So you're about to play music that might have some of that same staying power?
1: No, the song I'm about to play has nothing to do with The Outsiders. It does have some
0: 80s?
1: Infinitude, some 80s infinitude.
0: Mm.
1: Is that that's a word, right?
0: It is now. Give us a call.
1: That's another movie that we need to talk about, is Harold and Maude, but not until after I play some Wham.
0: Be dialing.

0: All right, we're on.
1: You going back live? Are we live?
0: We're live. Live and direct.
1: Live and local.
0: Okay.
1: That was some time travel we just did.
0: Yeah, a little bit. A little bit. Oh, I gotta go back. What am I looking at here? Let's see. The Jacksons, Shake Your Body, Down Through the Ground. Before that, Human League, that was a purple disco machine extended remix of Don't You Want Me, Yaz. That's such a classic
1: so
0: record,
1: good.
0: Right?
1: Still holds up.
0: Off of Upstairs at Eric's. That's soulful, you know? Like 80s, soulful 80s mm-hmm. music.
1: Yeah.
0: Right?
1: And I think
0: who's the singer?
1: Of Yaz?
0: Allison Moyet.
1: Oh, I didn't know that. You're going deep on me here.
0: I don't know about that. I don't know who doesn't. I think it's two people. Allison Moyet.
1: Two people make Yaz.
0: I think.
1: And I think there was some funkiness in that Wham song, too. I never really listened to it with the lens of funkiness, but I could hear it.
0: Everything She Wants was the name of that one.
1: Mm-hmm.
0: Yeah. Yeah, yeah. And in the background, do you know this song, Plastic Dreams?
1: No. Oh. Educate me.
0: Well, this is sort of like, let's see, 1993, Limelight.
1: Good year. Limelight the Club?
0: Limelight the Club.
1: Oh, okay.
0: Yes, yes. This was like the anthem, the rave anthem.
1: Oh.
0: Of 93. I think 93. This is Plastic Dreams by JD.
1: You're a bit of a raver.
0: Yes.
1: Yeah.
0: Yes.
1: Got the raver.
0: I was.
1: Past tense.
0: Yeah. Well, now I'm like
1: too old to rave.
0: God, it's 10 o'clock. you know, it's like even we were talking about NBA games, and it's like. These games, forget about the West Coast games.
1: Yeah.
0: I am definitely not staying up to watch the West Coast games, but I can barely stay up. Like I'm like this next round, the Spurs are playing OKC. I looked, all those games start 8:30 Eastern.
1: Oh, that's not too late for me.
0: That's like...
1: it should be late for me, but it's not.
0: That's like staying up till 11:30.
1: That's your 8:30 is your 11:30?
0: No, 11:30 is my, is like, no, 9:30 is like my 11:30.
1: And it's almost 4:30 right now. It's almost dinner time.
0: Oh, geez.
1: It's almost dinner time, folks. 4:30. Maybe you'll be having some barbecue tonight.
0: Mmm. Barbecue.
1: Yeah. And ice cream.
0: And ice cream.
1: Board Bob was just telling us he was having some barbecue and a wow cow over at the Tinicum Park yesterday or the day before for that wonderful 250th event where WDVR had a table.
0: Oh, cool.
1: Yeah.
0: All right. Well, yes, it is 4:30, which means we only have 30 minutes left of the show, and which means you only have 30 more minutes to get your donation in on Soulful Sunday. And we know you're out there. I know you're out there. I know
1: you're grooving. You're dancing.
0: I mean, you know, I want to get a donation, and I want someone to write in the comments like, "Oh my God, I remember going to the Limelight in 1993, hearing this song right after, say, I don't know, Show Me Love by Robin S. or something like that."
1: Mm.
0: But yeah, so you can go to wdvrfm.org, make a donation there, or you can, you know, and if you've never been to the Limelight and you've never been to a rave, that's okay. You can still make a donation, but it'd be
1: kind of cool if you.
0: It
1: did.
0: Would just. I'd be so tickled if someone said yes. I heard this song in the Limelight.
1: Isn't that club closed down in disgrace, or no? Am I thinking of something else?
0: Yeah,
1: maybe not disgrace,
0: probably.
1: But some
0: probably
1: mismanagement of sorts.
0: Yeah, yeah. Or I mean, it was probably that was the reason it probably shut down, but it was probably shut down for other reasons that weren't official. You know, like
1: substances.
0: Yeah,
1: gotcha.
0: Yeah, yeah.
1: Gotcha.
0: Right.
1: Right.
0: And there was also some murder.
1: Oh,
0: that was.
1: things got dark. All of a sudden.
0: Well, the movie, I think it's called Party Monster with Macaulay Culkin.
1: Okay.
0: It follows this kid and they I don't remember the story exactly, but yeah, yeah.
1: I know a lot about a little, but I do know it's 4:30 and it's almost dinner time. I haven't eaten since my omelet today. I'm starting to get hungry. I brought an apple, but I can't eat it in here. Yeah, my folk omelet, but I can't eat it in here.
0: You can eat the apple in here.
1: No, I can't. There's rules. There's rules and there's camera and, you know.
0: Oh, I thought you were just saying just because it's not good radio etiquette.
1: Oh.
0: I mean, if you want to chew gum or something, that's okay.
1: Do you know that there's over 1,000 different varieties of apples? I found that out.
0: Funny you should say that. I do know that. And because I read the book Botany of Desire, you know that? Michael Pollan's book.
1: Oh, yeah, yeah.
0: And he one of his chapters is about apples. I learned everything I know about apples. I learned from that book.
1: From Michael Pollan. Wow.
0: Yeah, yeah.
1: I'm getting ready for a Snapdragon or something.
0: Yeah,
1: Fuji.
0: What's your top three?
1: I don't have the top three. I just, like, Richard Schindel last night read a poem about apples.
0: Okay.
1: All different types of varieties, and they sang a song about it. So, but I'm just usually like a Fuji guy, but there's probably better ones. I like the ones at Bonacorsi.
0: Oh, yeah, yeah.
1: Down the road there.
0: Good. That's a good spot. That's a good spot. Get my strawberries there from time to time.
1: Yeah. All right.
0: I like a wine sap myself. I don't know if that's like top, but it's up there. Okay, WDVRFM.org. I got to cue up the next song.
1: But is that the rest of the ID that you just did, or no? Do we have to say where else we are? What's the thing on this? Yeah.
0: 89 points.
1: Sorry.
0: That's you're saying it's 4:30 to clue me in, and I'm not hearing
1: that.
0: I'm not hearing
1: that
0: cue.
1: I'm thinking about apples.
0: WDVR 89.7, Delaware Township, WPNJ 90.7, Harmony Township, streaming live on WDVRFM.org, which is where you can go.
1: Give us a call. 619-397-1620, extension 5. Call now.
0: And I got to get this song queued up. There's the phone.
1: We just gave out the number, so I guess folks are trying it out if it actually works.
0: All right. Check out some Biz Markie.
1: All right. After this phone call.

0: All right, we got about 8 minutes left. Mm.
1: And people have whittled away another 2 hours of fun.
0: And we've got, what, about 6 more hours left of the spring fun drive.
1: Yeah, but there's still more shows to soak up, more opportunities to donate.
0: I believe Sean is here, yeah?
1: Sean is in the building. Setting up in Studio B.
0: All right.
1: Anita will be here later.
0: Excellent.
1: I don't know about Joe Patty. But
0: I imagine.
1: Joe Patty will come?
0: Oh, I don't know. Does he?
1: He's down in South Jersey pretty far.
0: Oh, okay.
1: I hope he comes in. That would be awesome.
0: Okay.
1: I'm not sure he will. And then you got, you know, Kathleen will be back on later. A lot of good Sunday morsels.
0: Yeah, but if you'd like to make a donation now, there's no time like the present. And you can go to wdvrfm.org or call 609-397-1620, extension 5.
1: That's it. We'd be happy to interact with you.
0: And can I say a thank you?
1: You can say thank you.
0: Okay.
1: For what?
0: Thank you. Oh, thank you.
1: Thank you, dude.
0: Mr. Porch Time Pete for making a donation.
1: Hey. I'm a sucker, awesome. Sucker for a fun drive.
0: Oh, man.
1: And you bring the fun in here.
0: Oh, yeah.
1: This is a fun show.
0: It's fun doing it with you.
1: Well.
0: It sort of makes me think, like, oh, man, like, it'd be nice to have a partner to banter with.
1: This is radio. Yeah, we don't have co-host shows necessarily, but when these kinds of times are times to... We get to remind ourselves how cool it is to just have that interaction.
0: Well, anytime you want to just like do an extra hour, you could just come on over to Studio A and hang out and,
1: Thank you, Scott.
0: It's an open invitation.
1: Thank you.
0: So, it's just a love fest here at WDVR.
1: Gosh. Come on.
0: So join the love. Throw a little love towards us in the form of a donation or just a phone call. You could give us a call, 609-397-1620, mm-hmm. extension 5, and make a donation that way, or go to the website, wdvrfm.org.
1: Another thing you can do, which hasn't really been talked about that much, is you can call 609-397-1620, extension 2.
0: Oh.
1: And you can leave a message, a voicemail, saying your first name, what town you're from, and why you like listening to a particular program or WDVR. And we actually collect a bank of those, but we edit them down to make sure they're like 15 seconds or something. And we can play those so you can contribute your voice to WDVR, just like you can for Take the Mic.
0: It is a family. So, all right. Well, you got 4.5 minutes, 3.5 minutes.
1: Any songs fit in that time?
0: Any songs?
1: Yeah.
0: Not any ones I got lined up. So I guess we're just going to keep bantering.
1: We can keep bantering. You want to talk about Planned Giving?
0: Go for it.
1: All right, so Planned Giving offers you the opportunity to leave a lasting legacy at WDVR by including WDVR in your will, trust, or estate plans. You can ensure that future generations continue to benefit from our good music, good conversation, and good company. And did you know that, Scott, planned gifts can take various forms? Could be a bequest or a charitable reminder trust, or even gifts of life insurance. It's beyond me, but you can contact your estate planning advisor. I'm sure you all have those to explore the options available to you. Right? So there's that. And did we talk about stock donations, or was that only on my
0: I think I mentioned on your show, yeah.
1: Should we mention it now?
0: Sure.
1: Okay, so donating stocks or other appreciated securities, Scott, it's another impactful way. And I'm not saying your name because I want you to donate stock, but you could to support WDVR by transferring stocks directly to this here station. You may receive tax benefits. While supporting our mission. So you can reach out to your financial advisor and raise your for instructions on how to make a stock donation. Did you know that, dear listener? That's possible. That's another underutilized thing.
0: There's so many ways. There's no reason to not give. You can You can, and you can get some, is it swag or schwag?
1: I would accept either today. Okay. Today.
0: For a long time, I was strictly in the schwag camp. Mm-hmm. And somehow I feel like it's almost wholly been abandoned, and it is fully, most people are in the swag. I don't know.
1: You don't want to besmirch the good name. And you could use merch too.
0: Merch. Merch is good.
1: You know, I like merch sometimes. You go to the merch table after a show.
0: Mm-hmm. Mm-hmm.
1: So we do have merch here on the shop. You just click on the shop when you're at the WDVR.
0: Some beautiful t-shirts. They're hanging in the office down there.
1: They're beauteous, and you could totally rock those.
0: Yeah. Yeah.
1: And in fact, some people can look at a shirt and know what year it's from. So it's sort of like a whole...
0: Oh, no way, really?
1: Oh, yeah. Like, oh, that looks like... That is so 2018. But it's like a throwback jersey or something.
0: It's like a Hess truck or something.
1: Yeah. And don't they... Like, jerseys, you know, you can... Like, there's like a whole...
0: Yeah.
1: I don't say cadre, but like a whole sort of status thing about wearing jerseys from the past or retired players or retired numbers.
0: Yeah.
1: You could wear a retired WDVR shirt.
0: Right. Like, oh, that's the Celtics from like between 82 and 85 or something.
1: I think they should start offering some of the older shirts that were like the... Just as like a throwback section, you know what I mean? I think because some of the fonts that they used back in the day
0: were
1: pretty cool in a retro way.
0: Dare I say better?
1: Wow. Mind blown.
0: I'm going to say it.
1: You said it. Yeah, no, I agree.
0: Okay, well.
1: But we like it here, and we hope you do too.
0: We have just another minute. I'm going to let Alias and Follow Me take us to the top of the hour to welcome Sean with Surround Sounds. But thanks, Pete.
1: Yeah.
0: And keep the phones ringing.
1: 609-397-1620
0: extension
1: 5.
0: 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And we'll see you next week.
1: Hold on. I got to get this. Peace.

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Every week, I look at new releases, I highlight artists who are playing in the area, and often I will invite a guest to come into the studio to help me provide what WDVR is all about, and that is good music, good conversation, and good company. I am so glad you're with me today. 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We are a little slice of paradise on your FM dial. And if you didn't know, we are in at the very tail end of our spring fundraiser. 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It's because of people like you who keep this station on the airwaves. All right, well, we are listening to I Think Like Midnight in the background. This is a Glenside, Pennsylvania band. They are opening up for the War on Drugs, actually. So kind of cool. A little tidbit. I think for their summer tour. Well, I'm going to just do a quick run through the weather here. If you didn't know, it is hot out there, 85 degrees, getting into the first

say during my show, it will count as $2. 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That's actually one of the best things for the station. It's so easy. You don't have to remember. We don't have to remember. It just happens once a month. You can do as low as $5 a month. Everything helps. So I'm not going to go on any longer because I know that you are going to make that contribution before the fundraiser is over. And I'm going to just get some music going. This next one is by a band from the Newtown area. This is Dirty Dollhouse with Underdog Today. I'm just playing some of my favorite local bands. I hope you're here with me. I hope you're enjoying it, and I hope you're ready to have a good time. So this is Dirty Dollhouse. We're going to follow that up with some Hair Rocket with OK Alright and a little Old Lady after that. Old Lady playing this weekend at Burning Man for anyone who is going out there to Penn, to State College for that festival. All right, without any further ado, this is Underdog by Dirty Dollhouse.

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We are in the middle of our Spring Fun Drive. Actually, we're at the very tail end of our Spring Fun Drive. You can still get those donations in. There's still time, but it's slipping away. Thank you so much to Karen in Lambertville for donating. 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And in fact, there is an anonymous donor who has matched all gifts on Surround Sounds. So every dollar you give up until 7 o'clock tonight is doubled. Yes, up to $300. 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So all you have to do is pick up that phone, give me a call. Operators are standing by. That number is 609-397-1620, extension 5. 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So, getting a little crazy there, I think like midnight. There's a band from Glenside in the background. This is Surround Sounds, a show that is dedicated to local music, local to the Delaware Valley. And I don't know of any other show that does this in this area. Philadelphia, you know, there's local shows on other radio stations for the metropolitan areas, but not really for this area of the Delaware Valley, from Easton to Trenton, from Doylestown to Somerville. And you know that I have a passion for the Delaware Valley. You know I have a passion for local music and for community radio. I know you have a passion for community radio too. Otherwise, you wouldn't be listening. And last year was my first year on the radio ever. 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My dream would not have been able to come true without a station like WDVR. It's a miracle that WDVR even exists, yet we are going strong into our 36th year, thanks solely to listeners like you. 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Makes it so easy. 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Because this is, it's we have something for everyone here at WDVR. We have big band, we have bluegrass, we have country, we have indie rock, romantic, classic pop, new wave, post-punk, garden tips, conversations, and of course, local music. Local music is so important because you never know. Somewhere down the street from you, right now, the next great song could be in the process of being written. We don't know. Well, I am so glad that you're listening, and I want you to know, if you are a local musician, I've probably played some of your music, and if I haven't, I want to. 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
was that I got turned on to because the band sent in their music to our email, wdvrhost@comcast.net. So please do. That's what we're here for. We're here for local musicians. Oftentimes, I'll have a guest. We'll talk about the songwriting process. We'll get down into the nitty-gritty of what it's like to be a musician in the Delaware Valley. Some folks that I've interviewed have been all around the world and, you know, have a very unique perspective of the Delaware Valley. And it's always a great conversation. Did you know that if you're a nonprofit, you can send in a community bulletin board announcement? Yes, you can do that. And if you're a business, you can underwrite WDVR. Yeah, because the people who like your business, if you are listening to WDVR, the listeners that are also listening to WDVR are probably going to want to support your business because you support community radio. All right, well, I will stop talking. We're going to play a little bit more music here. We got Clover coming up. Clover is playing at Burning Man this weekend out in State College, Pennsylvania. Along with that last band, Old Lady, who gave us Dangerously. Yeah. Listen to some Clover. This is Sun Man. Check it out here on Surround Sounds on WDVR.

Big shout out to James, who says, love the local music. Yeah. He's going to Burning Man next weekend. Thanks for rocking out my afternoon. Well, thank you, James, for listening. This is Brian Dale Allen Strauss, Raleigh Combe.

0: Home by Brian Dale Alan Strauss. He actually was in the studio with us a few months ago and performed an acoustic version of that song. Really, really unique. Here we're going to, we'll be right back actually.
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This is Sean, your host, for the next 1.5 hours until Anita Valentina takes over at 7 o'clock. 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I love sharing local music. I love sharing local songs that I find with other music lovers. This is a community, and we are only here because of you. So definitely make that contribution today. What are you waiting for? This next song is a song by Chris Lyons, who is on Nudie Records. This particular song, Talking Blues, was debuted on this very show on WDVR, I would say probably about maybe 8 months ago. It's called Talking Blues. Check it out. Let me know what you think. And certainly, while the music's playing, is a great time to phone in. Let me know how I'm doing, and also, drop some coin for WDVR. You can reach me at 609-397-1620, extension 5. Operators are standing by, and you can also, if you're shy, you can also go onto the website, wdvrfm.org. We don't mind. Either way works for us. Okay. I was promising this Chris Lyons song, Talking Blues. He played it live, a world premiere on WDVR just a few months ago. This is the actual recorded version that was just released a few months after that.

I hope you're kicking back on this fine Sunday, kicking back, enjoying the weather, enjoying this music, enjoying WDVR, as you can do every Sunday at this time. That was Chris Lyons with Talking Blues. Reach out and say hello. I want to shout out to Nancy. 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I'd love to say hi. And you can also write in wdvrhost@comcast.net. Just give me some moral support over here, you know, like James going out to Burning Man, hearing some local bands who are playing Burning Man. I love those connections. If you love local music, please consider donating to the only, as far as I know, local music show unique to the Delaware Valley. This is Sweet Pete with Can Opener.

Real Joker. If you stick around, I have some jokes for you. But make sure you get those pledges in. 609-397-1620. This is by Perla. 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
1: That's what I gotta do.
0: That's what you gotta do. 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Perla is from the Asbury Park area, plays around here often, and you know, that's one of the reasons why I do this show, is because I love finding new music. I also hate spending too much money to go to a show. I want to see something and not pay just a ridiculous amount to do so. And oftentimes when you go see local music, you are giving that money directly to the musician. It's not going to Ticketmaster or Live Nation or any of the, you know, middle companies that are kind of siphoning off the money that should probably be going to the musicians. And so that's why supporting local music is really something I want to do, and I hope you want to do it too. Thank you so much, James, for donating. And if you didn't know already, we are matching every dollar you give here on Surround Sounds. 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So thank you so much, James, for that contribution. And please, you know, even if you can't give a lot, consider, you know, $5 a month even. 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In fact, speaking of local music, this band reached out to WDVR host at comcast.net, to the host, and they said, hey, we're a band in Milford, New Jersey. I think some of them live in Easton or in the Easton area. They're called Me at the Zoo, and this is called Party at Ease. I love this song. It just came out recently, like maybe 2 weeks ago, 3 weeks ago. Anyway, if you are a local band, always know that you can email me, call in, take in requests. If I've heard it, I will play it. If not, I'll listen to it and I'll, you know, hopefully play it on a future show. Make sure that the FCC is not going to come after me or us. At any rate, let's hear this. Party at Ease, Me at the Zoo. Cool new track from a band out of Milford, New Jersey.

0: 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We just heard Little Flowers with Don't Go Too Far With My Heart. Little Flowers out of the New Hope, Pennsylvania area. 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

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You can peruse the concert tickets. Amazing concert tickets. A lot of them, some of them are sold out, but there still are a lot available. And there's some that are show of choice, like the Raritan Valley Community College Theater, Locktown Stone Church. There's a Ukrainian band from Philly called the Soloway Band. There's a Celtic fusion band called Na Bodok, which I have played on this show many times. I've played Na Bodok. And there's just so many great things. There's a Plant Health Organics gift certificate. If you are a gardener or need some landscaping, that's a great thing. So anyway, there's so many ways to give to WDVR. You just got to pick one. It's a win-win. If your idea of donating to DVR is having a good time while you're doing it, you can also come out to the Odd Bird fundraiser. Odd Bird is a brew pub in Stockton, New Jersey, and that's on June 18th. And 15% of their sales and 100% of their tips are going to WDVR, to the station. Now, that's my kind of fundraiser. Come have a good time and at the same time be supporting my favorite radio station. Okay, well, I am going to stop talking. Actually, I'm going to talk for a little bit longer because I did not do the 7-day forecast earlier this show. I just said it was hot out there and then moved on, got distracted, as my brain often does. Well, again, if you didn't know already, it's hot out there. It's 85 degrees right now in Doylestown. It is going to be tonight clear. Well, partly cloudy, I should say. Low of 64. Tomorrow, even hotter than today, becoming sunny with a high of 92. Monday night is going to be mostly clear with a low of 68. And then Tuesday, getting up all the way up to 94 degrees and sunny. Tuesday night is going to be 71 degrees, over 70 degrees at night. And that's going to be mostly clear. Wednesday, we'll see 91 degree highs with an 80% chance of showers later in the day.

had Kelsey Rocker from Old Lady. So many different people. Chris Lyons, Sweet Pete, and I've had Lou Spar on. Lou Spar has played all over the world, and one thing that he said about the Delaware Valley is that one thing he loves about it is it has a bit of an avant-garde thing going on and kind of an anything goes. I don't know if you, anyone out there is a fan of Gene's show Anything Goes that we used to have. I'm sad that it's no longer on the air, but yeah, anything goes in this area. And so I'm going to play a set of songs that kind of encapsulate that. These are some weird bands. In fact, this next one, the first one's called Weird Hot. That's the name of the band. And it's called Don't Go to the Rodeo. This is Surround Sounds on WDVR. Call in if you can. 609-397-1620, extension 5. 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

our bodies themselves with You Look Like a Martini. This is the avant-garde set here with Rubik's Pube and Grandma before that, and kicking things off with Weird Hot and Don't Go to the Rodeo. Shout out to Carl, who says, OMG, just going to email you about this band, referring to me at the zoo. 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Thanks for playing Little Flowers. Ah, I love Little Flowers. 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This is a request, El Dingo with Seinfeld.

El Dingo. Yes, El Dingo here on WDVR, where you hear local music on Surround Sounds every Sunday from 5 to 7. Yep, every week I am going through the bins, finding the best of the best from right here in your own backyard, the sounds that surround Surround Sounds, local music from Easton all the way down to Trenton and everywhere in between. 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I mean, actually, you don't even have to think about it. It's a no-brainer, really. 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I am playing some of my favorite Delaware Valley music for you today. And thanks so much for writing in, wdvrhost@comcast.net, for calling in. I love it. And, you know, make a request. If you know me, you know I love local music and I love community radio, and I love the Delaware Valley. So yeah, just reach out. Let me know if I have not played your music yet and you are a local musician. Please get it to me and let me get it up out here on the airwaves. It's so magical that this stuff is all around us all the time, and we just have to turn that little dial and tune it in and pull it out of the ether, out of the air. In fact, don't turn it too far. In fact, leave it right there on WDVR, the little slice of paradise on the FM dial, in an oasis in a desert of radio. So anyway, I will stop talking and play some more local music. Let's see, what do we have coming up? Oh, Right on Red. This song is by We're From Antarctica. We're From Antarctica is a band out of the Lehigh Valley, I think in Bethlehem area, perhaps. At any rate, this song is about getting there fast. 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You're a demon. Whoops. One second, I gotta turn that other one off. Okay, here we go.

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3: 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And coming up next is Toth out of Lambertville. Played the Lambertville Porch Fest a few years ago. 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

Toth on Surround Sounds. Love his use of trumpet, an amazing trumpet player. 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

0: Emerson Wolfe, Not a Good Woman. Emerson Wolfe and the Wishbones, I should say. I absolutely love her voice. What an amazing voice. I also love Little Hag's voice. Before that was King Cake. Can I Keep You? Yes, Little Hag. Both of those artists out of the Asbury Park area play around here from time to time, and just two amazing area artists. We kick things off there with Toth, Thoughts Are Like Clouds, off of Toth's recent release. Yeah, and so if you didn't know, we are at the very, very tail end of our Spring Fun Drive. You have 15 minutes left to donate to Surround Sounds. 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We're gonna hear from Justin Pope. 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This last band that we've been listening to, I've been playing a lot for the bed music today. This is, I think, like Midnight. They're out of Glenside, New Jersey, and they're opening up for the War on Drugs this summer on their summer tour. So that news just out. I'm going to read a couple because I don't only bring you new local music. I also bring you what's going on. In Doylestown, there's concerts at the Commons. Thursdays in May, starting at 6 p.m. You already missed Sug Daniels and Clover. And Snack Time was on the 14th last Thursday. But this Thursday is Driftwood with Cola Core. I'm sorry, Driftwood with Caitlin Casper. And on May 23rd, there's a night of acoustic-driven, grassroots-inspired music featuring Kimberly Rose, DJ Alessi with War Mountain, and Joe Polizzi and Matt Kazmar. That's at Soup Sans Salon, 25 Bridge Street. Yeah. Well, don't take it my word for it. I recorded Justin Pope at Shadfest. Let's hear what Justin has to say about WDVR. And then we'll play a Justin Pope song from the Swiss Guard's latest release.
1: 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I love community radio, WDVR specifically, because I can hear music from my community. I can hear about things that are going on in the community. I hear about a lot of great releases that I wouldn't hear about otherwise, because, you know, independent artists don't have that wide reach. So getting to turn on the radio and hear somebody's, you know, brand new music from a neighbor or somebody in your community is pretty amazing. And then on top of that, there's all these talk shows, interesting facts. I know I've heard Kendra talking about gardens. So lots of great stuff. Big fan of community radio.

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0: The world is full of broken things, but one thing that's not broken is WDVR. 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So please get that contribution in. We have just a few more minutes left before Anita Valentina comes on to woo you with romantic, delightful music for the rest of the evening. I will be standing by the phone, and while we listen to this String Machine song, Gales of Worry.

0: You have been listening to Surround Sounds here on WDVR FM, your community radio station for the Delaware Valley. We're listening to Sharon Van Etten and Angel Olsen with Like I Used To. 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We raised $302 today. 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

0: Well, well, well. Good Sunday evening. My name is Anita Valentina, and this is Love Spell. And there is a full house here today. Today there is a full house of people for the last day of the fun drive. And I'm going to introduce who I have in studio. I have the very wonderful Eileen. She is the host extraordinaires. How are you doing, Eileen?
1: I'm great.
0: Oh, it's so nice to have you in studio.
1: It's so great to be here.
0: We've never done this before. We've never sat together.
1: No.
0: So this is great.
1: Yeah.
0: So we're merging. We're merging Celtic Sunday brunch and Love Spell. So it's a Celtic Love Spell. I like it.
1: Team Sunday.
0: Just made that up. What do you think, Mark? Mark DeToma, volunteer extraordinaire. Wow. Nice to meet you. Round of applause.
2: This is embarrassing, and I don't embarrass easily, but thank you very much.
0: Well, I'm so glad that you are in studio along with Mikey, who I don't know if he's on a mic'd microphone, but he is here in studio.
2: His mic is off.
0: Mikey, your mic is off. Okay.
3: He's Mikey-less.
0: He's Mikey-less. I like that. And then, of course, last but not least, the wonderful Warminster Steve. Round of applause for Warminster Steve, who happens to be...
4: Thank you.
0: ...a wonderful supporter of WDVR, and he's also a show sponsor of Love Spell. So this is some of the great, I guess you could say, I don't know if perk is the right word. What would you say, Eileen? For him to be in studio to hang out with us, it's just, you know...
3: Community.
0: That's right. Community, and that's what it's about. And that's why we're here tonight, because we are here to fund drive, right? We're here to raise funds for the station that we all of us here, we all have it in common, which is WDVR. And it's been on the air for 36 years. And we want to make sure it continues year after year to grow, get better. And we want to spread the message of community with our listeners. So tonight, if you'd like to help us out in our goal to, you know, to fundraise, I guess you could say, you can email us wdvrhost@comcast.net. Well, that's if you'd like to say hello, but you can call us. And what's that number, Eileen? I know you have it written down somewhere.
3: I do. It's 609-397-1620, extension 5, or you can go on the web, and that's fast and easy also, and that's at wdvrfm.org.
0: I love it. I love it. L-O-V-E. Love it. Thank you so much for that. Now, as a special courtesy to Steve, you know what? He suggested a few songs for Love Spell tonight, and we're going to play it. We're going to start it off. In fact, this is one of my favorite songs. Thank you so much for this request, Steve. It is from The Spinners. Three words. Actually, four. I'll be around. I will be around.

0: Ooh.
1: Do you like that one, Steve?
0: Viva Torado by El Chicano.
2: Wow. I'm impressed.
1: Yeah. Yeah, this is, they're one of my favorite. I guess you could say Lowrider. See, I love Lowrider oldies, you know, and a lot of it is Chicano soul, and I love that. Mm-hmm. So you've got War, you've got El Chicano. You know, I consider myself a Chicana because, you know, I am Hispanic as well as Polynesian, so I like to refer to myself as a Chicana.
0: You know, I refer to I'll Be Around by Spinners. I think of that as a desert island song.
1: Okay, I know what you're getting at. So if you were stuck on a desert island...
0: I would love to keep playing that song. You know, I have never gotten tired of hearing that.
1: That, you know,
0: it's
1: what?
0: It's that guitar riff, for one thing.
1: Okay, you know, I like that you said that because, Eileen, what would be your desert island song?
2: Oh, dear. I'd have to think about
1: okay,
2: that.
1: I'm coming back to you.
2: Okay, because there's a volume. Wow, that's really hard.
1: I'm coming
2: hard.
1: Back to you. I'm going to switch to you, Mark. What would be a song that, if you were stuck on a desert island, the one song that you would love to have with you so you can listen to it? And it could be any, it could be a song with lyrics, an instrumental, whatever it is.
3: Rippington's Tourist in Paradise.
1: Oh.
3: And I've even got the CD out in my car.
1: Nice.
3: It travels with me.
1: You know what? This gives me an idea for a future show. We
2: Absolutely.
1: Have to do desert island songs.
2: Huh? Absolutely. That's a great idea.
1: Yeah. We didn't forget Mikey, though. Mikey, you're at Mikeless, but you can shout it out. He has no idea. I've never heard that song, but you know what? We'll look for it.
3: I bet you could be a smash hit.
1: I'm sure.
3: Especially if Mikey's singing.
1: Yes. Well, karaoke. There you go.
2: There you go.
1: We'll find it on karaoke. What is it again? I don't know.
2: I don't know.
0: Can I say one more thing
1: sure,
0: about
1: sure.
0: Our Day Will Come?
1: Yes, yes.
0: Okay,
1: from Ruby and the Romantics, because we did have that.
0: You're going to love
1: your request.
0: You, my dear, are going to love this one. Okay. Little factoid I found out in my research about Our Day Will Come.
1: Mm-hmm.
0: Okay. The record label determined at the time that if that record did not make it by Ruby and the Romantics, guess who they were going to give it to?
1: Who?
0: Jack Jones.
1: Oh, you know, I love Jack Jones. He knows that I love Jack Jones.
0: Yes.
1: If you know who Jack Jones is, and if you like Jack Jones, we are friends. That's it. We are friends. I love Jack Jones. And I was in Palm Springs last week, and I stood above his, you know, Palm Springs, they have like the Hollywood Walk of Fame. It's a Palm Springs Walk of Fame. I took a picture right above his star, because I'm such a fan of Jack Jones. And I feel that he's underrated. I think more people should know about Jack Jones. Like, there was a time when people should know about Robert Goulet.
2: I love Robert Goulet.
1: And then there was a resurgence. But you know what? We're going to talk about why we are all gathered here today,
0: Indeed.
1: Right?
0: Indeed.
1: And we have to discuss some, you know, logistics. We have a fun drive going on the last night. So, Eileen, what do you have over there?
2: So that's the thing we really want to talk about right now. If you look at the rest of the evening, we've got a couple more shows on after you, but there'll be nobody in the studio. So you can continue to make online donations, and we absolutely encourage you to do that. But in reality, this is the last few hours where you can call in. That's it. Not our show. Then it's nothing till the fall. You know, we come to you two times a year, two in the spring and in the fall, right? So this is the last couple of hours where you can call in and make a donation. And so we're hoping you will do that. The phone number is 609-397-1620. You want to hit extension 5. And as I look around this room, oh boy, are there a lot of people who would love to talk to you. And we have pen in hand, and the phones are right there. And all we need for you to do is give us a call.
1: That's
2: make
1: right.
2: that donation. You know, I know you love spells. And what we want you to do is show us the love. Show us. Where
1: show
2: is
1: us
2: the
1: love?
2: Where is the love? And I'm going to start singing, right? Oh, no. We're not going to do that right now.
0: Yeah, Anita
2: we
0: can't.
2: We will spare you.
0: Anita can't do all the work.
2: So give us a call.
1: Give us a call. And that, again, is 609-
2: 609-397-1620, extension 5.
1: All right. And you know what? We let the song play. It's okay. This is what WDVR is all about. We don't have anyone controlling our music, our show. We're completely independent. So I can talk and I can have the OJs talking underneath me. Nothing has to be perfect. And that's what I love, is that, you know, we can do these things here. We don't have anyone saying, nope, you're talking over the music. Can't be doing that. No.
3: But isn't that perfection?
1: That is perfection.
2: It's community. Again.
1: It's community. Exactly. Exactly. What do you think about that, Steve?
0: Let's play match game. I want to play match game.
1: Oh, match
0: game. We played match game last Sunday, and we were successful playing match game.
1: That's right. We were.
0: So I'm starting the ball rolling here with match game, where there's no Gene Rayburn. There's no Charles Nelson Reilly. There's no Brett Summers.
2: Like
0: there's us in the studio.
1: Was it Elkie Summers or Brett Summers? I'm sorry. Am I confused?
0: All from Match Game.
3: Two very different sites.
2: I love Charles Nelson Reilly.
1: Who was the other one? No, I'm thinking of this Hollywood Squares with Paul. What was his
0: Paul
1: name?
0: Lynn.
1: Oh, Paul Lynn. Lynn.
2: Center Square.
1: Center
2: he
1: square.
2: Was great.
0: Okay. Love Spell listeners, our match game is beginning with a $250 contribution from yours truly.
1: All right.
2: Wow.
0: Now,
2: okay.
0: Cool. What we'll do is I will match anyone that calls in with a donation or goes through the website with a donation. We find that out during the course of the show tonight. And I will match another $250. Okay, so my $250, a match of $250.
1: I like that. So you heard it right here, right, Eileen?
2: That's incredibly generous.
1: Yeah, it is.
2: And I really hope we're going to get a couple calls very soon, because
1: that would be nice.
2: That is an amazing, amazing thing to do.
1: That
2: right?
1: would be nice, right?
2: Absolutely wonderful.
1: And you know, it's all going back into this wonderful radio station that we all love and we listen to. And, you know, everything goes into the maintenance. It goes into making sure that we have our equipment working. It all goes to the operations. And just, you know, it allows us to, again, be independent and not have someone over us, you know, letting us know, no, you know, these are certain, you know, genres that you cannot play. And this is what's so great, is because we have so many different programs here, and everyone is able to express themselves through the music. And again, we are a community radio station. We like to highlight other nonprofit organizations. And so, you know, this is what it's all about. It's kept us in the community and live for 36 years. I'm so proud to be a volunteer here. And I'm so happy that all of you are in studio with me tonight. On the last day of the fun drive. Thank
0: hell,
1: you.
0: Hell, the gang's all here.
1: Thank Absolutely. You. Thank you so much for
2: Team
1: joining
2: Sunday.
1: Me.
3: I've got an old tune buzzing around in my head right now, and it's, the phones are ringing for me and my gals. Come on, let's
1: like
3: get calling.
1: That. I like that. Wonderful. All right, we have a special song. It's by request. We're going back in the day. Here's Bloodstone.

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0: And we are back. When I say we, I don't just mean me, I mean Warminster Steve. Take a bow. Nice to have you in studio. And Eileen, hostess extraordinaire.
1: With the mostest.
0: Yes. Celtic Sunday brunch. And also you can hear her lovely vocal cords on the air on various promos that we have here. Take a bow, Eileen. Here we go. This one's for you, ready? Woo!
2: I love this.
3: It's so great to be here.
0: So happy.
3: It really is.
0: I really am
3: very pleased to be here.
0: You know, I'm so glad that you're able to join in studio. And of course, we've got Mikey there. He's Mikeless, but take a bow, Mike. Mikey, yay. And we cannot forget Mark. How you doing, Mark?
1: I'm doing great. Along with Mikey's bow, may I do a curtsy?
0: Yes,
4: absolutely.
1: Oh, cool. Thank you.
0: You know, and I have to say, Mark had, he was telling us a story. We had little Anthony in the Imperials but just before the break with tears on my pillow. And Mark was just, regaling us. Is that the right word?
4: Yes.
0: With stories of his back in the day. And you mentioned with that particular song, Tears on My Pillow.
1: Once upon a time, I belonged to a rock band, and it was a garage band, and we were pretty terrible. We were having a lot of fun, don't get me wrong.
0: Yeah.
1: Didn't make any money, but we had a lot of fun. But we had played that song, and our bass player, who still is making music today,
0: he
1: basically had brought some helium balloons into a gig that we were doing. And when this song started, all of us, there were five of us in the band, and we all started inhaling helium balloons and started singing the song. And, we got kind of drunk that night because it's like everybody that was there just kept on feeding us drinks. They thought it was the wildest thing that they had ever seen. And it was pretty good.
0: Do you think you can recreate that one of these days? I mean, I'll get the balloons.
1: Well, I don't do the drunk anymore.
0: Oh, okay, no, perfect.
1: Okay, so,
0: just the helium.
1: And I don't play instrument anymore. And the only reason why I didn't get thrown out of a choir in church is because they were Christians. So I can't sing. So there it is. Can I recreate the balloon? Sure I can.
0: I'll get you a tambourine. How's that? Everyone can play the tambourine.
1: Hopefully a green one.
3: Well played.
0: Well, thank you for sharing those stories. And we're all here. I am so happy that it's not just me in studio. And it is the last day of the Fun Drive.
3: It is. And it's also the last few hours that they can actually call, right? There are more shows this evening.
0: Yes.
3: But we
0: have to say that the phones have been actually quite quiet.
3: A little quiet.
0: Yeah, a little quiet.
3: Yeah. And we have a match.
0: We do.
3: You know, we want to make sure that you're aware of that. We have a $250 match, and we would really like all of that. And in order for us to be able to keep all of that, we need you to help us. So we are looking right now for $250 in donations to match the generous match we have been offered. We don't want to leave any of that on the table. So we really need you to reach out. And you know, there's only a few hours left, and we only come to you in the spring and in the fall. So we could really use a couple of calls or a couple of donations online.
0: Sure.
3: So you get a hold of us at 609-397-1620 extension 5, or you can go on the website wdbrfm.org, and there are several different ways to pay, and it's quick and easy. You're on, you're off, and back on with your evening.
0: I like that. Quick and easy, and it's all to support WDVR. And you know what? I love it when I get feedback about other shows, when people tell me that they enjoy listening to the various programs here. It just makes me feel so honored to be a part of this station and the joy that it brings to people's lives. And there are many people who listen morning, noon, and night. And even in the overnight mix, which I think is quite great. If you haven't listened to our overnight jukebox, you got to check it out.
3: We're up at 4:45 every morning. So we start our morning with the jukebox.
0: Oh, wow.
3: And honestly, as he goes off to work, I say good morning to Kathleen, and John Wayne starts talking.
0: Yes.
3: You know, and it's the way the morning starts.
0: Yes.
3: Every morning. And if that was not there, I don't know what I'd do with myself. It has just become such a part of our morning routine. And it's just so funny that you mentioned that, because it literally is. I know what time it is when Kathleen says good morning. I'm like, it's 56. Come on, let's go. Right? I know exactly what time it is. And it's so funny.
0: Exactly. Yeah, you're right. Because some people, they time their day based on who is on the air. And when they know that, let's say, Tom Lombardo is about to say goodbye, it's going to be 9 o'clock in the morning. So, you know, this is what's great, is that they're so used to, you know, the many shows here that they plan everything around. They know, you know, oh, I'm going to be late for work because so-and-so is going to be off the air soon. And that's what's so wonderful about this radio station. I recall how I discovered it, and I like to hear people's stories of how they found WDVR. And I was listening one early morning. I had one of those subscription programs, and I just decided to cancel it. And I was looking around on the dial, and I heard these two lovely ladies on the air. And all of a sudden, they played this great song, which I had never heard before. And it was probably a genre that I didn't typically listen to, but the song was You're the Reason Our Kids Are Ugly from Conway Twitty.
3: That's so great.
0: But anyway, that was, you know, it was just a great way to be introduced to WDVR, because these two women were just having a blast on the air, and I thought, who are these people? This is great.
3: Absolutely.
0: It was wonderful. But real quick, we're going to jump back into the music. 609-397-1620, extension 5. I've got Jerry Butler for you.

0: was Al Green. And that was Mikey Approved.
1: Absolutely.
0: As Mikey said, Mikey likes. Now, Mikey won't say this, but I will. He was actually singing along. And he doesn't say much. He's more of the quiet type. But when Al Green came on, I tell you, we were all privileged.
1: Gotta watch the quiet ones.
2: Mikey started to testify.
0: That's right. That's right.
1: For the reverend.
0: Can we get a witness?
2: It brought out the reverend in him.
0: That's right. You brought it. It wasn't Al Green. It was Reverend Al Green. And Mikey, you are, you know, maybe that's his new nickname. Reverend Mikey.
1: Reverend Mikey.
0: Rev Mike.
1: You wear it well, honey.
0: That's another good song from Rod Stewart. Look
1: you
0: at us.
1: Well.
0: We always make song references. You can't help it, right? You just can't help it.
1: It's what we do.
0: I know. That's what we do. 609-397-1620, extension 5. That is the number if you'd like to give us a call here. We are still in our spring fun drive. It's the very last day. It's the very last night. And do you hear that?
2: Wow.
0: Loud and clear.
2: I love it. Look, thank you.
0: That was beautiful. We got a phone call. It was the first one of the evening, too. Thank you so much to who is on the phone with Eileen. Thank you so much. So Steve and Mark and Mikey, the three gentlemen, thank you for joining me in studio. I appreciate it, by the way. This is what it's all about. This is exactly what it's all about. Did you have something?
3: It's the community.
0: It's the community.
3: It's the community.
0: Yes, yeah.
3: The people that we've come to appreciate and respect for the music that they're giving us, it's heartfelt and it's... love is brought to the table.
0: Mm-hmm.
3: And how great is that?
0: And you mentioned time. See, you volunteer here. And what drew you as a... What made you want to volunteer here at WDVR? But all the places that you could volunteer at.
3: I was forced into retirement and basically living on a shoestring. And money was very tight.
0: Mm.
3: And, well, I took myself a part-time job later, but that's besides the point. And I wanted to give back to the station that was giving me something very, very special. Kind of given me my musical life back after so many years of not having music. And my time was all that I really had to give. And my time is valuable, no longer a spring chicken. And every minute of my day means something to me. So where was I going to spend my day? At the station. Try to help out as much as I can. And any moment that anybody gives to the station, you're giving back to what has been given to you. So,
0: well said, Mark. And you're so valuable to all of us here at the radio station. You put in so much time at the remotes that we have. He's there to help with, you know, all the things that people don't see. You're helping with, you know, bringing, you know, setting up the tents at the remotes and making sure that we have everything and then bringing it back. You know, we have limited resources as a nonprofit, and most nonprofits have limited resources. So our volunteers, it's the heart of the radio station. And I have to say, you're just wonderful. And thank you so much. Really. And that's why I'm so glad that you're joining me here today. And we also have maybe a future volunteer here with the Warminster Steve. But
3: Warminster Steve right now is helping in a way where he can.
0: Yeah.
3: And we still have money on the table that we got to make some phone calls, folks. Got to make some phone calls.
0: That's right. 609-397-1620. And it's so nice that Eileen is in studio. I can hear her on the phone with, hopefully, soon we'll be able to say hello and thank you to the person that she's speaking to. But again, we're going to be here till 9 o'clock tonight, 609-397-1620, extension 5. I've got Warminster Steve in studio, Eileen, Mikey, the Reverend Mikey now, that's his new moniker, and Mark D, all in the house here, just hanging out with me for Love Spell. We're a motley crew, I would say.
3: Well, if you've got a dog, it's a motley crew.
0: But I'm bummed. I like that. Very good, very good. Again, 609-397-1620, extension 5, or you can reach out to us on our website, wdvrfm.org. All right. Again, we'll be here till 9 o'clock tonight, and we have a goal that we want to meet, and we have someone who will match that goal. But right now, we're going to jump back into the music because we have a birthday to celebrate. It's George Johnson from the Brothers Johnson celebrating his 73rd birthday, I should say. 73. He's been on the earth. 73 turns around the sun. That's what I meant to say. But in honor of his birthday, we're going to play a little Strawberry Letter 23. Take it away.

0: In honor of George Johnson's 73rd birthday, we got a little strawberry letter 23, and we've got some news. Eileen.
1: Oh, wow. How quickly things develop, huh?
0: How the turntables turn.
1: It's amazing. So, what we'd like to do right now is we'd like to thank a few people. I'd like to thank Teresa in Frenchtown for her very generous donation. And we would certainly like to thank B2B for his very generous donation.
0: Thanks, B2B.
1: And, of course, we would love to thank Bob, our own Bob, for his generous, very generous donation.
0: Thanks, Bobby.
1: And because of that, we have met our match.
0: Nice.
1: And that's huge. That's
0: nice.
1: Huge.
0: Nice. Round of applause.
1: And we would love to thank everybody who helped us do that.
0: Yes.
1: And we would love to thank Steve for his incredible generosity.
0: Yes. Thank you so much.
2: And we still have an hour to go.
0: Yes, we do.
1: We do.
0: And also say hello to Stan. Thank you, Stan. He is a sustaining member. We have to take a quick break. Hour number two on the way.
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